this person. You, every day when you wake up, as the day bright, you continue to choose your partner. Every day you choose your partner. The day where you no choose, where you stop to choose your partner, that marriage don't they die. So that you made a choice, all right? The first time, so yeah, we propose, so you come marry, it doesn't end there. So for the marriage to continue to the day healthy, every day we too often I see, una go continue to choose on ourselves. And then I always lay emphasis on conversations where you and your partner they get, especially before you say I do. Whether you as the man or you as the woman, as na don't say we don't enter inside relationship. First off, the first thing we na go first to do na to define the relationship. What thing we they do? Are we playing around? Are we just trying to check? You know, how work we just check? Maybe we check the anatomy of our of your partner. If na waiting na there about. If na just there for browsing all the parts of na partner, una go define them. If na marriage, una go define them. If na situationship, una go define them. After one, I define them. Una go need to get conversations upon conversations upon conversation. Especially for people them too, where they look to marry themselves. Una go need to ask question where. Una need to talk about everything. As you the follow person, they talk, they look in body language. They check. If you know if you see him, if not for voice, check the undertone of the things and when they also tell you. People, they always tell you who them be. They always reveal themselves to you. Most times, we go close eye. Maybe because of waiting with they feel and how we they feel about them. We go close eye, we go turn blind. The signs are always there. You by yourself don't talk and say, the man no like your career. Him no like as you be career woman. And I keep saying the other time, I don't talk and say, a traditional man has no business with a global woman. A traditional man, he no get business with a global woman. They go get issues. Man marry a traditional woman like you. If a traditional woman marry a traditional man like you, leave global man alone. Leave global woman alone if it's not your thing. Because you too, as a man, we look shoo. You see, babe, where they do career. You say you go marry and finish. Come tell and say, hey. I don't like your career. And you know, go as you know, like him, you know, go need to advance. Because if you do masters, you go get promotions. Why did you marry her in the first place? Some of them go begin to date the person because when I started the date them now, I go change. I go change them. When I go walk on, they control the person. No wear like this again. No do like this again. No do like that again. No follow this one talk again. No, because some people are only dating that they date you. Rules and regulations full everywhere. You don't see these things about this person before you decide to marry them. Somebody in a clear career person, you took head there. You won't condemn the person light. Why? Some of them go see who they walk. You go tell and say when you enter. And some of them no go talk. Oh. Say you know they're comfortable with it until you can't enter. When the person now go can't deceive the person, when the person don't enter inside the relationship or the marriage finish, rules and regulations go begin to come outside. Thou shall not, thou shall not, thou shall not, thou shall not. Now we go the year. Madam, it's clear and obvious. Say you love your career. If not, you for don't quench him. Since when you tell you say him no like him, you for no go ahead do masters. You for no do him. But you're passionate about waiting you they do. And my dear,
You know, if you get two captains,

for one boat. E go sink. And so guy at the top don't tell you, say, him no go fit to do. He can't deal. And you too, you cannot but to want to progress and keep aspiring higher and higher and higher for your career. You go guys choose one. Your husband don't make and clear, say, now that path he wants. Yourself don't make and clear, say, now you guys choose one. Choose your career in peace. Let the man go be with who he wants to be with. You go be with who you want to be with. But my advice for you is as you they move on. If you decide to go date again or remarry again, make sure you have conversations. If you know even be career now, make una talk well, well. Observe this person well. Before you chook head. Don't ever chook head there. Continue say, in go change mouth. Or things go, you go change them. You know fit to change them. Nobody get the power to change a human being. I said, Baba God. So I think God name beg you. You say the matter don't enter violence. What are you still doing there? He has stopped coming home every night. Like he they used to come. He don't tell you, say, make, since when you do your master's, get promotion, make you become the man of the house. He don't stop to provide for them. What are you waiting for? For the sake of your own peace and sanity, separate for now, I beg. Make una day for different spaces. The mama don't call you, tell you, say, how dare you? Abby, how dare you go collect master's degree? After what your husband tell you, say, make you no do one. So since you love your job, choose one. Face your career. And leave the man alone. This thing is not hard. You know how though? Now we just want to build something out of nothing. You know hard. So sit yourself down and ask yourself, what do you really want? You want the marriage? Is it your career? Can you forfeit your career for your marriage? Sit down and ask yourself. If it's something where if you do, then it means that you go there with them. Go forfeit your career. I go they shout out for you. Find who they find within you they find. You get why you find who they find the same thing where you defined. Because if not say una find una self now, we not define the same thing now. We no go there here. We no go there here. So I beg, please, eh? You know what to do now. Confusion no day with you again, Abby. Mm-hmm. If you want to continue, you now go talk. You go need to dump your career. Is it worth it? In your hand. But whether you decide to go back to him and cancel your career, shall know one thing for the back of your mind. That you need to also be empowered. Whichever way, no ever drop everything and no do any form or get any form of empowerment. Adimotra go fit tell you, all right? Abuse don't enter. Take care of your children. Please, you get the money to do them. Why? Go ahead and take care of your kids. Wingo come around. When he does, you're not going to sit. You go straighten them up. All right? This is for both men and women. Find who they find the same thing where you define. No entire relationship where they see some things and you're uncomfortable with some things and you pitch it come out. You know, go tell your partner later, when the thing don't turn to big boy. You come begin the run letter skirt at the fine. Who they do it, who they support. So I beg, Adam,
I hope say this few point of ours, you don't be able to find way around this matter. We dey come back for Bedroom Talk.

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1: All right, and I don't show back. Bedroom talk. Now we enter like this. So this now where we the yarn things and where they shell it for inside the bedroom and some activities and where if you happen outside the bedroom, where if you affect things them, where they shell it for inside the bedroom. Today now men's day, so make we yarn about sperm. As a women, here I'm now, eh? Their head does they do tie tie tie tie tie tie tie tie tie tie tie tie tie tie. They remember the last one where them, you know, the last time where man, you know, ejaculate semen inside their vagina. That warm feeling. Anyways, we're gonna talk about some lies and facts about sperm. Okay, some lies which some people don't believe for a long time about sperm and tell you the facts. Gong, gong, gong, we be am. Meanwhile, if you join me live on TikTok at Wazobia FM Lagos, I did live on TikTok. And thanks a bunch of love now to join me live already. At Wazobia FM Lagos on top TikTok. And for Facebook, now, Uzomatic Uzo, UZOMATIC, UZO. I see y'all all. We'd already join me live on Facebook. Now, let's go. I beg go. Remember to follow us on all the social media platforms and what I don't give you. Remember to follow. Remember to like, okay, and share the video. And drop your gifts them too. Whether on TikTok you do. Whether on Facebook you do, I beg, remember to drop your gifts. Now, we could talk about some lie lie and some things that will be true true. Lie lie and true true, that now facts, okay, on top of waiting the semen. Sperm, sorry, okay. Now, sperm we talk about, it's not the semen. We talking about the sperm. Now, one of the things that we need to know first off, because a lot of times, even till date, I see the year people they call semen sperm. All right, no be the same thing. When a man ejaculates inside you as a woman, waiting he ejaculates, waiting that physical one where you they see, then they call that one the semen. All right, the semen I be the carrier, I be like the transporter. Maybe like the transporter, the molua, where they carry the waiting, where they carry the molua, where they carry the sperm. So sperm they inside semen. You know, for you to use your two kuru eyes just like that to see sperm, you go need to use a microscope, to fit to see sperm. But say man ejaculate now on top of a pillow or inside you. That one where you ejaculate, where you see koro koro with your eyes like that, that is the semen. You go need to use some kind of machine inside the laboratory for you to fit to see the sperm. All right, so no be the same thing. Then you go say, it's the sperm come outside. Mba, that's semen. All right, okay, and don't forget the sperm they inside the semen. All right, so that now number one, where I say make we talk, because so many people they confuse this thing most times. And then again, another lie where some people don't believe for a long time about the sperm, be say sperm going into that thick, oh, once it thick well like this, you mean say when he enter inside the vagina and he go produce pikin. Now, like I don't talk before, say that sperm, all right, now it be semen. People will say, always refer him to sperm. When a man ejaculates, some people go to say if the semen with the man ejaculate, they thick, if he did thicker, he means say or more over fetter the worried the guy. Hey, that one we say picking tight, the entire picking round in waist. Better people on top of body sub and body matter don't talk and say the thicker this the semen way in be, not necessarily mean say now so the sperm go also they thick. And say as the sperm they go they thick, then it means say waiting the it goes produce picking. because people just believe say if the semen dey thicker, then it means say the sperm go dey thicker. Sperm where they enter vagina, they enter a woman vagina. If they come in contact with what they call cervical mucus, that now we woman now they produce that one. All right, and a different variation, a different ways in the day, depending on our monthly cycle, on depending on the level where we day. Most times, it they show. All right, before our menses come, in go first of all, don't show face first. Now, this cervical mucus. If they dey like transparent fluid, like water color. Now, the color them they change depending on the level, as in the period where we dey. So, you get the period where you go dey, as in the phase of the season where you go dey for your life and your hormone, where we say it go dey very transparent, like whites, like egg whites. It go dey draw like this. Get sometimes we be say good day, a bit cloudy, that's the color.

go change small. Okay. And the thickness too, and the way we take the draw, fee also change. Now, which way they call cervical mucus? I don't talk about this one before. I just make, I just say brief about them. Now, that cervical mucus, they do two things. It they protect and it they reject. Yeah. So it they protect sperm from vaginal activity. And if it also reject sperm, maybe when if he say the size be as he gets, I mean if he say the motility of that sperm, you know, to, you know, gel for him. Or if he say the shape of that sperm, no form well, you know, like the shape, no form well, it go prevent that sperm from reaching that egg. That now part of the job where the cervical mucus they carry. So now, if a man now, for instance, now they make love to a woman and then in release semen. Now that semen now be your own carrier, be so that semen now be like that semen and now be like our own cervical mucus. So you understand now? Now be like a the cervical mucus. So your cervical mucus as a woman go also need to. Will be, and that thing where they talk say if the sperm they thick, they mean say the sperm they fertile, no be so. You know, they work like that, all right. And that one where they talk say sperm, oh, no, it gets short lifespan, no, it only live for a short time. That one, no, be true. Say, after where you release, you go down the lifespan, this short. No, now the lifespan of sperm, depending on where the sperm land after the man ejaculates. Okay, so now let's say, for instance, the man, when they make love to the woman, him release inside in vagina. So sperm will make him into woman vagina, it they live up to 5 days. Why? Because remember, we talk about cervical mucus. Say if it rejects and protects the sperm, now it work with that. So this now due to that protective effect of that cervical mucus, if it make ejaculated sperm to where they ejaculate inside the vagina, into the vagina, if the female can, if that thing female can live up to 5 days. But if this sperm get chance to dry out, then it go die. If it land for dry objects, if it land for cold, if it die after a few minutes. Okay? And then if it also lasts for a whole 30 minutes, sperm feed die faster. Even for inside hot water bath, hot bath, or hot tub, due to waiting the heat and the chemicals and wait they inside the water. Don't hear I'm nabi. Then another lie where some people they believe about sperm, you see, once the sperm don't enter the the vagina like this, it don't swim straight go meet the egg. You could just swim, go bam, so fast. Now, one thing where you need to know, be seen. The journey, no shorts. That journey, when the man don't ejaculate the sperm, don't ejaculate semen inside woman vagina, for the sperm to travel, go meet the egg, no be say the thing, they go so fast. That journey, No, they short, it they long small. All right, where the sperm go meet the egg. All right, so during penis inside vagina sex, that are penetrative sex, sperm not just they leave the penis, go they head straight to the uterus. Mba. Some of them self go first of all attach somewhere for inside them the fallopian tubes. Okay, they call and they feel attach themselves to the oviducts. For either for the fallopian tubes, or make them go even store for some tiny chambers and where they around, okay, until fertilization, prime time ovulation, as the fertilization period, the peak period of fertilization happen. That now ovulation, the peak period of ovulation for woman happen. So they go hide themselves, they there, until some of them, will not all, yeah. And then some people also get the beliefs.

0: Lai say sperm, they stay fertile and healthy throughout man lifetime. No. One of the oldest lie na say sperm did stay fertile and healthy throughout man lifespan. No. Okay. No. Okay. Or say they always are available for lifetime supply. Sperm production, they take place indefinitely, right? But the quality of the sperm, now be the cocoa. Quality of sperm, they decline with age. You get the age where you go there. If you shoot, you go be sharp shooter. You shoot, you go just enter. Shoot, you go just enter. And then you get where you go there. Maybe say go shoot to shoot. You go reach the age where you go there. Go shoot to shoot to shoot. Because they wonder, say, ah, no, be me, they score good that year. When we say, if I just give woman one shot like this once, don't tumble, if you born twins, if you born three, safe. Now, you go, those, they shoot. You know, see, Pekin. All right? So, quality of man's sperm, they decline with their age. Then they more likely, person with the older, they more likely to pass genetic mutations on top in picking them. About 4 times faster than female go do, according by research. All right? That means to say, older men gets, they more likely to pass, give their children some kind, I want to call this thing for pigeon now, some kind condition for the pikin, some kind follow come condition, may I leave it like that, birth defect, yeah, follow come condition for pikin, where most times them, they know they even they detect them during pregnancy. All right, then the older men get tendency, according by research, to pass on those kind things them to people. If you check people where they get belly for older men, sometimes not all the time, sometimes, you know, their picking, they get one follicle, you know, disorder. For their children. Okay. Yeah. And again, another thing where you also need to know, we say, that's the way that they always talk. Say, pre-com, no fit lead to pregnancy. Pre-com, na that come where they first come before when you dey aroused, when your body they do giz. You get one transparent fluid where they be like dots on top of your penis, that place where urine they come out from. You just do like dots on top there. If you put your hand there, they draw. If they transparent like water, if they draw like okra. That thing is enough to give woman belly. Because if you say, now they call pre-com, say no fit to lead to belly. If it's you. If it's. So please. If it's. Even if they use that pull-out method. Chances see day, say some sperm feet get loose and belly go enter. And then another thing we people get about sperm, we say, when the semen of when the volume of the semen day high, it means say belly go show. If it day slow, if it day small, belly no go show. The higher the semen the higher the sperm concentration, the more likely multiple sperm go fertilize one egg. Normally, single-celled sperm cell, they allowed to fertilize one egg cell. We go turn picking. After the first sperm don't break through, layers of proteins and around an egg, all right, that layer go block more sperm from getting through. But if too many sperm reach one egg, two or more, where they happen in very rare cases, that sperm now will come break through this layer, come fertilize them. They call that one polyspermy. All right? Mm-hmm. And then when you deliver extra genetic material to an egg, it increases the risk of DNA, wahala, brain conditions such as Down syndrome and other follow-up body matter or sickness or condition from birth. So, let me tell you that one. Know it and know peace. Okay? Know it and know peace. What if the other lie we yourself hear about sperm, where you can eventually come find and say, oh man, I lied, then tell me you. Now I know the truth. Eh? Okay. Another thing we are going to also tell you, be say, you feel they're allergic to your partner, semen or sperm. You feel react negatively to them. Yep, we don't see it happen plenty times. You feel they're allergic to them. It fits the allergic to your partner semen. If it maybe if you enter inside you, if you ejaculate inside you, you go they feel like it go be like when they put your vagina on fire. It go burn like this, or it go turn red, or it go begin to itch you, or even go swell up after. Your vagina, your vulva even swell up after you come in contact with your man's semen. If they spend some of those signs, then it means they are allergic to your man's semen. Some people go even go as far as they go even begin to get respiratory issues. They don't even they breathe well and all that. If they mistake this kind, symptom for maybe malaria, this sexually transmitted this infection, at the end of the day, you go to close eye to the main thing where you're supposed to see doctor for. Semen allergy. Yeah, no be something where they common, but it exists. Anybody where repeatedly experience symptoms after when you don't come in contact with semen, make you do kia, wiri, wiri, kia, mosa. They go get gynecologist, make them check them, all right, to know what if you don't go wrong. And then on that lie we did, they say if you swallow semen, you fit to get belly. Now the place where food where you swallow or whatever you swallow they pass is different. Nobody the same route then they pass if not during penetrative sex and in release inside of you. No be the same road, the semen, the pass. Your digestive tract, they connected to your uterus. They connected to your fallopian tubes. They connected to your ovaries. So, swallowing semen, no fit cause belly. Okay? Swallowing I'm not going to result to pregnancy, but if it result to sexually transmitted infection or disease, yeah. So if you must practice oral sex on anyone, make sure you run plenty text on top of yourself and even any form of sexual activity make sure both of na reach hospital na run better test on top of na body to avoid stories that touch you. Uh-huh. Okay. And I didn't much I go fit tell you about spam, some lie about spam. Tell me the one where you hear. Okay, or where you hear me talk now, where you feel like say, you know, no sinner like that, Ibu. I would love to hear from you. All right, at Wazobe FM Lagos, now be our handle for TikTok. Remember to follow us, like the video, and also share, plus including drop a gift at Wazobe FM Lagos. And for Facebook now, Uzomatic, UZOMATICUZO. Remember to follow, like, and share the video. And no, also forget to drop a gift. All right. 0201 2770 9511. Morning to you.
1: Hello.
0: Good morning.
1: Ndadaba.
0: Welcome back.
1: I don't come back to shower class again. Well done. You know, an amigo call. If you not be me now, who you go be? See, thank you for teaching us. Listen, no matter how you learn and reach, you know, they graduate. I make me sit there. What now I ask you a question? No vision.
0: Yeah.
1: And they ask so that other people say go follow them. Woman there with man go for his land, first palm, cement inside there, second round, a palm inside there, third round, palm inside there, fourth round, palm inside there, and so on. And that is part of the command, not all, not the all the vagina, the thing they command. All of them go load inside there. As in no get belly, what you mean take that span do? You go come up for urine and you go come up for two. See? You go enter blood. What you mean, I want you to
0: when
1: tell
0: I,
1: me,
0: when
1: that
0: I go
1: blood.
0: Come up from where?
1: You know they come up from urine. You know they come up from stool. Stooling. You know they come up, where in they go? Now I say blood in the enter, in the enter, where in the enter? Because you know, go come out again. You know, and the next time you go collect another one. We are in the store. So, what will be the work of gas pump inside the body?
0: Okay.
1: No reason. Teach us. You are a teacher.
0: Okay.
1: A lecturer.
0: Where did sperm they disappear go? All right. So, no forget, say, first round, second round, third round, you collect the semen, you collect them. Then, of course, the one way go swim, go the cervix and the uterus. Now, the one way make them reach the abbey. So what happens to the remaining semen and the sperm? Okay, what happens to them? Within 30 minutes, that semen supposed to don't liquidize into thin, very small fluid. All right. It go don't liquefy. It go don't turn like water. So the ones who survive go live inside the female body for 3 to 5 days. And the one who no reach the cervix, we fail to survive, go eventually die and clear away. All right. They go die and they go come out like normal vaginas and discharge. I hope I don't answer your question, Ogai Manezubi. 0908-743-0755. Now we WhatsApp number. Hello, good morning to you.
2: Hello.
0: How are you?
2: Good morning.
0: Morning to you.
2: You know what I want to ask here? like this now. Like you first guys. And one girl, same time, same day. So how the girl will know the particular person? If eventually the person can't get there, how the person will know the particular person? Make it very. Have you anybody where like among them? Languages.
0: Okay, so like six men now, maybe make love to her at the same time, and all of them deposit their semen inside them.
2: Yeah.
0: I ain't gonna take no the person way be say nah, I ain't get the picking.
2: Like say.
0: And now if she get Belle now inside the six of them or five of them, who can get the picking right?
2: Yes.
0: And waiting DNA work.
2: No, be that one. I say like four or five of them. Like you tell me enter the same day. So let her get come catch Belle now. The
0: girl can go resemble one of them or DNA.
2: No,
0: DNA.
2: Where
0: did they talk saying a woman they know the father of him picking?
2: Yes. You go say he know who give him belle. How the person go say the particular person give him belle for the particular time.
0: And when we say at the same day, but different time, nine they enter.
2: Yes.
0: DNA nine will solve the whole problem to avoid confusion.
2: No, what I mean is, you see, the girl will go and choose the person where like among them.
0: Sometimes they choose. And they tell you the one way go give you facts apart from just choosing, based on saying that the person where you like. Do you understand now? Yeah. So you just choose saying that this one are for like to carry picking give. Out of the six of them, I prefer to give this one the picking. Eh? Apart from that one, say you want the fact, you know, make it be say, and no be guesswork. Now the fact be this DNA 9, they solve the problem.
2: Okay.
0: Sometimes they will resemble, they will find the picking, but they born the picking, they will look for why it take resemble all of them. Oh.
2: Okay, and another thing again, I beg, I would like to get your number because that thing will discuss that time. Please see, make I drop the message. I know.
0: What did we discuss?
2: Hear from you. Where we talked last time about I asked you the market where they feed by this okay. I can give you like a drop message.
0: Okay, you know, say, I tell you, say, my phone know the open eye, Abby. I'm sure I mentioned that.
2: Yes.
0: Uh-huh. So I just gas, and I tell you, say, now Saturday, I go when I close work, now I go get time, go know what's in the worry the phone. Uh-huh. To make you drop your message, you go enter. We don't drop, I have to say you drop and you foresee enter because I don't go find what's in the worry and the phone don't pack up. I gas buy another one, so. If you send me a message, you go fit to get through to me now.
2: I think it's another WhatsApp right down. No?
0: Send that for SMS.
2: Okay.
0: Mm.
2: Yes.
0: You're welcome.
2: Thanks.
0: You're welcome.
2: Obina from my papa.
0: All right, Obina. Morning to you.
3: Hello.
0: Ogasa.
3: If I don't call you, waiting again.
0: Waiting you gain, if you know colors or waiting you gain, oh.
3: This is Wonderful Blind Man from Ifo.
0: Welcome.
3: Yes, man. Longest time, man. Eyes work, man.
0: You push on.
3: Okay. First of all, I want to appreciate my helper and Anonymous. God bless you. God bless your good heart, too.
0: Amen.
3: I will always be grateful.
0: Amen.
3: God bless you. Hey, until for me, my question I want to ask is, people, they talk, see, and spam, they make woman get body, like, and they make them fat. Is it true, or or not be true.

0: Like, apart from say they go get below. So I want to know the fact. Is it true?
1: So apart from say woman go get belly if the semen dey inside and waiting again go happen to her.
0: Maybe they make them they have to their weight, like, or maybe their hips go they come out, or their bum bum go they come out, like, you share that time.
1: Where the semen they go? No get anything to do with the weight gain or weight loss.
0: Okay.
1: The thing where they be say if man sperm they healthy
0: Okay.
1: and the man they ejaculate inside of you regularly and you say if you they healthy. If they see small changes maybe in your physical appearance. Now those small changes where you see.

0: This is Abraham. Hello, good morning.
1: Good morning, Auntie Serena.
0: Good morning to you. Thank God I'm... Sir?
1: How was your night?
0: I slept well, thank God. Hope say you sleep well, too.
1: God to God be the glory. All is not well. I was that man with the blindness and stroke. All is not well with me at all. Not like you. Maybe that Moses of Israel, the man with blindness and stroke, for God.
0: I know you, sir. I know you, sir.
1: I beg. Can I speak up to Mr. President now? I beg. I'm dying here, sir.
0: Talk to the Mr. President. Talk.
1: God bless you. His Excellency, Mr. President, Commander in Chief of the Armed Forces of the Federal Republic of Nigeria, Siwaju Bola Ahmed Tinubu, I pass my greetings to you this morning, Mr. President. And Mr. Babaje Sanwo-Olu, the governor of Lagos State, I greet you, sir. I remember Mr. Iyasere Moses, the man with blindness and stroke. This matter was discussed in my several letters to His Excellency, Mr. President, since 2019-18, appealing and begging for financial assistance to be treated in abroad. Of which today nothing has been done about it. The same thing with Mr. Babaje Sanwo-Olu, the executive governor of Lagos State. This matter was also discussed in my several letters to you since 2019-18, and nothing has been done about it since that time date. The one that surprised me most now is the one I have submitted this year to the office of Mr. President, which is on the 1st of July this year, while that of Mr. Babaje Sanwo-Olu also submitted to the office of the governor since on the 29th of June this year. Those letters were attached with doctor medical report from Teaching Hospital last week in Kenya, with an invitation letter from Ibian with the estimate, followed by a written letter from my Catholic parish priest of St. Timothy Catholic Church, Agora Gberigbe, Lagos State. So in that invitation letter, sir, Mr. President and Mr. Governor, that invitation letter, the estimate they stated there from Ibian was almost 25 million for the eye only. And I'm going there for two major treatments, which is blindness and stroke, which is times two, reading almost 50 million. In the invitation letter too, they stated also there that I will stay for the hospital there for 6 weeks. After the treatment, they will relocate me to a nearby hotel where doctor and nurses will be coming to do follow-up for another 6 weeks. Which is everything together 12 weeks, which is 3 months. And the hotel expenses, the doctors and the nurses that will be coming for follow-up is another expenses, which is I'm going to pay. And visa, flight ticket is not yet there. So automatically when you come to the estimate of what I'm trying to point out here is reading almost 50 to 70 million. So when I see this estimate, how can I get this kind of money rather than to have to pass the estimate to the office of Mr. President and the governor? Wait till today, there is no response. And I'm tired of dropping more letters because no money with me. Even these expenses I'm running is from people of charity. To eat here is a problem to me. It's a problem to me. The woman that's supposed to stay beside me as a wife has abandoned me and remarried since 2020. I'm all alone with my God here. So, Mr. President and the governor, Babaje Sanwo-Olu, I'm begging you, please, to grant me this financial assistance so that I can get myself treated and take care of the children God put under my care. even none of them.

0: go to school. The ones that managed to enter school has all dropped out because of the ugly situation I found myself. To eat, we are feeding from hand to mouth. We are feeding from hand to mouth. We became a problem, a beggar, liability, and abandon to people like HIV, and everything became unbearable to us. Please, Mr. President and the state government, don't allow this problem, this sickness that money can solve, to send me to early grave. I'm begging you. Hearing my voice does not determine the state of my head. There is no difference between me and a skeleton as I speak. Please, I'm begging. I'm begging. Even as I speak now, the kebab that somebody gave me yesterday morning is the food in my belly now. And I'm on medication here. Also, everything has combined. Please, Mr. President, I beg you in the name of your wife, your children, and God Almighty, please, be safety with Mr. Babangida Sanwo-Olu. I beg you, with your wife, your children, and God Almighty, please, say that the last letter Mr. Iyasel Emozi submitted to the office of Mr. President on the 1st of July, which is in White House in Lagos Island, say that you are in need of that letter. The same thing with Mr. Babangida Sanwo-Olu.
1: Mr. Moses, you've taken like almost 10 minutes now, please. I beg you.
0: I'm almost round up.
1: I've given you 10 minutes. Please round up in 1 minute, please, sir. Okay, please. Thank you.
0: So, Mr. Sanwo-Olu, ask your chief of staff the letter I dropped on the 29th of June this year. Tell them you are in need of that letter. Every information there, all those letters speak. They are my true picture and the information about my life. Please, I will be very grateful if my demand is granted for now so that I can arrange for my trip and travel to have myself treated.
1: Mm.
0: Thank you.
1: I'm so sorry, Mr. Moses, and I pray God heals you, okay?
0: God will bless you, my dear.
1: But
0: whenever you pick my call, this is the message I want to pass to them.
1: No, I know if they give you this time all the time
0: no,
1: now,
0: I
1: please.
0: No, I will shortly. I will summarize it that time.
1: But you get waiting to chop. You get waiting to chop this morning.
0: Huh?
1: Do you have what to eat this morning?
0: No, nothing.
1: Okay. I don't know. Might check my notes whether I still get your contacts. I don't know. Maybe I can send you maybe 5,000 naira or something to use and eat. I just want to check whether I still get your phone number.
0: Can I just recall it now?
1: Hold on, please.
0: Okay.
1: Okay.
0: Okay, my dear.
1: Call it.
0: 309, that is bank account.
1: 309 six four six four one six four one nine one nine one seven zero seventy seven zero. What bank?
0: First bank. Yes, Moses.
1: Hold on.
0: So to those my brothers and sisters outside there, whatever you can render towards this my situation, I would be very grateful. God is there to bless each and every one of you.
1: And Mr. Moses, no call me later, they fight me again. No. I say, no call me later, they fight me again. No.
0: I say, whenever you hear this, you just mention my name. This is the message I want to pass. Because by the time we pass this message to the 3-4 times, I believe you will be forced to do something by the grace of God.
1: I hear you, sir.
0: God will bless you. God will bless you. Bitterness, you know. Enter your moment of joy.
1: I've sent it, sir.
0: God bless you.
1: Thank you so much. Okay, so I'll call the number again for the person that wants me to call it again. I'm coming. Mr. Moses, they really fight me to make sure say he passed that message. He don't pass on today finally. Okay, so the number is 309 six four one 9174-309-641-9170. 309-641-9170 is the first bank. Let me even check the name. What I see for there. Iyasele Moses. Yes, that's the name. Okay, so back to waiting. We talk about breadwinner. So sorry for that breaking transmission. For those of you who don't listen to this show for a while now, you know, say Mr. Moses, don't they try to pass that message since. Today, I just say, okay, let me allow him just see what he wants to see. Before those say it is wicked. I'm not a wicked person, but even if you say it, I don't care. I'm so sorry, but I mean, that's not the country where we find ourselves. Nigeria is well. That was somebody's breadwinner. Hello, good morning.
2: Good morning.
1: Good morning. Good morning to you. Good morning to you.
2: Yes, I greet everybody home and abroad.
1: They answer you.
2: Say, make I greet you for your good work. Well.
1: Okay, thank you
2: God bless you.
1: Amen.
2: Yeah, bless you to what we do for Brother Moses. May God Almighty bless you.
1: Amen.
2: No go fight you again.
1: You no go fight
2: thank you.
1: Again. Thank you. Thank you so much. Thank you. Thank you so much. Hello, good morning.
3: Hello, good morning, ma.
1: Good morning to you. Good morning.
3: Hi, your family.
1: By the grace of God, oh, we are good. How you doing?
3: I know. Now, my mama, I ain't give me phone. So, make I call you, greet you.
1: Your mama give you. Hey, Jeb Ledger. Abi, no be.
3: They never give me name, but they will give me name.
1: Oh, birthday boy. How are you?
3: Fine, thank you. And you?
1: I did very fine. Shall we finally, this birthday, wait till they press our neck. Don't go down.
3: Don't go down,
1: oh. Oh. Oh,
3: Nigeria for Kirikiri.
1: May God help you.
3: Yeah.
1: I say, may God help you. Talk, and they hear you.
3: They help me since now. To say, finally, I for talk and for your report, but make I finish. They don't bring our light. They bring our last week, Friday.
1: Call me for area report. You know, they stressed me this morning. Hello, good morning. Hello?
4: Senyele, I divest for you.
1: No verse, no verse. Can you imagine?
4: I divest for you. No be today. I no verse for you. You want to make a no verse for you now because of Brother Moses.
1: Oh, okay.
4: Now no verse for you.
1: Okay.
4: If not, every day I will...
1: Every day for just the verse.
4: Brother Moses, good morning. Thank God. Senyene, yes. I don't need them for you. God bless you. Me and Mama Ima, we try our own part for Brother Moses.
1: Oh, you God know him.
4: You. Why now? And my daddy now. We did try our best for him. Me and Mama Ima.
1: Thank you so much. So, thank Senyene, you. Yes.
4: Anything where you work, you will not know for all the joy of your life.
1: Amen.
4: Your children
1: Amen.
4: Amen. Anytime you call God, God will put you here.
1: Amen.
4: And he will solve all your problems.
1: Amen.
4: The enemy will not know your end.
1: Amen.
4: Any enemy will fall inside by their
1: face. Amen.
4: You will not sorrow. Your husband will not sorrow. Your children will not sorrow.
1: Amen.
4: Your mom will not sorrow.
1: Amen.
4: In the name of Jesus.
1: Amen.
4: I really thank you.
1: Thank you.
4: What you do for Brother Moses today, you know, good know. You don't do God forever and ever. Anything
1: thank
4: what
1: God.
4: You do for Brother Moses, God will bless you.
1: Amen.
4: See, this life, you know, they cut woman be chop.
1: Yes,
4: not to help woman be
1: yes.
4: help ourselves. We know to help ourselves.
1: Yeah.
4: The way you listen to, I never see presenter, we see listening to person like that. Since I've been listening to all radio stations. You know how many minutes you give him? You know what he means? God bless you. I love you, Senor.
1: Thank you. Love you back. Mwah. Hello, good morning.
5: Good morning, Auntie Senor.
1: Good morning to you,
5: how
1: sir.
5: How is your family?
1: By the grace of God, everybody is fine and I slept well. Thank you so much.
5: Alright, now Mr. Igwe, they talk from Ijebu.
1: Mr. Igwe from Igwe.
5: Thank you so much. I really, that's tears really come out for my eye now. It's fine. It's okay.
1: At least let's also include him in our prayers.
5: Let's also include him in our prayers, even our fans.
1: Yeah.
5: Thank you very much.
1: Thank you so very much. God bless you too.
5: All right. And you too. Thank you.
1: Hello, good morning. Now that shift me come off for waiting at the talk. Hello, good morning.
6: Good morning, Auntie.
1: Good morning to you, Mama. Where did they talk to me from? Are you in the toilet?
6: I'm so happy to hear your voice this morning.
1: Oh, same here.
6: I've been wanting to hear from you, even from the day you came to your former school, your secondary school.
1: Yes, yes, Evangel.
6: I used to be at the front. I have a shop at the front at a church bus stop there.
1: Okay. What do you mean they sell?
6: I they sell snacks. I do snacks. Even I'm working right now.
1: Oh, okay. Opposite Evangel?
6: No, before you enter Evangel, at the bus stop there, before you drive in.
1: Okay.
6: At the bus stop, it's called ATL School.
1: Okay, yes, yes, yes, I know ATL School.
6: Yes, I they sell for one of the shops there. In fact, I really didn't meet you that day, but I'm a qualifier in my church, so there was no
1: they
6: time.
1: And it
6: was
1: on the Saturday. You had rehearsals, oh my God.
6: Yes.
1: And now for that road, now I've been parked because of that, the way that road stayed bad, Rich, you could not drive inside. Yeah. So I had to remove my shoe and wear slippers and enter water.
6: It's fine. It's okay. God bless you.
1: Amen. God bless you too.
6: I'm so privileged to hear your voice this morning.
1: Ah, beg your privilege, Ike.
6: Yes, I'm so happy. In fact,
1: I am happy to talk to you too. I mean,
6: I wish to know you one-on-one. I don't know how I will meet you.
1: Oh my God. There's nothing much about me, but just send me a DM, please. At least I didn't respond to, yes, just send me, just tell me, say, you be the, just explain the Evangel thingy and then maybe, it will make me reply faster.
6: Okay, by the grace of God, I'm into music.
1: Okay.
6: I'm into music.
1: Okay.
6: So I used to enjoy your music whenever you play. Every morning I will put, I love your music.
1: Thank you.
6: You play this morning.
1: Akami. Yes, I really enjoyed it. Thank you so much. You like my music collections. Thank you.
6: Yeah, but no problem. I'll send you DM.
1: No problem. Thank you so very much, Mama.
6: My name is Andy Praise.
1: Andy Praise. Okay. Okay. I'll go look out for Andy Praise.
6: Yes, okay. I will send you. Thank you very much. God bless you for everything
1: you do. I really enjoy it. Thank you. Thank you so much.
6: Thank you.
1: God bless you too. And God bless the, your hustle. Hello, good morning.
7: If you go, I'll not give you four plates. Waiting again.
1: if I nod you.
7: Good morning.
1: Good morning to you. How are you in Jideka?
7: I did. Talk to me.
1: Hey,
7: Mr. Moses, I don't want after I will call you, yeah?
1: Ah, you got Mr. Moses' number?
7: Now I'm Gina.
1: Thank you, sir. Love, and I did look out for him.
7: How best will get support like your wife go live? Still on weekend. It will make sense.
1: Njideka, you know me. Don't come here and come and judge anybody.
7: Yes, my love. Thank you. I'll call you back.
1: Hello, good morning. Maybe I will give you two. If I bought four plates, I'll dash you two. Hello, good morning.
8: Good morning.
1: Good morning to you, sir.
8: your friend Austin.
1: Austin, talk to me, sir.
8: Good morning.
1: Good morning.
8: How are you work?
1: By the grace of God, though, we did do
8: I said, I'm happy that I hear say you go to school for evangelist.
1: What's it happen? Una, so all of una abandon my topic this morning. They talk about my life.
8: Church bus stop, I did. I grew for church bus stop.
1: You grew for church bus stop? Are you serious?
8: Yes.
1: Oh,
8: yeah,
1: wow.
8: First transformer, after evangelist.
1: Yes, after, like, say, you before you reach that corner where they go Jubilee College.
8: Yes.
1: Okay.
8: Even I have shop for that Derejagu Street.
1: I don't know the street, though. Me, I know there. I only know Jubilee College because I've been the good year. I only know Jubilee College because we've been the good year for inter-house sports competition.
8: Yes.
1: Mm-hmm.
8: And that's where I live. That's on my clothes.
1: Okay. Beautiful.
8: When I hear it, I'm happy.
1: Yes, I'm a product of Evangel College.
8: Evangel don't try. They don't produce confirmed people.
1: Yes, they do, actually. We get another, I think, get another Evangel person who I know say they work for registration for this Lagos a guy. So, but I can't remember his name right now. Thank you.
8: I like your way.
1: Thank you very much.
8: Say you remember me, Abby.
1: I know if you remember you.
8: Austin, your friend now.
1: Austin, hey, get plenty friend, though.
8: This one we just adopted new.
1: Oh, it's true. Osto. Okay, you got to tell me, say now, nah, Osto. Now, nah, Osto, I'm going to call you now. Nah.
8: Osto.
1: Thank you so much, Austin.
8: I take care.
1: Yeah, you too. So, I'm going to read a few messages. So, now, you people mean that I went to my house to sit down. I was thinking, what will I talk? Lo and behold, I come up with a topic. And then I came here to talk to you about the topic. Are you people using it to talk about my life? Okay, so Okolara one is say you have done it again. Now me get to this topic. Now breadwinner matter keep me where I dey. He say God bless you, my love. More wisdom and strength to you. It is well. Sayene, you are such an amazing being. He say may the good Lord answer your secret prayers. For your generosity and for helping Brother Moses this morning. He said, God bless you real good, my love. Amakataban said, mwah, to you, Mama. Please say, what is his health challenges? Okay, so he has stroke and he's blind. He has stroke and he's blind. So those are the two health challenges we can get with that. There's a way you can help. If there's a way you can help, please let me know. I can get his contact and then send it to you. Okay. Still on top here. Good morning, Sayene, light of the world. Ugo Simba one. He said, never feel entitled. It is simply try it agreed. Show gratitude. No one is indebted to you. Your topic are always awesome. Keep it up, my dearest sister, Comrade Jude Eberi, all the way from Ago Palace Road. And then a good morning, Auntie Sayene. He said, what you did for this morning, you may not understand. It is only God that will reward you. God bless you richly. Ojuku from Ikorodu, thank you so very much. No mention. Okay, I will not. He said, I don't marry for 13 years now. Na me, they run everything for my house. Na me be mama. Na me be husband. My husband lost his job before we got married. He said he get handwork. Say, my sister. Handwork, I no see since we marry. No appreciation one day. No talk of love. Family, F9. Sayene, I am all alone and God. Almighty have always blessed my work. Thank God you mentioned God because you are not alone. At least God gave you the capacity to feature. So imagine that you be no get the capacity to feature chase with you, they chase. Now how you want it be? And she said, everybody want to take bread this morning. The line is hot. He say you are a breadwinner and your bread takers feels so entitled. You have a long way to go. Well done, ma. Bread takers, very entitled set of people. I can't even deal. Oh, God, I need to go this break now. Where this call is coming now. I really wish to. Shebita, I want to take contributions and they use to give glory to God on my life. I'll be back. Don't go anywhere.
9: 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I say no touch that dime.
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0: Kadim, how are you, sir? I also see you, Angie, from Suleri. Thank you for your message. I see you too. Damilari from Adiamo Ikorodu, good morning to you. He says, some breadwinners no fit tell their family members them don't get bakery because even the breadwinner don't get sense of entitlement to the family problem. I also see you this morning. This person now from Benin City, okay? I don't see your name, but you see they hear me from Benin City. Okay, thank you so very much. Don't worry, our engineers, they work on the sound, it will be better. NK from Ikorodu, good morning to you, my love. And of course, I also see you this morning, Sonny Wonsu. Good morning to you. Saint P, good morning to you too. Energy, good morning to you. Saint KZ, good morning to you. Adejo from Ajagule, good morning to you. Me no be less, I don't see your messages, I see all of them. Mfon, Madam Fon from Surulere, mwah, mama, good morning to you too. And I also see you this morning. Solomon from Ikoyi, good morning to you. Good morning to you too, Mommy Chinaza from Badagry. Okay, so as I move on like this, make I give you weather report this beautiful Tuesday morning.
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0: 22 minutes past the hour of 5 o'clock this beautiful Tuesday morning. Today, now the 15th day for inside the month of September, for inside the year 2026. We get like 15 days to go for inside this month. Okay, so by 6 o'clock, the weather good day 25 degrees Celsius as good day cloudy. Same thing for 7 o'clock and 8 o'clock, it good day mostly cloudy. And then by 9, they say thunder go fire your enemies. And also by 10 o'clock, as the weather good day 28 degrees Celsius. 11 o'clock, it good day 29 degrees Celsius, intermittent clouds, where you good day listen to market trust. Don't forget, say by 9, go leave you in the hands of the oracle himself on top, you and your. 12 o'clock, you go hear what to read, the weather good day 29 degrees Celsius. 1 o'clock intermittent cloud, 2 o'clock the same thing, 3 o'clock when kulele zone go start, it go day partly sunny as it go day 30 degrees Celsius. 4 o'clock partly sunny, 5 o'clock the same thing, 6 o'clock intermittent cloud, the weather go day 28 degrees Celsius. 7 o'clock the same thing, 8 o'clock mostly cloudy. Don't forget say by 6, 9 evening you go day start. 9 o'clock still cloudy, 10 o'clock it go day cloudy still, and 11 o'clock it go day cloudy. Yes, so many things when they celebrate for inside about the world today. But number one today now, World Afro Day. Yes, they say make you wear your Afro wig, or if you get natural hair, or you be man and you keep Afro, they say make you rock your Afro in style. Then they celebrate this one everywhere for inside Obodo the world, especially for Canada, United States, and United Kingdom. And also today, na National Double Cheeseburger Day. I've not had burger in a long time. Do I want to have one right now? Yes, but am I going to have it? No. Today also, na chef, this entire week, na Chef Appreciation Week. Shout out to Chef Jemima and all the chefs where they're out today. Chef Jemima, you know I love you. I'm still waiting for my sauce. Today also, na National Online Learning Day. And this one, they celebrate them for United States of America. Today also, that waiting international dot day. Just dot, dot, dot, dot, dot, dot, what, dot, whatever. That's not all what I feel tell you, say they celebrate today till tomorrow, okay? But all my doggos, make una they ready. Line up yourself one by each, because when we come back from this break, now me and you go to cruise around the world. No go anywhere, I is coming back.
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1: Within the make mattress for self. 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

Yes, and they give nothing but peace of mind, and they give joy, and they give tranquility. And they also they give good tidings. In case you just tune in on our wake up show, now you don't listen to like this. And my name is Seyene Lasbon. 33 minutes past the hour of 5 o'clock this beautiful Tuesday morning, the number 15 today inside the month of September for inside the year 2026. Now, me and my dogs now with the cruise this morning. And who they drive the one, the earlocks with the front, now Mr. Joseph from New Jersey. Yes, Mr. Fosa go drive the last Hilux. Then the Korokpe where they follow now, Uncle Michael go ride that one. Then the inside the Korokpe, no, inside the Hilux for front now. I put Mr. Moses. Yes, therefore inside there. And then the coaster bus now, Chief Obika Stephen Okezie, now they drive them. And the last coaster bus now, Gideon from Finland, now they drive that one. Peace of mind is underrated. Oh, yes, don't mind me, my mobile. The person where they drive him, he say, won't go buy food. Since money, I never see him.

0: Yes, I see you this morning. He said, baby, mwah. Say na baby nwa achalugo nwa ogosimba one of Nigeria asangwa of Africa. I am waiting for you at the bus stop. Come with SUV Jeep, Saint Patrick. That's not one of the odogos where they come for my life, but they don't know say me if I get coconut head and I wait for them for the place where they do so. Still on top of the WhatsApp level, I see you for years. Say good morning, Auntie Sene. Say I beg. I get driver's license, so make you no forget me. Oh no, man. Your driver's license just never expire because I don't want somebody with expired license. My dogos are too special for me to leave them in the hands of, you know. And please also let me know what you go like to get half for breakfast this morning. They go say tea or coffee. And of course, I see you this morning. Jennifer Shuba say all the way from White Sand. I say, I wish you know what it means to me. Waking up to hear my voice every day. Oh my God. I love this woman so much. Baby Mwa, please ride with me to work super all the way from Ikotu. All this baby Mwa would have come in. I was sitting at King here if you break person head.
1: Patient, because I know my time is now.
0: And I also see you this morning, Benson Oluwagbemiga, my guy for Akure Ondo State. He said, I did Akure, I beg no forget to carry me. I go need canal. Make I take you, Gary. I don't understand. You carry Gary, can't you find pan canal for this side? Good morning, my lovely sister. This is Mr. Fosa from Italy, Ghana. You did the last Hilux. Go enter your Hilux mode to draft the goal.
1: Remember
0: the way. Good morning, beautiful light of the world. In name, peace of mind. I'm here, ride with me, Odogu Prince. Paris.

0: Madame Larry, all the way from Madame Okorodu, no go rest. Rest none.
1: That's why I'm patient, cause I know.
0: Good morning, Ajalugo. I am waiting. This is one when I add for my nonsense from Okoko. That's now all the Odogos Wago fi ride with this morning. As a polo on the east left eye, they look at me. I pay you salary. You cannot tell me what to do. Now me go do what I like to do. So we want the move. Sharp. Now where they go this morning? No. From where would they move from? Would they move from Ekpe this morning? I've like see I for, but I'm in a hurry down to Obalende. And then Apala they say if you there for Ekpe now, they go Obalende. Make I tell you, say go take 1 hour 21 minutes. And then you come there for that. Where are your side now? You come there go. Where are your side? You come there go Obalende. Apala say make I tell you, say go take you 49 minutes. And you can come up from there. Concession go to don't cut him balance your balendi lattice. So go to do it. It's go take you 44 minutes. Please don't mind my Yoruba jump and pass. Okay, then from Aja Gebrena. Now you they come. You see, oh, so, sorry, hold on. The love of my life just texted me. Let me read his message. He said, good morning, my beautiful lady. Pick me at Saudi Arabia. Gabriel, good morning, my love. Oh, love will kill me. Die. Daddy Gideon from Agege, go away, go away. From Ajakari, go reach Obalende Okpolosi, it will take you 27 to 28 minutes. You can't come up from there, because okay. From Badagri, go to Obalende Okpolosi, make I tell you, say, from Badagri, carry go reach Obalende. It will take you 1 hour 38 minutes to 1 hour 49 minutes. And then from Okoko side, you reach Obalende Okpolosi, it will take you 47 minutes to 49 minutes. And then from mile 2, see the way I take the run, come up for that. I no even let them see me for Lakija. Because if Mommy Clinton see me now, if you go call Elijah, I'm not in for that. You go take you 20 minutes to 21 minutes. And then you can't come up for there. Can't say, okay, oh, my two, call from my two. Okay, I don't already do my two, sorry. From Ojodu Bega, carry go reach Obalende Okpolosi. 31 minutes and I go take you to reach there. And then from K2 my 12, K2, bam, bam. They say go take you 25 minutes for you to reach that side. And they go coming for their console. Okay, Ikorodu, Kanikwe, I want to go and visit Mr. Moses. So, Mama Ima, please text me. And not say call me. Text me Mr. Moses' number so that I go fit send that to somebody on Jideka. Blessing any of them, if you reach me, somebody I need to give. Someone is asking for Mr. Moses's number. Or Mr. Moses, if you call me by yourself, please. Somebody needs your number, okay? See you, see Yanokpaja, there and that side. Now we did now. Finally, from Yanokpaja, carry go reach Obalende, go take you 42 minutes. And then from Ekpada, carry go reach the Obalende, Okpolosi, he go take you 45 minutes. And then me can come up from there. Can say, oh, should you call from? Oh, should you go reach Obalende Okpolosi? It go take you 33 minutes. And then from Ogba, that's why I know they let go because they are wild too much. From Ogba to reach Obalende, it go take you 29 minutes. And then from Oshodi to Obalende, go take you 33 minutes. The phone line is 0201 277 0951 0201 465 7180. Or make you gring me on top of the WhatsApp line. That's now 0908743 0755. Hello, good morning.
2: Hello, good morning.
0: Good morning to you, Dadim. How are you?
2: I'm fine, though. And you?
0: By the grace of God, I be like puff with this show glass.
2: I see you. This is Daddy Gideon from Agege.
0: Daddy Gideon from Agege, sir. Yes, Daddy.
2: I miss you.
0: You miss me. I dare you, and you're missing me. You. Why?
2: I miss you. I miss your face now. It's not that. I miss your face.
0: You don't see my face before.
2: Ah, me and you don't meet now. I go buy you food for Lekki there now.
0: Eh.
2: Oh,
0: wow.
2: I still love you.
0: You still love me?
2: I still love you.
0: Okay, I don't hear.
2: Take care, my love. Take care, my love.
0: Thank you, my lover. Still love everywhere. Hello, good morning.
3: Yeah, I love God.
0: You dey craze.
3: Wait, don't remember who buy you food.
0: You dey craze. Oh yeah, I need Mr. Moses' number. Oh yeah. You say what in?
3: An area report.
0: Area report never reach. You know the year word.
3: My ear they pay me. They scratch. The
0: year
3: they don't. After now.
0: I did.
3: Why the boss get me like this? So.
0: You say what in?
3: I don't want to report something where they pay me.
0: Hey, wait for area report now. Wait till they worry you, this woman.
3: Today, why I tell you what I did vet like everywhere I don't go.
0: Bomb there your head. Call Mr. Moses number for me, Jare. See, I don't go. Crazy person. Jireka, I'll go bite you. Hello, good morning.
4: Good lover.
0: Yes, my love.
4: I need to check from my bed to Ijogu bus stop.
0: From your bed to Ijogu go take you 2 weeks. From your bed to Ijogu go take you 2 weeks.
4: You
0: never freestyle. Can you imagine? So I should be jealous of you now. I should be jealous.
4: Don't be jealous. After now, you can take over your bed.
0: Okay. Oh, yeah, now. When you go, they run up and down, me go, they rest. Sure. Thank you so much, Mama. Yes, ma'am. Okay, so I go break now. When I come back now, the pino level. See, you see this baby one, where all of now do good they call me. If we let this thing master me while I go there, baby one. Now the name don't they sweet me now. Can you imagine? Baby one they sweet, oh. Baby one. Just say baby one. Baby one.

0: this for me?
1: Of course, everything is for you. Like I said before, it's all about you. And talking about you, I've also enrolled you on UHealth Classic, a robust healthcare package from Ultimate Health HMO.
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0: Yes, check your time now. Now, just 6 minutes, my 6 o'clock standard grade for time the month. This beautiful Tuesday morning, today the number 15 day for inside the month of September for inside the year 2026. Lagos, I ask you again, are you doing? Welcome to the Pino Pino level. Now for you, for the pinch news, the newspaper to read headlines little by little. They give you, no forget, say by 8 o'clock, you go see your world to read. And 8:15, our elders go still enter on top the town hall level. So therefore, put your ear on the ground so that you don't miss anything on top of the Pino Pino level this beautiful Tuesday morning. By the way, Egbondo enter inside the studio. Egbon, good morning to you.
1: Baby, it's
0: okay.
1: Good morning to you.
0: Good morning. How are you doing?
1: Well, bless God, I'm doing very, very awesome.
0: Hope you slept well.
1: I sleep well.
0: You rested.
1: Rain, come on the rest.
0: Oh, sorry.
1: Rain beat
0: only
1: me today.
0: It always pain when they come off hours and rain they fall, because I'm like, I would have been having my beauty sleep. I would have been having my beauty sleep, but here am I going to shout, Lagos, wake up.
1: You can't they pay me, say I suppose they hear the shout, they wake up with you.
0: Ah, I mean, I don't know what to say at this point. But good morning, good to have you on the show this morning.
1: Now my mama be this, so I no get another
0: one. Now, to no move your mama. Okay, so good morning to you. We get the Punch newspaper, we get the Vanguard, we get Daily Trust, we get the Guardian, and we get the Nation. We also get the Sun newspaper, and we get Daily Post. Funny enough, today actually feels like today can't feel like Monday for my eyes. Yesterday I was still in Friday mood. That make me they make noise.
1: That your mood yesterday. Come on Monday, clap at that for everybody, buddy.
0: Actually.
1: I can't they go. I say I be saying don't chop that a lap where you cara.
0: I never chop a mo. I never chop a lap where
1: see energy like water.
0: I never chop. Now so we go patio. One of my goons, family friend, me and my roommate friend being married. So the wedding was last month. Was it last month? Muna remind me, because I give her the gist of that wedding. The way I dance for the wedding, I be like person who don't drink.
1: Imagine.
0: Hey, when I can't even see the video, I can't see, is this me? What happened?
1: Now you be this?
0: What? So I can't see my roommate explain, give people, say she does not take alcohol. She never drink. Now only water that girl don't drink. I don't know why. You see, and the funniest thing be say she don't wake up since 3 o'clock. I was all over the place.
1: And yesterday you say you shot banana before you sleep. I've been
0: I
1: chop
0: banana
1: before
0: sleep.
1: You sleep.
0: Oh, my brother. Yesterday night, I been cook afang soup and no fit chop and because I finished to cook the food late.
1: Very late.
0: Yes, but I bought pear. Get one my way, they sell pear for inside this Oniro market. I know they feel look at that woman pear pass. The pear, they look very sumptuous.
1: All beautiful women, they always talk that, you know. If they cook, they can't late, they no go fit chop.
0: All beautiful women.
1: Beautiful women.
0: Oh, wow.
1: And that's, you know, the applicable to men. If I cook 1 a.m. I go chop.
0: You even if you swallow the world, even if you swallow this studio, you no go swell up.
1: No finish that way.
0: No, they fear you. Even if you swallow this whole Lagos, is that swallow Lagos? They go define where the Lagos enter.
1: I don't define number.
0: You know how they do it.
1: I don't define.
0: I mean, don't they black? Oh, sorry, I'm supposed to be nice. Oh, my God, you're getting darker.
1: Why is this? I don't chop coca hot now.
0: What you coca? I beg you.
1: So you mean say I never begin to come out chicken?
0: Sure.
1: I go look my mirror if I wish.
0: While I wear both straight. It's because I didn't fat.
1: Yeah. And now they believe what you teach me. The boss are
0: you know when they say when God asks Ezekiel, shall this boy live again? Not be you they talk about. Now the army will die full everywhere. I beg. Leave me this morning though.
1: Sorry, before I leave you astray.
0: Leave me this morning though. You see, I was doing well before you got here. Let me go back to my serious mode. Okay, so we get the Punch newspaper, we get the Vanguard. I don't fair tell you. So we'll go first start from the Punch newspaper. They say terrorists, informants spying on school orders.
1: Na police talk
0: orders target. Yes, police they talk say terrorist informants spying on school and others, and then the targets like these. And then they say ransom economy. How kidnappers don't turn northern families to pain, family pains into profit. Kaduna don't reclaim 500,000 naira. I say 500,000 naira. I don't think the way I think they read money for newspaper, everything now looks like it may go in my eye. Make this plane fly past and then will they come back?

0: 105.1.
1: Welcome back. We just want to make you know, say 6 o'clock, don't stand agripa for time, the month, this beautiful Tuesday morning. Now, they say Kaduna don't reclaim 500,000 hectares from bandits. Now, waiting the commissioner they talk with, bandits to collect 500 hectares. Mind you, 1 hectare is 6 plots.
2: 6 plots.
1: 1 hectare.
2: Full
1: is 6 plots. So, 6 plots in 500 places.
2: Yeah. Night terrorists collect for inside this Obodo, Nigeria.
1: Hey. How many can be the Kaduna?
2: No. Nabis, they don't collect like how many percent?
1: I know Kaduna is one of the biggest states in case of landmass. Yes, in terms of landmass, they get very wide because they spread all the way from Nasarawa. They get boundaries with Plateau. They get like they're full everywhere. But if bandits they collect 500,000 hectares. I didn't say 500 hectares. I said 500,000 hectares.
2: This one shocked me. So waiting go can't remain for the.
1: Wait, hectares they different from hectares.
2: Yeah, they different.
1: I beg go now where they for land.
2: They different from.
1: Wait, it be like na hectares. Na be 6 plots. Hectares should be like 12. Abi, because it's like a double of hectares of acres
2: to make hectares.
1: So I beg, it be like na double hectares. Na they make hectares. Please let me know. I beg those of now where they into land
2: surveying
1: and everything. Yes, real estate people. What you mean? Because this is hectares, not hectares. This is
2: that
1: hectares. Not acres. Yes, acres. They different. Hectares. They. So this one is hectares.
2: 500,000 of the hectares.
1: 500 hectares. Anambra mother, they arrest them for brutalizing 7-year-old daughter. And every year, the one where they say him and the daughter, if they use the daughter, they do in lesbian partner.
2: Did they use and do content?
1: No, no, be that one. He gets another one where they catch again. Yeah. If I enter...
2: His own daughter,
1: they use and they practice lesbianism. Ah!
2: Ilia ye ye. Chai, God, oh.
1: They use and they practice lesbianism.
2: We don't do reach this one when they Sodom come.
1: Oh, so not be this one. No. See, is the scriptures must be fulfilled. That the days of Sodom, now we don't go back to like this. Now we know they see man to man, woman to woman. Now mother to daughter, father to daughter, father to father.
2: All streaming live platform now. If you see what in the apple. Sodom,
1: if your family members know they disgrace you for social media,
2: then
1: they
2: die
1: every morning. They say, God, I thank you. God, I give you all the glory. Say your family members know they use you.
2: My high classes know they do me to see what they see for social media. This
1: hey! You see that one they call X, that platform, a lot is happening there.
2: That platform, I know Kukuma get them.
1: Awujele stand off. They say religious leaders, they urge Abiodun to lift up band. Terrorists to surrender in Bronu, and then troop don't catch kidnappers for inside Adamawa. Somebody say, who measured the land now? I don't understand. Somebody say, that's 3 million plots.
2: Three million plots. So where's it come be the total landmass?
1: How many? What's the landmass of Kaduna?
2: That question, religion. Who measured them?
1: Whom? Chimo, Father, Lord, help us. Oshun Shuti, police don't recover another corpse. And of course, it is slain accord. Slain accord chieftain. They don't bury them. Armed imports don't jump to 104% to 55 billion naira. That's the money where they take they import guns into the country. And then they say ADC leadership, they say court don't adjourn suit against Mark and Aregbesola. Refinery IPO, I bet rest. 5 South African-based Nigerian, they face 100 years in U.S. jail. 5 South African-based Nigerians. Enter.
2: This one, where they
1: Vanguard for that side.
2: All right, for inside Vanguard this morning, the headline here say refinery, our 2.2 trillion naira IPO2 will democ- Okay, democratize wealth creation. Now, Dangote,
1: they democratize. So, we they say they do monopoly.
2: Don't come down now. Don't come down. Sometimes you good, may you they calm down. Where they go? All right. TUC suspends industrial action over King's College concession.
1: That's not the conversation we get yesterday for area report.
2: Yeah, exactly. Obi Makinde and Odus. And others against opposition coalition. Atiku don't slam Tinubu over fuel price hike. Federal government targets 172 local governments with material health incentives.
1: Out of 772 local governments, now they target how many? 172. No, even target 300. Mm-mm, it's okay.
2: 172. Rivers payroll cleanup. Where are the people behind the ghost workers? Okay. Health crisis in Delta as allied health workers strike escalates. Nigeria must protect the classroom with a fence. I'll be with waiting. All right. Federal government targets 100 billion naira tourism, creative economy with Ember to remember 2026 national season. The president's held to a 2027 national security question. All right. Inside the same vanguard, NDC plans crowdfunding to keep money bags from hijacking party. Now, spokesperson, I talked that one. Desmond Elliot begs Gbajabia Miller for forgiveness.
1: That was a stand-up.
2: Come the sick return return to Jim APC.
1: Enough it. Me go. You should go back and add to YouTube movies.
2: Abi? Bar partisans lecturers from collating election results, ADC tells INEC. That one got there possible. Okay, cyber attack targeted INEC platform. Now, Koye and I talk that one. Free, fair or not, we are ready for anything. ADC, don't talk, they don't yarn. All right, okay. Now, how for Inside Vanguard this morning?
1: With the entire Inside Daily Trust newspaper, we get just 2 minutes to see whether we rush up like two newspapers. For Inside Daily Trust, they say federal government and unity schools, they face off. Boko Haram invade Adamawa community. They don't kill residents and they burn down plenty houses for them. And then they say Tinubu's endorsement, don't use partisan lecturers for election. ADC, they tell INEC. So may they use non-partisan. Actually, they're supposed to use non-partisan. When they mean partisan, people will not belong to
2: belong to any
1: non-partisans and people will not belong to any political party. Partisans and people will belong to political parties. So they go want to favor their own political parties.
2: If not the magician said, how partisan could they become INEC? We're supposed they're independent.
1: Nobody said INEC was partisan. And then they say Bauchi PRP governorship candidate don't submit self to security agency over banditry allegation. Yeah. And then lone survivor, how I escaped plateau bus attack. That's one person will survive. It explain waiting happen and how intake come out for there. For Inside the Nation newspaper, the biggest story for there, they say profile 19-year-old Ugochukwu becomes first Nigerian-American driver to win FIA Formula 3 championship.
2: Congratulations.
1: They go always with them to put Nigeria-born, America, American-born. One, I know they make the enable environment I beg.
2: We don't understand what you mean.
1: 9 people buy for Inside Plateau State today, Inside the Nation newspaper. DSS done secure a 10 years jail term without fine option for 9 crude oil thief with their Navy arrest. And then Oyo governorship 2027, 7 reason Sharafadin Ali is ahead. It's okay. Tinubu's re-election, no vacancy in Asu Rock, says Oba Akiolu. It's okay. Since now you build the Asu Rock. 123 female candidates, they seek election into Senate for 2027. I pray may they win. And then still on top here, make we see whether we fit drop entertainment tutorial, but I don't think we can because we have just 10 seconds. Manjala Blue Whiskey, Kata Efe, challenge singer to boxing fight. It is Chris. Which one be Manchalak Blue? I be Whiskey Blue.
2: Don't mind them. Will they come back?

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0: Welcome back. Now, still area report time. Now, we did this beautiful Monday. I tell you, say now Monday vibe, Monday spirit. Now, day so I did tell you. Mm. No, yesterday was not like Monday. Now, today, now, I really feel like okay. Say, now, Monday. Now, yes, now, week they start. But sorry to disappoint you, say, now, today is Tuesday.
1: So
0: you need to accept it now and forevermore.
1: And swing to Tuesday vibe, ba?
0: Amen. Amen. I be expect from you. I say now and forevermore.
1: Amen.
0: Now you are talking. Now you are talking. For area report, we'll just go straight up to the WhatsApp level. Okay. I beg go. I like my akara. They say they sell.
1: Boy, time don't reach who suppose. Don't chop this alakara.
0: Yes, now. Well, I've been wanting this akara since.
1: You know, say I give you one idea.
0: No, give me anything. I'm not interested.
1: You know, by him.
0: Which idea?
1: Okay. Tomorrow, we'll go load from Alakbere. See idea.
0: Go sit down for a load for Alakbere.
1: Go load from Alakbere.
0: Okay. I'll take on that under advisement.
1: See, same advice, good, ba?
0: It's okay. Move, play voice notes.
2: Okay. Good morning, sir. I'm Egbo.
0: A prisoner,
2: especially.
1: You're too much.
2: You see, I see this thing way when the doctor talk. Good.
0: Now, wow. Okay. My first speak is from Sweden.
3: Hey, sir. Good morning.
0: Why you
3: they laugh? Yes, now you say since morning they say bless it today and Monday. That banana nana it digest the banana.
0: Nana
3: we
0: the
3: see.
0: Banana digest.
1: Nana,
0: you go down. Nana,
1: the
0: banana
3: move.
1: Baba,
3: I'm happy to see you.
1: Nana,
3: I greet you. Good morning.
0: As I just see your call like this, I don't say now fight you, walk on fight
3: you. Since morning, he says Monday, Monday, as I said this woman.
0: You
3: will say that. If you like say, Nana, this banana cook
0: nana,
3: for her.
0: Nana, the banana,
3: you
0: know, calm down.
3: Calm down. Have a nice day.
0: Thank you so much. Thank you.
3: Bye.
0: Bless
1: you. Bless you.
0: Now, wow. Any smarty what I do, now go they laugh. I feel somehow.
1: Sorry.
0: I feel in a way. I just feel in a way
1: you
0: right
1: feel
0: now.
1: In a way.
0: Yes.
1: And the first time I go hear that grammar with this one.
0: You don't go school way. Now, law school.
1: I've been at my own school now, too, senior your own.
0: I feel in a way.
1: Yeah, I feel in a way.
2: Ah. Good morning, sir. I'm Egbo. A prisoner, especially.
1: Too much.
2: You see, I see this thing way when the doctor talk. Good. People say I'm short of words. One light, a lie. We never ready. I promise you. When I mean, we never ready. We never ready. I don't care who you support. But if there's one thing I ask of each and every one of us, do the right thing. INEC, what is your job? Give people their PVC. Let the people make their decision. Who won't collect 500 naira, make it collect. Who won't collect 200? Who won't collect 2 stick of maggi, make it collect. But let the system work. Maybe a person from another country, they come to do also. Now, our own fellow people. And then, you tell me, say that we are okay. See, sometimes I just feel saying I'm waiting, we deserve, now we receive right now.
0: Nah, so.
2: I'm telling you. Because make it make sense. Make it make sense. I know, sometimes, I don't know whether, maybe just bring everybody brain. Connect them, just write formats. Just, in short. I don't want to talk something we know the radio friend here, but this is Kalyon Christmas from Canada.
0: Thank you. Kalyon, okay, no, agree. They feel like format now. No, can't remember things again.
1: You understand?
0: The best way they owe me money, what will I do?
1: We never write format. We don't turn Tuesday to Monday. I beg.
0: No. Let's not get there.
1: I beg. We will not go there.
0: Because to get the way you just write that format now. And behold, I'll go look at what will call them resemble person I'll be falling in love with. No. We're not going to take that. No, I ain't gonna
1: look at everything because
0: you can't look at me and say, who are you?
1: What are you doing here?
0: Where have you not been to? You get, I beg, don't let me feel.
1: Oh, I go, come see PM.
0: Go to 10 PM and say, my friend, will you get out of this place? I'll not be feeling perhaps a little bit in between. I beg. Good morning. This is my area report. Did you stop singing Vivian Love, please? Baby girl, allow me to cheat on you with Vivian.
1: Yeah?
0: Bam. 3 days. Wait. We want to cheat on me with Vivian.
1: Oh, now you understand what
0: you're talking about. You where I did there? They say the motorway they dash me, they distract me. Yes, yeah. You want to pick with Vivian Love.
1: Ah,
0: Vivian, call my man for radio.
1: It shocked me, oh, it shocked me. Ah. Chibi, now you say make her return that change, give her. You say she no deserve that change.
0: If we see Vivian plant conk for in head, that me do that one.
1: No, we go do like say we no know. We go carry him.
0: Yes, we are not aware now. Yes, we are not aware.
1: You know, say she like give one 1,000 naira note.
0: We go only give her. She will go drop her for her.
1: Oh, you do get sense. Every Tuesday, you dey get sense.
0: By the time you don't trek, come back to Lagos.
1: No, we see where.
0: If you see Gabriel, my love, you go run away.
1: You go run away.
0: Wait, Gabriel, is it me that does not understand? You want to cheat on me with Vivian Love?
1: Yeah. Vivian Love?
0: Let's sing that song one more time. Vivian Love. Vivian Love. Vivian Love.
1: Vivian Love. We cut him. We cut him. We can finish.
0: No, you people do this one.
1: Ah.
0: Vivian. You know, it's okay. It's okay. No, if you get away, go talk now. I go start to cry. It's okay. Don't do too much. Sorry. You know, it's more picking for they go say, come on, I come on. No look. So no look me, no look me. If you look me now, if you cry, no look me, no look me.
1: I'll only tell you sorry.
0: No look me, no look me. Auntie say na nebo adubo good money. Say my area shut up. My area reports now all this out, Baba, and yellows. I don't understand.
1: You want to need yellows.
0: IYALOS now waiting.
1: Yalos no.
0: Yalos. When no one leave our traders alone, enjoy their trading environment. He said they are extorting them dry because of National Union of Market Traders.
1: I been a yaloja, I won't talk.
0: Maybe na yaloja. He said na National Union of Market Traders. Everything get union for this country.
1: Nothing will.
0: Even beggars get union.
1: Get union.
0: And employers of Nigeria, NOMTEN. He say a newly registered union where federal government certified. That one na channel where they want to be channel of.
1: You will know now. You know as it be.
0: He say all these already existing market association NOMTEN take their jurisdiction in the market. Traders are already suffering, and this unnecessary extortion they adversely affect the prices of commodity at the end of the day. That's Chief Ogu Romanos from Lusada, Ogun State. I just hear this new association now. No,
1: plenty. With their talks here everywhere, they had. With the CMO association, we go make the thing come difficult.
0: Now, wow! If you drop Vivian Love for it, I go show her Akure Road. Yeah, I'm gonna carry her.
1: Hey,
0: don't come up for Lagos.
1: For Lagos, we are okay
0: because they occupy space for years.
1: Too much space.
0: Which Kennedy? Which message do you want me to read? Is it the first one or the second one? Good morning, Auntie Sen and Egbo Adugbo. Say my area report to BC. I won't read and sharp. BC from Pako Otomba to Mushi Ilepo Isale. The road isn't good. That I'm aware of. I passed that road 2 months ago. It said, especially if rain fall, the place always is terrible. We can't to pass. We can't from Mushi to go to Oshodi. Now from Iyanoitire Ballet Road, where they always pass. To go Mushi, I beg Wazobia FM help us to talk to Honorable Tobosun.
1: Honorable Tobosun.
0: Na Tobosun. Tobosun. Tobosun Aruwe. Where make him come do the road? If he want us to support him again for House of Reps, tell him to in face when he come for what is that way they do campaign?
1: For campaign.
0: He said to support him again. He said they don't. Do polling units 45 times where them they do vote. I live for number. Man, no call your number. Maybe no come beat you. Kennedy, make we just live and for there. He said, I beg up us tell Governor Sanwo-Olu make he come explain our Lawrence Road because we know they see the benefits of the road where them they where them they do for us. He said the road too small. Anytime we rain fall, if they won't do that Lawansing road, you know, say 70% of those shops where they for Lawansing, they no go agree. They go. And Lawansing people no go agree, may they do that thing. Because I hear say one state, I be one street for this Lagos. Lagos state government won't go do road. They go bribe Alausa.
1: They no agree.
0: Say me they no can't do the road because of the shops.
1: Because of those shops.
0: He said, no be smart, you know, this school don't resume. My dear, your Kennedy, your message is really long morning. He said, the road small, no be small. Rain fall, traffic go always there everywhere. Turning over for Lawansing, the traffic always there from 6:50 a.m. to 9 a.m. and from 6:30 p.m. to 8 p.m. That's resumption and closing time now. He said, no be smart thing like this. School don't resume and the traffic go soon pass. He said, make una help us shout to Governor Sunwole. Make he come check the road. Make he no come be like say I they lie. Okay, Kennedy from Surulere again, I interrupt that message. You have tried. You have tried.
1: Don't
0: drag my attention to that message again. No more, no fight. Madam Sene, good morning. Say, God will bless you for the good work where you did do. Egbo, I greet you to God's power from Ikorodu. And then, good morning, Egbo. And Sene, say, please tell Loma to come and park the tea. They see they do that thing. Park the tea for our area. They only come once in 2 months. Chiben from Agrika, Ojo. And then, good morning once again, sister. Saying, I say my area report in a BRT bus. I enter BRT bus for Balede to cement bus stop. He said, when we get the when we enter finish, driver can start the bus. So we notice say the bus now push and start. I beg, make una help us shout out more. Make BRT buses. I beg now, human being. Enter if the BRT bus no work, enter down phone now. You get options.
1: But only say maybe they don't pay. You know, say
0: no, BRT, they're cheaper.
1: They're cheaper. And if you don't pay, you can't call them money again.
0: No, be even that one, self. If they do answer you, what will you do?
1: You got not to take
0: because authority. I don't they shout BRT boss for a long time, no be today. He said, no, now, sister, saying, wishing all three family members happy birthday and blessed birthday in advance. Wishing God. Thank you so very much. Why they laugh?
1: You don't they carry us go Friday again, no?
0: No.
1: Okay.
0: The message long.
1: It long, it really long.
0: Auntie Sena, how are you doing this morning? Say my area report is about the use of drugs in the environment. Wait, that's in a Gowon estate. It has gotten out of hand. Even military personnel, they also patronize these people.
1: Damn.
0: It is not safe for the young ones around here because they see all these things. Also help me to give shout out to Loma. To help us pack the dirty for the entrance of Gowon Estate. Dirty won't carry us go where we know. No. I remain anonymous. Anonymously, you. Good morning, my better Wazobia family. Auntie saying, and they laugh. Why they laugh? He said, my son, Michael Chuks Okafor. Na September 16 to maybe tomorrow. I beg, make when I remember celebrate. If you don't remind me tomorrow, I want to remember. Mommy, RMBAB.
1: Tomorrow, may you remind us.
0: Who should be read my message again? My governor, don't change. Okay.
1: Okay.
0: Sene, calm down. Good morning. Benson Oluwa Gbemiga from Akure Ondo State. He says, Sene. My area report be say God touch our governor. He won't build flyover. Them don't arrange adjoining road and escape route. He says some of us they put gas and pot to take breakfast, lunch and dinner for the road. Emergency no they happen for the road. Una they enjoy yo. Wow. And then is it to say saying that the bandits won't take the hectares, build barracks for Kaduna.
1: Hey.
0: Oh God. Auntie Sayana and Ebo Adugbo. He say on a mouth no go pen on a area report be say Baba Egbo they go do conductor job before coming to studio. Sonny was from London. I don't know whether between us and Una who they find
1: who
0: trouble.
1: Ah, they tell you now them they start a
0: off radio, I beg.
1: Off your radio.
4: Good morning.
0: Good morning to you. You get just 1 minute, 30 seconds.
4: Okay. My name is John Paul Odozogbo.
0: Your name is John Paul. Off your radio.
4: Okay. So, hello? My area report. Hello,
0: I can hear you.
4: My area report is since last month. My radio spoiled. But this last week I buy a new one. Since I buy the radio, I never hear Ratata voice. That's my new radio.
0: Okay, Ratata don't resign. You know they work for you again.
4: Well, we miss Ratata very well.
0: Okay.
4: And if you get in contact, greet her for me and big.
0: It's okay.
4: Bye bye. Happy New Year.
1: Thank you.
0: Oh, bye.
1: Happy glorious day. Thank you.
0: Okay, so we'll just pick one or two more messages again, and then we move on, because we get less than 1 minute. It's a good morning, CNS, special Messi Rebo. I salute you. It's a please tell Lagos State Government, between Abulegba and Abure Telo, he said they come and dug the side of the express where pedestrian they work at and left it like that for over 2 months. Now, he said that should also patch dangerous potholes around super busy bus stops towards Abulegba Bridge. Carol, all the way from Abulegba, and I dropped that message. Abulegba Bridge.
1: We'll come back.

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0: Welcome back. Now the last leg of area report tonight we get. So for WhatsApp, Obika Stephen Okezie say, good morning, Auntie Serena Negbon. We know normally. Say, please, let Lagos State Government fix the drainage way there for Ago Palace Way. When it rains, everywhere they flooded. That's not Chief Obika Stephen Okezie from Germany. And drop that message. You go ask me, I didn't know he was in Nigeria last week, okay? Excuse me. And then, good morning, my people. Say, my area report, na question. Say, South Africa people still did this country. MC, go ask say, bro.
1: Yeah, then.
0: He's good at that.
1: You are friendly.
0: Good morning to Edion Seyena Negbo. He say, my area report, na make una help us beg Lagos State to send the security authorities to come to Total Filling Station for Bermade. So, yeah, I say the boys are really bathing with drugs. He say, they mind troubling to us in the estate. Idara Nine drop that message. And then my ex will be Gabriel. Because as I don't leave her for Vivian Love. He says it's only for 2 days. So he won Vivian Love

0: For 2 days.
1: The way you dey talk, I suspect say you never let go.
0: The way I dey talk where?
1: The way you dey...
0: Me. Ask Nonso. You will beg blood.
1: Okay.
0: More pickles.
1: All right, good morning.
2: Hello.
1: Oh, Lori laughing. You don't get wala at all. You don't get wala.
0: Yes, mommy.
2: I have a message for your president, Tinubu, and also to
0: Which one be my president?
2: And to Dangote.
1: Okay.
2: I bet me beg them to say, I say, what should be their problem now?
0: Okay.
2: Why is this fuel going up every day, every day? Each week, now they increase fuel price. What's going on?
1: Okay.
2: How was the meat fuel? Wasn't it 186? At 186, it just skyrocket to 1,400. How do we want matches to meet up? How do... Nah, it's affecting my business, though. I mean, that... I send my message
0: to him. Since na me dey carry message, go give am.
2: Na you go dey send message.
0: I dey hear you.
1: She dey write am.
2: It's actually like the President Tinubu. Because you wish and Dangote, your brother. You wish
0: you. Dangote, brother. Dangote, brother.
1: You mean say any brother? I say your brother.
0: It's okay. Mrs. Abraham, thank you. Message well received. Will be sent to the appropriate authorities. Thank you, sir.
2: They should put effort and make that to come down back to where it is before.
0: Okay.
2: Except they don't want us to do this election generally.
0: Okay. Thank you.
1: Yeah.
2: All right.
0: Thank you so much.
2: Bye.
0: Love you.
1: Election judge, don't talk. I love you.
0: Hello? Last caller for area report this morning. Talk to us. Good morning.
3: Hi, doctor.
0: Sir?
3: How is everything?
0: Very fine, Chief Onoram.
3: Okay, my boy, good morning.
1: Kabiyesi Baba?
3: Yeah, good morning.
1: Thank you, sir.
3: I want the thing where this woman they talk about, well, they make me cry, you. Well, it was 10 cobalt before. Didn't know about your time. Now, better give them to 30 cobalt, whatever. What are we doing? Our competitors are not coming to the market. That we are increasing the price, international price. And same thing they tell to Dangote. Where is the labor? Where are they? How much is that, what do you call it now? Salary, minimum wage.
1: $70,000.
3: $70,000, you don't buy anything. And labor are moving all up and down. I don't talk, we are not normal. What's our problem? God gave us oil, number one in whole Africa. Yet we are exporting it and then importing it back again.
0: Nice.
3: When we be our fault, not the level government. How many are they? When I talk to Nigeria, we are not normal. Now they collect one cup of rice and they suffer for 4 years. It's madness. Sorry for my language. But
0: no, it's okay, Daddy. It's okay. Yeah, we understand. Thank you.
3: Much you don't to do the final. They bring China. Well, you're China people. To come and do refinery. When we are in Biafra, we refine our fuel with firewood and drum. They are arresting people in the middle, in the desert, and I say that illegal refinery. Commission them. This former vice president say, let them train them well and let them do local consumption.
1: Yeah, no, go green.
3: Go carry the money, go heaven. I've been a hell.
1: Big question.
0: Thank you so much, sir. Thank you.
1: Thank you.
0: Chifono Ade is very passionate about this thing. So somebody where don't see this country move from good to worst.
1: Bad.
0: Instead of it to move from good to better. And then it can't be like, say, imagine when you buy naira fuel for 50 kobo in your lifetime, and then only for you to be alive, still see, and they sell them 1,400 naira. It's depressing.
1: Nah, so.
0: And they tell you, it's very, very depressing. And when we can't still know, say, now we they produce this thing and we still get the capacity.
1: Now, go. Now,
0: do you understand? We still get the capacity to fit to refine this fuel. But we know still they do the right thing. And then tomorrow now, you go still carry your two left, your leg will be like guitar. Still go stand, they sell your vote. That's not fair. Up next now, Football Republic. Oh, God.

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0: Attention, kids! Are you ready to become amazing?
1: Yes, that's amazing!
0: So, what do we do?
1: We take our amazing day cereal!
0: Can't hear you!
1: We take our amazing day cereal!
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15th September. US National Championship for Men's Tennis Championship, where Shelley for Instant Germantown, Philadelphia. Bill Tilden win 4 of 6 straight U.S. singles titles. He beat Bill Johnstone 6-4, 6-1, 6-4. Good morning and welcome to Sport Update by the Football Republic team on top of your number one Chukmouth station, 95.1 Wazobia FM, Lagos, Nigeria. My name is Emmanuel Atada, Black Barracks Man, Nigeria's most expensive football commentator, number 13 in the world, reporting for duty. Today will be Tuesday, number 15th day, inside the number 9th month of the year 2026. We got Tori on tennis as Team Nigeria don't land for Morocco ahead of Davis Cup tie. We also get news on Tori on National Taekwondo Championship. FIFA CAF begin assessment of Nigerian crisis. We get plenty to read on EPL. As somebody tells me, I won a red card. You know, go blame, I won a red card for Brighton loser. Harry Kane also defend Taiwo Awoniyi too. We get results for Monday night football where Shelley yesterday across Obodo, England and Italy. And EFL games will go down today for Bodo, England. Plus, including the Spanish La Liga fixtures, will go down today and one will go down yesterday. We'll go start with the tennis story. And I'm going to let you say, yes, sir. It don't be. Because after weeks of training for inside the clay courts of the Lagos Country Club for Ikeja, the Nigerian Davis Cup team don't arrive Morocco last night ahead of the World Group 2 tie against the North Africans on September 19th and 20th for inside Rabat. The tie they go plan for inside the Union Sportive de Caminos de Tenis du Maroc inside Morocco for Rabat. The Nigerian team, they made up of four national number one. Before number one, Daniel Adeleye, current top-ranked player. Candice Abua, Michael Emmanuel, Abubakar Yusuf, and coach Benson Ishaeli, alongside four officials of Nigerian Tennis Federation. Team Nigeria, they leave early hours of yesterday Monday. And they arrived Morocco at about 11:25 a.m. as they begin preparatory for the Tower Gushele for inside Rabat. The players didn't spend more than a week for inside camp for Lagos, where coach Ishaeli focused on their fitness and match readiness ahead of the crucial encounter.

From there, we'll go enter inside the taekwondo informate what we get here. And I'm going to let Nano say the Nigerian Taekwondo Federation, they don't conclude plans to train officials ahead of the inaugural Michael Okpeyemi Bamdele National Taekwondo Championship. Where don't they share that to hold for inside Lagos? The official, they don't fix the training for September 16, 2 days before the two-day championship. I will not say the two-day championship go shele on the 18th of this month at inside the Indoor Sport Hall of the National Stadium, Lagos.

Nigerian Taekwondo Federation president Tayo Popola talks say the training is necessary to make sure say the championship they conducted in line with the international standard. And it also a deputy say the training they come just 2 days. That is, they start from now tomorrow. Now they fix the training. And say it's a pity say they started training in a very, very short time, just 2 days before the main championship.

They don't begin to assess the legal, governance, and administrative, and even electoral implication of the development where they inside the Nigerian Football Federation as they meet for inside the National Sports Commission Chairman Chiodeko office yesterday. The meeting Michelle for inside the Abuja Continental Hotel. After something be Shelley, yes, Shelley for inside the Nigerian Football Federation, where plenty of people resign, including the Nigerian Football Federation President Ibrahim Gusu, General Secretary Mohammed Sanusi, and other members on August 27 last month, because of many failures when it comes to the national team, from the Super Eagles to the women national team. And so this matter now, FIFA done there on ground with some members of the CAF executive to look into Nigerian Football Federation problems. Say, what be the matter? Say, they go touch light. Among the people where they inside Nigeria where they do this meeting, now FIFA regional office, FIFA regional office for inside West Africa, where El Hadj Wag Diop and CAF legal manager Nnaemeka Olu, they on ground to look into this matter, and they go say they go look how they go take propose better reform agenda for sports sector before other members of the Nigerian Football Federation Congress join the engagements.

0: Football Republic.
1: We got one kind transfer gist, and this one go pounds on Fulham new captain Kevin Bassey, and of course they say they can't show off when showing Sevy on Saturday for inside our feed where they play 0-0 with Liverpool. So as he marshal Fulham defense to that goalless draw against Liverpool. They say touchlight I don't day on, I'm already from Inter Milan. And say they're going to look in matter concerning the next transfer window we go shell for inside January. He wear the captain armband. The Nigerian international played all 90 minutes and is standing ground to make sure say he defend well against the Ogbonge Liverpool. Matches don't go down for inside Obodo, England yesterday to complete the week four of the English Premier League games. Where John Shelley for this weekend, Leeds United day home for Elland Road. They welcome Newcastle United. That match produced 5 goals. Leeds United win 4-1. Match also Shelley yesterday for Italy. Como win 2-1 against Parma. Torino 0. As AS Roma gives them 2-0. Inter Milan 5, Udinese 3. Inside Spain, Villarreal 1, Real Betis 2. Matches go down today for inside the Spanish La Liga. Rayo Vallecano go play the Real Betis 6 p.m. Alaves, Deportivo Alaves go play Valencia 7 p.m. Elche go play Real Madrid by 8:30 p.m. And inside the EFL Cup, matches go down for Bodo England today. 7:45, West Ham United go play Fulham. 8 p.m. match Shelley. Yakpa Riddles go play Brentford. Ipswich Town go host Arsenal. And Liverpool go play Spurs.

0: go to stay with Obodo England, and of course, one person don't come outside, can't defend. Taiwo Awoniyi, Coventry City coach Frank Lampard, he don't refuse to blame Taiwo Awoniyi's red card for inside 5-0 defeat to Brighton on Sunday. In talk, say the Sky Blues' failure to take their chances, say that one they bigger, that one a bigger problem than even when Taiwo Awoniyi the sender off. Coventry City don't become the only second team for inside Premier League history to lose their opening four matches without scoring a single goal after Crystal Palace began that record for inside 2017-2018 football season. And this will be the first time in the club history where they will fail to register a single goal or point from their first four league matches. Frank Lampard doesn't need to blame Taiwo Awoniyi at all. He no blame him at all because Taiwo Awoniyi in a second half straight red card now they give him. Say what it be they happen to Coventry City before they no take their chances. In the same way, Manchester United legend Great Roy Keane, he don't defend the Super Eagles striker Taiwo Awoniyi. It doesn't no be in fault. You see, Awoniyi the center off for inside second half. After if he jump up to challenge with Maxim de Cuba, and they say I'm brush, I'm saying a mistake, a very, very innocent mistake where they happen to every footballer.
1: Oh, Liverpool.
0: And so that they pass now the size and package of this morning spot update be that. By the Football Republic team on top of your number one Shookman station 95.1 Wazubia FM. Now time for you now to call us Shookmouth.
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0: Just 2-3 calls. We go just take them and go end of the day. 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Make you Shookmouth for every tour you wear. We don't drop here. In Tamilan, the eye. Kevin Bassey. So you go advice and make it go. Hello, good morning.
3: Hello?
0: Good morning.
3: Good morning.
0: Your name, where they call from?
3: My name is John from Abobalander.
0: Oh yeah, now Chuck Mount.
3: For that I only myself, me too, I no blame him. So I beg as if I had that love for Azobia, how would they do him? I beg.
0: You go to your no be the right show to copy this. Call back, I beg. People they call. Hello, good morning.
4: Laba Laba.
0: Hello, good morning. My name is Laba Laba. My name is Emmanuel Ata.
4: Ata, sorry. Good morning.
0: Good morning.
4: Looking with Doni Fadi.
0: Oh yeah, Chuck Mount, you get 30 seconds.
4: Oh yeah, now Lampard don't resign now. I mean, the second. Because of that, we no sports in Google. You know, we get 1 point. They don't suffer. That's number one. Number two, the CAF and the FIFA make the organize our NFF well before they go.
0: Thank you so much. Ladies and gentlemen, now the size and package this morning be that on Sport Update with Football Republic team. Tomorrow morning, same time, with Mekuna Wake Up Show, the crew go return again. For now, Mekuna continue listening to 95.1 Wazubia FM. My name is Emmanuel Ata. Una do.
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0: Ah, Hannah, I still dey thank God and our new health center staff. 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

Yes, so my country people, listen to me. Usher's party for radio. Yes, better time. Don't reach a button. I won't make you open your two ear. Make you listen to me. Wella, wella. Because this better one way I carry come. Hey, you go chop better giveaway. Yes, if I read them finish. So as like this, this better one take a go. This better one, and now if Green Foods now carry this better one come. That's now if Green Foods, and then they introduce two better products website they just launched. And that's now if Green Vitals and if Green Fufu Floor. Now the name be that. So make I tell you, say now better swallow website get plenty fiber. It dey easy to prepare. It dey easy for your busy lifestyle. You know, say you website they go work in the combat. That's my make I tell you, say if Green Vita, yes, now that better one suppose they your kitchen. Want to say you won't live healthy, you won't stay well. Now if Green Vita you suppose they chop, and make I tell you, say you get that traditional taste. Where we say if you chop and me, you no go even know. Say this one they don't package and well. And this if Green Vita, this better one, it is very, very rich. Now instant swallow, we say now just 3 minutes period you need to prepare this better one. So make I tell you, say if you get better and convenient one, this one now you suppose they do what you suppose they put for your belly. And this better one, hey, na traditional garri web say you no go won't miss at all. Especially if you define something where they very, very easy to put for your belly, put for your body. Now if Green Vita you suppose they do now you suppose they chop. So the second one now, if Green Fufu Floor, that's not the better for me. What I like fufu before this better one, it be like say I go tanda on top of this one. If you love your traditional fufu or akpu, but you don't like to the stress, to the pan, the sweat, to struggle for kitchen, no, this better if Green Fufu Floor, now you suppose they do waiting, now you suppose they enjoy for the corner of your house. That's not the two new one we say they just introduced. That's not the if Green Fufu Floor and the if Green Vita. And you know they take time at all to do waiting to prepare. So make I tell you, say this better giveaway, we say I won't do now. If you snooze on top palm, nah, you lose. This better one, this if Green Vita, make I tell you the better benefit. So say your body self go enjoy. This better one, they support better sight. Your eye go, they see where, cha, cha, cha. And in the day waiting, in the day rich in fiber. Well, if it help you with better weight gain management, you know, one fat too much, you know, one slim too much. Now, this better one, you suppose they put for your belly. And the if Green Fufu Floor, make I tell you, say, now the good quality of Fufu Floor, we say no get any strong godo at all. But it still they give you that original akpu. That's now fufu, that delicious fufu. We say they like chop. They give you that better flavor. So make I tell you, say this better one. If you find out for trade fair, for Edo Plaza, Jigawa Plaza, and Adamawa Plaza for trade fair, for Island Market, you go find out for Akmogbo Market under bridge, and for Mushin Market, you go find out for Ojuwoye Main Market, and Ileepo Market, you go find out for Ileepo Complex. So what you guys do now, sharply make you go follow them for their social media. That's now Facebook, Instagram, and X for at If Green Foods. That's now at If Green Foods. So this better one, if you want to distribute, I won't follow them to do business together. I know how that at all. The number where we go call now 0908-328-8888. That's now 0908-328-8888. So the giveaway they did like this. If you listen to me wella, waiting be that new two product where we say they just add na. Go their Instagram page, make you go do it, make you go drop your answer for there, and make you indicate say now from at Wazobia FM. Now you do it, now you take come. Sharply, go their Instagram page, make you go answer this question. We say ask you now. That's not the waiting be the new product where we say they just introduced. So sharply go their Instagram page, go drop your answer for there, and indicate now at Wazobia FM Lagos. Now you do it, now you take here this one. And make I call their Instagram page for you again. Sharply, make you go follow them for their Instagram page. Website now at Green Foods. At Green Foods, yes, that's now at Green Foods for Instagram. Sharply go drop your answer for there. And if you want to do it, if you won't find them, go say you won't find their shop, go. You know how that at all. Now Lekki, now in their shop there for Green, if Green Depot for Lekki, or make you find their shop, go for Trade Fair store for where for mail, and that's now where them day. So sharply, make you go do it, make you go find them for at Green Foods for Instagram. Go drop your answer for there, make you enjoy this better giveaway.

0: So as the matter take be 41 seconds here, so cross over the fence of 8 o'clock. And when you hear this voice, you know, say that all the way from the Ofofo Ministry of 95.1 Wasobia FM. Now they come from the Duke Bagam Bagam Bagam Bagam. Make you call yeo, kilo shele, kilo de for inside both this country and Obodo the world. Part of it, and you go here for inside the world story this morning. Article wants me the new shooking of eyes for inside the money where did they come out, you know, from government purse, even as petrol price don't high. Now back to school, man, the amount not be here, they put serious pressure on top of papa and mama them. And then you get this investment app where we say crash as Dangote refinery IPO open. And over to China, don't tie it with tight wrapper, you know, the rule we consign to travel for their people. Yes, more information than God's day, in case you the wonderment, which voice they enter your eye. My mouth remain my market as my name. Ochi. Wanyata. Welcome, brethren and brethren, sis. As the Yanoja, one of the Ofofo Ministry, where we go start this morning, now from the person where be said they run the president race, we no go tire on top of ADC 2027, and the person where be say go stand for them. Atiku Abubakar, in the question, how petrol price don't take past 1,400 naira per liter? Egba mike, kilo wa de bayi? Eh? He say no understand. If government they get plenty money, where all the money they go? Because he point finger to June 2025, where government record show about 4.232 trillion naira as money will be say day, you know, from share we then do for federation account. But according by article, only like 1.818 trillion naira. Now last, you know, they share both for federal, state, and local government. So what it could happen to the remaining money? Eh? Why them no compensate? Waiting that they remove? How they say they come out? It is one side. And also they question the money where government say they save after they remove petrol subsidy. And the question you ask, government, will you show us? Bring calculator. Calculate. How much subsidy money on a save? Where the money go? And how much remain? Because petrol price, it really don't rise. And the thing just do this man. Let's say a film. So he wants, I beg, make government do something about the matter. On to the next informate, but this time around now for Lagos for here. APC, Presido Campaign Council, then carry leg go see above Lagos, Obariwon, Akiolu. And according by the Dadiwa, we be say the paddle the canoe of the state in the person of Governor Babajide Sowolu. Now in there for front of the people that were goods here. Others, they in back, you know, on a straight line. They say the reason why they go see not to collect blessing. Joe, daddy, wa, oh yeah, eh, Joe, badura fua, so that you go work. Pour your prayer on us. Give us your support, you know, as then carry this assignment, we'll be say they won't do for the country. In short, make you hear one or two other things we'll be saying inside the matter.
1: Today, Kabisi, you have a big presidential campaign council to acknowledge your importance and your role as a leader, as the royal father of note, that they want to come and receive a royal blessing from you. You have honored us and our Kabisi for believing that it's important, even before.
0: All right, no stop for that particular matter. It's still young, you know. That's from the part of Obakiolu. We welcome the people and also pray. Make the election be very, very peaceful. It tell the council a beg. Mokna no do wuru wuru. Make everybody do it in mind. You understand? Go take day clear because of tomorrow. No be just about today.
2: This upcoming election, by the grace of God Almighty Allah, is going to be not only peaceful, but accessible, and to the benefit of all of us. One important thing that that I know very well that for the next.
0: All right, and we move to the school. We be say don't open now in case you don't know. And for many papa and mama to carry their children go back school, we get so many things where they get a headache. They go put money down. They go pay school fees. They go buy book. Other school things. The thing they chop money. Plan where they plan self. The thing not they tear their pockets. So some of them say they got to cut down other expenses just to make sure say their children, you know, ready for this school. So we be say they won't go. Make we hear as the parents hear.
3: Well, September is always a very difficult month for us parents. August stroke September.
4: There are a lot of expenses we have to cover. Many parents have to carefully plan and prioritize these expenses.
5: Some want to buy lunchbox, some want to buy school bags, new shoes.
6: Because there are things you want to do. By the time you remember that, so time by September, this child is going back to school, you move yourself back.
0: Okay, as government now, they plan. Make them limit how children, they will never reach 16 years, take the use internet, they browse, they do all those kind of things. People will get brain inside sense. We be say, English people call sabi people, them also, they yarn. Say, if government do this banning, if it affect learning, because now, not be everybody they use them for bad thing, you know. Simi Soluwa Adekoye, na educator MB, say children they need protection, but they also need to learn how to use this internet. Where we say government they try to put limits on top, they got to learn how to use them more.
7: So as much as we want to check the activities that go on in the internet, we must also be cautious to ensure that we are not building in them an unwarranted curiosity. A lot of these kids also build on the skills of researching. So how then do we want the children to research? Are we saying that we want the children to go back into the library? Then how many functional libraries do we have?
0: How many functional library day for inside the country? Now the question will be say, Simi Soluwa, you know, ask. Now make we move to clinical psychologist Sabina Ebaden. It a call for mama and papa them school plus including all those who company where they into technology plus government made them work together because na collabo work to protect children. Why they go still allow them? They enjoy anything we consign the benefit in terms of school matter on top of for internet. As we hear, they.
8: The schools should also help in curbing it and watching what the students watch. Then tech companies should also design platforms with children's safety in mind. And the government can also help. Instead of preventing them and banishing them, you can establish other platforms in which children would have access to.
0: Obodo Ibo News. And then outside the country, new rule will start today. Fit stop some Obodo Chinghun, that's a Chinese citizen, them made them feel no come out from their country for up to 3 years. Because the people within the country believe, say, waiting then they do, why them they abroad, if they harm China national security or interest. The rule also affect people will be say, them believe, say, them go against the technology import and export rule. Chinese authorities say the rule not to protect the country national sovereignty and say ordinary citizens them, you know, still fit travel normally. But many people still they badmouth this thing. See which kind of thing they did. This one another way to control people within that country. All right, thank you so much for the gift of your time and the gift of your ear. Now, where we go take stand down on top of the first watery of the day. Oh man, nah, clock it. What say you the clock? Now say ADC President Flagman Abubakar Atiku. They talk made them shook eyes for federal government post. You know, even as petrol price don't high or don't pass 1,400 naira. On top of this, so for work, you know, get the time we be say my name they change at all, no still. Oh, on your child.
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Yes, make I tell you, so we dey carry and come, and we don't carry and reach your door. It's not for you to open door, make you allow us enter inside. Unto say if you dey for Enugu, Owerri, Calabar, Uyo, and Southwest Nigeria, opportunity don't dey for you to join our distributor people them. So make I tell you, say the number where you go call now 090-4566-3553. That's 090-4566-3553. 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

0: 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And just in case you didn't wonder, Sana Hala Kadaga Kiki.
1: Attention! 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If you touch my in-law, you have touched my investment. Ladies and gentlemen, hi girls, by the name Dr. Professor JP, AIDHIV-GFR, Crazy Egg, a.k.a. 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
2: 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I am here to represent the good people of Okwaba Sibom State country. 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

0: 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Now you put your ESO this beautiful Tuesday morning. Although I'm still feeling like saying I'm Monday, not a day, but of course not Tuesday. I don't have a choice. And today, not the day, number 15 day for inside the month of September for inside the year 2026. Welcome to Town Hall meeting with the Town Hall elders.
1: Hello.

0: The
1: thing is, what makes a man to follow his babe to the other side? Ati Jenny.
2: No, he came for guidance and counseling.
0: Who came for guidance and counseling?
2: To guide his sister and counsel
1: the in-law.
0: So, as it is now, who they guide and counsel who?
2: I am counseling the sister. Yes. He's counseling her.
0: Wait.
3: He gave you the food where you want to shop. They come all your senses.
4: Everybody get a purpose.
0: You are the problem. You are the problem here, bro. Since you enter Mazi house, Mazi never rest in peace.
4: He has not never complained. Did he complain?
3: Crazy. Go push the sister.
0: Mazi never rest in peace.
2: You are not going to rest in peace.
4: He's enjoying from a state
5: of rest.
4: Resting from a state of hormones.
1: They taught us something in school. They said improper
0: fraction.
4: Improper tractor.
1: Imbalance calculation. Egbon is just writing the spot.
4: Thank you. That English is very correct.
3: We went crack.
2: Now you curse. You don't talk good English.
4: No, I hear tractor and I get. You know, say I get tractor.
2: You get tractor, but you don't spoil now.
4: Something.
3: Your
4: tractor.
3: Name na lizard. Anywhere when we crack, now get the enter. What are hormones?
2: I better start. Leave my elbows.
3: Hormones.
0: Petrol is what does that. And you don't call the black now. What you have?
2: In cream, not
3: cream. Yellow fever.
4: My in law. Take me
2: for that.
0: You think you can give Mazi rest of a sleepless night? I want to come here and have peace of mind.
2: Don't worry.
4: Thank you, my in-law.
3: The rub.
4: Thank you, my in-law.
3: If you rub bleach for money,
0: I cannot do anything. I can beg you
4: on that behalf.
1: I have gist for you.
0: Tell us.
1: No wonder Mazi will enter in the morning and he'll be sweating. To change the tire of the truck of
2: Mazi.
4: When glory is too much,
0: We get daily trust. Now, wow.
2: We cry for you. We cannot cry for yourself.
0: We get Vanguard. We get the Punch. We get Yesterday, This Day. We get the Guardian newspaper. We get the Nation. Oh God, Mazi!
3: Make it diverse.
0: Mazi, start to greet. Who they greet first?
1: No, let Mazi start.
4: Very soon, we are changing Mazi's name.
0: Phone lines are 0201-277-0955.
1: Very soon.
0: 0201-465.
4: Too much money.
0: 0201-465-7180 and for WhatsApp now 0908-743-0755. The renewed Mazi hope. This is who is starting.
3: Mazi was great.
4: That is why his name is in the headline.
2: Pine apple.
0: Mazi ti ji.
2: Maria
0: ti ji.
4: Confirm ni.
2: O dara mecha.
0: Balogun ti ji.
4: Confirm ni.
0: Egbon ti ji.
4: Apple of the eyes.
2: Gova.
0: Robo ti ji.
2: Shawa chop mo.
0: Abushe.
4: Yes.
0: Eh, tell me your new sorrow where I jire.
4: Let me go share it with
3: you.
2: Oh, you are starting it.
4: All right, ladies and gentlemen.
3: To support Mazi Sanero.
4: Ate attention. The irumiru of a commando is a threat.
2: That's
4: to
2: my
4: any avocado.
2: My best parasite.
4: Don't touch my in-law. I said you are looking for my
2: number
4: trouble.
2: One.
4: I goes by the name Dr. Professor JP. AIDHIVSTDGFR. Crazy Egbo.
2: Yes.
4: AKA sucking money.
2: Yes.
4: What I go?
2: Nah, me ego.
4: My in-law is my investment in my bank.
2: Yes, yes.
4: Anyway, I go by the name Crazy Egbo. I'm AKA the richest billionaire.
2: Online.
4: Now online.
2: Mm. Online.
4: AKA what money cannot buy.
2: No money.
4: What money can buy.
3: Mazi money.
0: Mazi money can buy. What is all money cannot buy? Mazi's money can buy. Mazi, blink twice.
3: Lipstick, Elon.
4: Please do quick so that
0: you can buy.
3: Now, so it could be. I'm not a fear anybody, so to defend myself, if you not go give me greeting, I'll not send you.
2: I'm not going to go back.
3: He confirmed husband of former tech book boy.
0: Naso.
3: The angerer say of I get you know. I'm born and I don't want that for anything. Shana cannot keke. I'm not a fear anybody.
2: Naso traffic.
0: Man, did that the fear bo?
3: Lipstick in law. I'm not a fear anybody. Alaga. I'm not a fear anybody.
4: Hey.
0: Kai.
5: Chai,
0: that's my man. Hear the voice.
4: Ajamushin.
0: Let them be calm.
5: Atupa. Don't be robo.
0: Nice show. I'm born in for you, baby.
2: MC Olubalogu.
4: Hey, Lord, you are there.
0: See, you people are bigger than all these things that you are doing on this radio.
4: MC Olubalogu.
0: Hey, man, see, before you greet, is how somebody saw me on the road and was able to see me, unfortunately, and to find out that I'm saying AK Toro. You can't tell me, see, I beg. Can we be extending that greeting for like 20 minutes?
2: My name is Mazi Kilosus, but I got to get by the way. I attended boys' secondary school, Omar Makumuhim Technical, where unfortunately and illegally I was removed.
0: Allegedly, I was there.
2: I want to say thank you very much. Everybody buy was a bad perfume and body spread. 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And if you want to be a distribution, buy in a phone, telephone, call us on telephone.
0: Please, that phone is phone, please.
2: Yes, telephone now.
4: Telephone.
2: We will make you a distribution. Mm. And your market will be selling. And to all those that gave me my pleasure, my heart calmness.
0: Your pleasure.
2: My pleasure.
3: My
2: longevity.
0: Your pleasure.
2: Jesus. I say hi. My joy, they're sweet. Since I know they're happy, don't they play this thing now? One of them, you're going to drink it more.
0: It's okay. So we're going to start from inside Daily Trust. Finally, when I don't reach bus stop, to God be the glory.
1: Hallelujah.
0: After all the driving roundabout. You, there you the cost trouble, though. State of Rumus. For inside Daily Trust, they say federal unity schools, they face off. So now, since last week, now we hear gist about say they want hand over the King's College for Lagos to Old Boys Association. Say made them manage them, and because of that, all the federal unity schools for inside Nigeria they join in solidarity. They protest, say lie, they no go agree. Say as then they move this thing like that, say then they move these schools into private hand, and it go increase everything. They feel no they able to afford them again. So me now they ask this morning, waiting be the hope of the common man? Because for inside Vanguard Online, they say TUC don't suspend industrial actions over King's College secession. And yesterday, one man called for area report. They complained how he been carrying Pekin. The Pekin they go in Janiki own. He says as he carry and reach there, they tell and say the school, they no go open. And he left so many children stranded, especially those ones who come from outside Nigeria. So my elders.
1: So the question is, with respect to the elders, let me jump at it.
0: Mm.
1: What exactly is the common man benefiting from this government?
0: I did tell you. See?
1: You know, Mazi has traveled one far and wide.
0: Yes. Mm-hmm.
1: Even though he has only been to two.
0: Yes, from London to Jericho.
1: Uh-huh. Mm-hmm. What exactly is the government, the average person? When I say average, according
6: man.
1: To no, there's okay. no common. According to the government, the poorest of the most
0: the
1: vulnerable.
0: Poorest of the poor. When they give 11,000,
1: what are they
0: for
1: benefiting?
0: 1 year?
1: Other country have schools that is owned by government.
6: Where be all
1: other schools free. Have other country have schools that it is world class standard.
6: Mm.
1: Was it not when were we talking about it? In those days when Nigeria was Nigeria, public school, you eat balanced diet as your lunch. Books that you use in school, it is paid by the government because we are enjoying oil boom. So now, if you now say you want to start with, see, if this entire with King's College, it will affect every other.
0: Now, what in the parents, they try to prevent.
1: So what is, all those in power today, I start collected, they enjoy free education.
0: Mm-hmm. Yes. Even though Malamako.
1: They collected.
2: Stop it. Malamako is not free education.
0: It's what?
2: It's not free education.
0: No,
1: it's free
0: what?
1: Technical. It's free technical.
2: It's not free education.
0: It's what?
1: Mpomkulo.
0: They
1: enjoy free
0: technical,
1: free
0: education. Don't be free education.
1: They enjoy free education. And they even collect tickets while they were in university for
2: it was like hotel.
1: So now,
2: hostel was
1: if
2: like
1: you are gradually phasing out government-owned schools or whatever you call it, what is the average man benefiting?
2: So before, sorry, Olorogun, to cut the matter short, there is nothing that has been handed over to these people that they have not destroyed.
0: Oh!
2: Let us start from beginning. Is it road power? Road construction, health, education.
1: Water.
2: Now they are going to the military. They are going to the military. You are mentioning what? I'm talking infrastructure.
0: Okay, infrastructure,
2: road,
0: yes.
2: Road where they don't build from 1960. If you go to University of Ibadan,
1: what you remember?
2: The buildings where those people build inside the compound, the road where they build.
1: The road is standard.
2: They're still there from 1950s. Now, you come to Nigeria, anything where they hand over to you, upon that, you still get the mind to come and start to task everybody. The people, the only thing where they work for this continent are the youth. Anything where they put hand, where they no need do now to do. You see person where they create content. Then they generate your own light. Person where be star. Make a mention all of them. From Bonner Boy to Bonner Girl. All of them.
0: There's no Bonner Girl.
2: Yes, all the Bonner.
1: Bonner Baby Girl.
2: All the Bonner. Including
0: Araya
2: Star.
0: Araya Star.
2: Araya Star. All of them. They started by, look at the billionaire they call Don Jazzy. When he come from overseas, come here, come start to struggle from ground. So anything where they put for their hand, some of us go public school, primary school, where be public, where be say government they take care of. And now, which public school there? Public school be like hellfire.
1: He's dead already.
2: So everything where they give them, they go spoil. Now, even federal government college, where be the, where be the main thing where somebody, poor man, fit go school where they high. They won't face them out because they don't feel maintain them. Hospital, private. Road.
0: Everything private.
2: No, nothing to help us.
0: So now, what did they want move to? They want to make these old boys take a stronger role in funding and infrastructural management and all of that. Why they go still maintain the name? How is it the federal government?
6: All right.
0: So I know you're Dairo.
1: No, it's just
7: as they roll that one, make we come in here. You see, this is when somebody they tell you, say, I'm not going to do them again.
1: I don't care.
7: You go know this, the handwriting. When you see them, you go fit read them and interpret them. This one, they never need to interpret. They even come out who are now. Like Balogun talk, these people when they for when they rule us now, they right present their crop of politicians who.
0: Tuesday was a crop top.
7: Are you getting it?
0: Mm. Yes, sir.
7: They all benefited from education.
0: From free education.
1: Benny.
0: Yes, sir.
7: The Western region here, now even kick start that project to let government know, say it is possible for government to fund education even to any level. Now, what will be the plan? The one concession that is all these unity schools across Nigeria.
1: Step by step.
7: About 120 of them. The last hope of the common man is education.
0: Benny.
7: For a better tomorrow, for the youth being the future of any nation, education is the key.
0: The last hope.
7: Are you getting it? Now, they don't fail. Oh. This one, I just, for not, not to own up, oh, now they bring all this bagagbo, bagagbo, when they take the talk. So, what is start this country progress? UI started, not in 1950,
2: very early.
7: Yes, now. Maybe the premier university.
1: Premier.
7: Are you getting it? I don't forget it yet. Then Ahmadu Bello, then UNN. When the three regions were growing progressively, if this one do, this one would do, this one would do. That was when we had a healthy, competitive governance across board. Who they run those things that year? Technocrats who are wonderful premiers, well-read people. Now, when you get square pegs in round holes, what you will get?
1: Rosa.
7: So the failure of governance, now they lead to this one.
2: Yes,
7: now.
2: And it is failing further.
0: Actually,
7: the failure of governance, now they lead to this one. Now.
0: A couple of days ago, they put them inside the paper, say then. They come out 1 million out of school children. They take them back to classroom.
2: All lies.
0: And now then they wake up now one hand over unity schools to private bodies and old boys association.
8: Actually, it just
0: because that's
8: me.
0: Not the only. How do where they expect work. These children, these parents?
2: University of Bodo since 17 November 1948.
0: And now from unity schools now they go enter universities, enter polytechnics, enter college of education.
7: That's what that is.
2: They want to come out everything for the sea. Even
0: so waiting governments go control.
2: So steal money.
8: So
0: allocation will be going for what?
1: If you hand over to
7: Federal Minister of Education, what will be their work?
1: My boy, if you hand over to the so-called old boys, are they philanthropy that want to throw away money?
0: No, they are not.
1: They will make profit, guys.
0: Yes, now.
6: Elders.
1: Just as public investors are making profit. I mean,
7: now what is the parents, the PTAs of King's College? They fear now.
0: That's
7: because there will be hiking fees and all of that one.
6: Elderso.
7: Yes.
6: He even get anything where he made for this Nigeria where they say they never even hand over.
1: Governance.
0: The same thing.
6: No, okay, governance. They know if you hand over that one.
1: Governance.
6: Because so that, they are the reason they are handing over everything.
1: See.
6: Now, they hand over NEPA. See where he land us today.
1: They
6: hand over telecom. I'll be waiting. See where he land us today.
1: Even road concession.
6: Road concession. Anyway, no, I don't talk. Ed has already talked with you. Now, anger remain for my body now. Where I want
0: okay, so.
7: Make a strike balance.
1: Before you move on, have you been to the King's College at Obalinde here?
0: No.
1: There is no improvement on the building.
7: A shadow of its old self.
1: As in the building that was built there.
0: And Ministry of Education, they call them money every day.
7: Now let me tell you something. You see, if you not tell yourself, say you get problem, you cannot prefer a solution.
0: Okay.
7: Let me tell you something. This government on the face things. It has always been between government and all those missionary institutions.
6: Mm.
7: The education system in every climb.
0: Mm.
7: When I know, especially Africa here.
0: Okay.
7: Let alone the developed world. So you get those days when we say you get me like for me for instance, my primary school was a Catholic school. SSP Town Pop Primary, you know, school Ugeli, you know, to Ugeli Grammar School before Unibank. Are you getting what I'm trying to say? Mm. Now, if they see how things they shell it, once they took over primary school them and all those schools from the missionary, they took over the missionary schools.
6: Mm.
7: When government started to handle them, they manhandle them. They maladministrate them. So now that template now, when they, that they are failure, so now they look across board when they want to take visits. When they inform this, their action, when they
0: it's okay. So to move on, not really far, because still talking about things with government they do and things with government no they do. So no more they talk, say no more white elephant project.
1: Yeah.
8: You go to the white elephant.
1: Okay.
2: The biggest project when Nigeria don't do from the history of this Costa country.
1: Highway.
2: Now, Costard Highway.
1: And it's still a
0: white elephant. And maybe that's why he say no more.
2: After that elephant. One, there is another
7: Sokoto,
2: one that rose
7: up. Sokoto, Badagry.
1: Badagry.
2: Wait. Now, if you say no more, when are you saying this time around, we need everybody to be quiet now? No, this is moment of silence.
0: Everybody.
2: We know Who we are? We this administration have done everything. We don't need any long term. You are on holiday, sir.
0: Okay. Rest. So in the one Nigeria's Regional Development Commission against wasting public funds on poorly conceived projects. Declaring the era of costly white elephant scheme and little benefit of on the citizen over.
2: Who they talk this
0: President Bala Tinubu. He issued this warning yesterday for
2: white elephant ni proding in control bad
0: production.
2: Which one you go give example now?
0: Coastal Highway.
2: Coastal Highway.
1: White elephant. Project.
7: White elephant.
1: Ishe to bere.
7: Na white people. White
1: people
7: take
1: most like Ajakuta
6: City. Ajakuta City.
0: Yes. So they say they
7: want that other part elephant.
0: Hold on now. The president will be saying no be even in go by himself now. The secretary of the federation, George Akume, now be the person will represent him. And they talk say they need to say any project what they want do now. They need to bring out clear objective and realistic funding. And of course, the measurable benefit to the communities before they go fit approve anything.
7: That
2: English is too much for us.
0: My love.
1: What you have read now?
0: Yes, sir.
1: Project is not until when you say you are doing a road. 1.38 billion is a project.
6: Then.
1: The money for that, whatever they're calling it, scam, DG. It's a project.
0: The money that $1 billion
1: So any money that you put barrel on and you are giving somebody is a project.
6: Yes.
0: So the president they caution against corruption, political interference, and marginalizing ethnic groups. For inside the Punch newspaper, one clap for Kaduna State government. And the reason why they clap now because say they don't collect back 500,000 hectare of land where bandits before collect from them before.
1: Say it again.
7: Wait.
0: Kaduna reclaims 500,000 hectares from bandits.
1: These people don't know how to lie.
0: Should I clap?
1: Clap for that before.
7: Wait.
1: Now,
7: how many local governments did for that?
1: You know why I said they didn't have to lie? The whole of VI, as big as VI is, it never reached 3,000 hectares. But now they say they have reclaimed 500,000 hectares.
0: Yes.
1: What a lie.
0: Hectares of land from bandits.
2: What you say is a lie.
1: I will tell you why I say it's a lie. How many local governments last week, was it not last week or 2 weeks ago, that bandits are demanding ransom for farmers to go to farm?
2: And now, so they have reclaimed some place now. Why can't we believe them now?
1: Believe 500,000 hectares.
0: But that's... Is that a full country? Sorry.
2: That is big.
0: Kaduna is big based on landmass. It's the biggest.
1: We are not saying it's not
0: one big. One of the biggest, I think, after Niger.
1: We are not saying it's not big.
7: Borno not big.
1: If he has...
0: No, Kaduna big past Borno.
1: Between Niger and Kaduna, which one big past?
0: No, but look, we are supposed to be happy. Say we
1: be happy that what?
0: We are taking back our land.
6: That's about 3 million.
0: We are able to go up and take the
6: corn. That's about 3 million.
7: Wait, how long nine bandits they rule this other part?
0: To possess the land of Judah to
7: and
0: the
7: they collect federal allocation for the whole Kaduna.
6: And
7: city.
6: Look at this, see the size where they collect about 3 million plots, 500,000 acres.
7: State, like how many times? Because
6: in a continent, be that
0: okay. By the way, just
7: so bandits has been ruling
2: the country.
6: Ruling the country.
2: So that this statement now, you when they took it, you didn't. Mention it now. You are telling us the state is almost finished. They are in charge of the state.
6: Yes.
2: What do you remain for the state again?
3: So they were citizens from bandit country.
0: Okay, so the last story this morning, and then we'll go straight to the phone lines. Arms import, that's guns and bullets and everything, say the imports don't jump up by 104% to 55 billion naira. That's our waiting record show for the first half of 2026.
2: What be that?
0: Arms import. Money when they take the
2: government.
0: Okay, so they say Nigeria importation of arms and ammunition.
2: Okay, in a federal government.
0: Yes, in a federal government. Don't go up for to 104.31% for the first half of 2026. They claim 55.06 billion naira. The phone lines now 0201-277-0951-0201-465-7180. And of course, they say new inflows of this arm come in barely few months to the 2027 general election, according to waiting them.
8: Nigeria Pro Max.
1: The entire Kaduna itself is under 5 million hectares.
0: So they collect 500,000. Hello, good morning. Sorry, Olu.
9: Good morning.
0: We'll continue outside. Messi Aruba was an enemy of Panica.
9: I know Gaguru, Solomon Aparazuko.
0: Oh, Solomon Aparazuko.
7: Guru, and
9: that's a degree to now. Good morning.
2: So, you would answer your Panazuko.
9: You see, this country, this country, they tell us that I'm going to you walk.
0: Nothing in the country again.
9: At the year when the talk say that government is failing from responsibilities, when I hear that kind of thing, it pain me because God, this not be failure. When I did school, anything where you know, now you fail. Anything where you know where teacher tell you say 1 + 1 = 2.
0: No,
9: and you know that 1 + 1 = 2. You cannot fail that thing.
0: Mm.
9: Why this government no fail when they come to build houses from for lawyers? Why this government no fail to travel, go abroad, go treat themselves? Why they no fail for their allowances, all everything? But when it comes to school, when it comes to education, for the poor masses, they go come fail. When it comes to infrastructure, they go fail. They to buy big cars. They want to use the SUV that they want to use.
0: Hello, good morning. Hello, good morning, Oyi.
10: Auntie Senye, good morning.
0: Good morning to you, sir. Good morning.
10: Maz, I agree to you. Balogo, I agree to you. Balogo, I agree to you.
1: Akojuma.
10: Maz, I got the regular man.
1: The regular different.
10: They say they see your motor for Balende by
2: you don't do now. You don't do now. That's what you call for. You don't do now.
10: You the hustle all through the
2: night. Off your mic.
6: I beg.
10: see, Madelona, if we are not careful, this thing where the private school or whatever they try to do now,
0: federal school,
10: where they want to hand over federal school to private owners, where would they go now? Now that one go worse pass. Many children will be out of school. People like me, I went to public primary and secondary school. Just like Maz, you went to we did well while we were there. As in things, we are working well. We had a good principal, good teachers, everything. But this time around, even the private school where would they run go now with our kids? You could see one class now, no get teacher. They could imagine classes. I tell you, a lot they happen. Now, the one bring us back to the worst again. I pray make this strike and make them continue until they go get their right back. May they not fall back like what do they call them? Labour people.
0: I know say na labour. Leave labour alone. Leave them. Leave them.
1: You know, labour is labour.
10: Labour. So I agree to that.
6: Labour is in labour room.
10: Alaga, no kill Mazio.
6: How is that your problem?
0: Oh, yeah, bye bye. Yeah, yeah. Bye bye. You like I'm a boy too, but no boy. I don't let her talk and finish.
2: It's a Karen Mazunia.
11: Good morning, Tanho. Good morning, everybody. This is Anugi of Tiscana from Italy. Mazio, you already finished everything. Because not be now, they won't begin they make promises now. No. No, no government or candidate, presidential candidate supposed to make promises now. They just will campaign off what you do. The government wait this, so make they campaign on what they don't do. If it's okay by Nigeria, they say okay. They go return out there. Don't I sit there? Which one I go do again? We're not going to talk about another different thing again. Huh? This is on a campaign season. Campaign, talk what you go do. Huh? So for the arms, they impose, say many the inflation go up. Because the illegal arms, they import the come. Why say many inflation not go up? Because the illegal arms, they don't import come now. Did I say they don't pass for drug of back where they import the come? But the other would say how many hundreds of a pump, I'm sure. We say may they import inside this country for years. Ask me what the ones that they do. Don't go be single person who say may import that income. I'm seeing election, see hand where they import the come. What the ones that they do? What did this country? I biggest state who say may war the where the ones that they go fight? Huh? I mean, may Nigeria government, may they be the campaign, may they be the campaign, APC, may they be the campaign, may they leave all those things, may they talk, may they leave to the attack people, okay. May they start their campaign, all the presidential candidates, may they start their campaign, may they begin to talk, what they want to do, or what they go do. Good morning.
12: Good morning, my town hall people. I greet all of you. God bless you and keep on safe for us. My name is Ekene from Italy. I beg, Mazi, you go ask my oga Balogu, where do you take the protector? As I chick, they know one collector. Nobody they talk about her since I was born.
1: One day fine.
12: Back to the matter. Concerning Nigeria, they say Nigeria is among the countries that have the poor people most. But because these are our government people, government workers, they steal money anyhow, and nobody they question them. They don't know that poor people still exist in Nigeria. They want to privatize everything in Nigeria. There are some barrel pushers. There are some menial job people in Nigeria. I have 3-4 children. How can they take care of them? Everything gone. They want to privatize everything. They say subsidy is gone without any refinery. Nigeria is one of the highest oil producing country in the world. But we are crying like we don't even have a pipeline in Nigeria. May God save us.
13: Natural Mystic by Bob Marley. Before that, Matthew chapter 7 verse 16, and you can also read Matthew chapter 7 verse 20. He said, therefore, by their fruit ye shall know them. Nigerians, haven't you people known this government by their fruit? By their fruit of insecurity, by their fruit of killing us with all this price and increment and all that kidnapping and all that able to have a good life as a Nigerian. By their fruit we shall know them. My elders, there's something I've never told you guys before about me. I'm a living testimony of a free healthcare in Europe. I was in coma many years ago. The only thing the government of Italy did when they came to me, was to ask for my name and the country I came from. Identification. That was all they needed. They didn't ask if I was a black man. They didn't ask if I was a foreigner. That is the system that works. We have the money. Nigeria not get money past Italy. Italy not get money past Nigeria. So we can do it. This impunity and this pedobilistic behavior of our government with our killing our people with suffering. Bob Marley. There's a natural mystic flowing through the air. Some will suffer. Okay. Some will die. Don't ask me why. Things are not the way they used to be. But we have to face reality with this government. I tell you guys, they have pushed us to the wall. It's time to fight back.
0: Somebody is talking. Why are they like this?
13: Okay,
0: everybody.
1: Please, I want to talk two things first. First of all, petrol at 1,005. The motor where they use the drink petrol. Supply. Sometimes, if I put money on top, this was a bad perfume now.
0: This one take make concern us.
1: Affect me.
3: Secondly, what are you talking about?
1: Make 1,005. Other country where state of Hormuz they affect, the government they subsidize.
0: So you talk about price of fuel. Now they bring your was a bad perfume. him coming.
14: Second one,
2: with the same video where Larry, that Larry man, where the drive come up for
3: station.
2: In the third say, is he billionaire wife, carry bag with cost. Billionaire wife,
3: now that will be our problem.
2: The husband know the government. Make we know they take something, they teach us rubbish.
3: Rubbish.
2: Wait. 1,005 per liter, they affect me. Make I open.
3: That man a billionaire.
14: A billionaire.
3: Before
14: he
2: don't even know. 33.

Yes, so thank you so very much. And also, would they bring you good news in a joyful way? Would they bring you bad news in a joyful way? Sorry. And would they bring you good news in also a joyful way? Make sure so you don't miss Town Hall tomorrow and the entire On Our Wake Up show from 4 a.m. to 9 a.m. But for today, on behalf of me and my entire family, what they do for inside this studio like this, Lagos, any nice day, make sure so you join me by 5 o'clock on top of the Calabar Girls. Because why? Say, I don't miss. General DJ Indo, they inside the studio. Up next, now you and your. Always remember to drink enough water, eat fruits and vegetables, and be kind to everybody where they are around you.

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0: The song of Mayor Coin called this one Kaluba. Now waiting you to hear this micro 20 minute 95.1 was BRFM, the station where you just did. So if you check your time, you go see saying 36 minutes, 9 waka past 9 o'clock. Okay. Alright, and then big shout out to everybody where they listen to us this morning. And of course, yes, Robos. You see all the things. We think saying security don't go down now. Even though we hear say them, it be like say them go negotiate with one sect of the bandits them. We hear say they negotiate with them. Say for now, for this election, make them not do anything. Make them just they on a low. Make them not do anyhow. Make we finish election, then they can resume their business. We hear that one, but then we never know how true way that information being.
1: Well, you know what they tire me for this country? When would they hear say a whole 500-something
0: people
1: 1,000 kilometers of Kaduna?
0: Yes.
1: In a bandit now they run parodia.
0: Hmm.
1: For that state to Kaduna state to mean that some local governments since now bandits now they run them.
0: It is so sad.
1: Eh? And I probably promise at that time. I tell you now, I say, bandits can run till,
0: say not till, just
1: 2 weeks after.
0: 2 weeks after election.
1: So, meaning that they get plan. So maybe now one of those plans.
0: All this banditry and kidnapping go end by January ending.
1: Obliviously.
0: Yeah, because election is 16th.
1: Yes.
0: And if not 2 weeks, that means to say not January ending. Now, any supposed end.
1: So they don't negotiate now, so that.
0: Make them stop to the attack. Now, we think they say the negotiation they're about.
1: So, meaning that, for you to negotiate with somebody, me say, you know, you agree to that person.
0: That person pass you now.
1: Yes, get power pass you. So.
0: It means say that person pass you. Now, because we still they hear of motos them full moto where then they move
1: straight now.
0: Yeah.
1: No, yeah, if you never agree with them move, they buy the whole people. Not see the just they finish.
0: Oh, now what happened to those just?
1: Yes, now they travel now. They finish all of them. Even go enter the villages, finish. What is it? Waste some kind of time, and then they like to discuss some kind of things for. All the travelers, they empty that bus by all of them. So their crime be say not to move freely for their own country. And nobody don't talk anything since that incident. Nobody don't raise any dust.
0: No, because it can't be like say normal. You know, say get that something will just become part of a life of a people.
1: Yeah.
0: So no need to discuss them again.
1: So as it did normal, so meaning that we have become abnormal.
0: Yeah, we where they talk now.
1: Yes, because when we did normal before, those kind of things now abnormal things to
0: yes.
1: us as a people.
0: Yes.
1: Meaning that we have become abnormal now as a people.
0: It is so sad. So sad.
1: You know the trauma when those people they face? You go get what we need, they would discuss for radio. For the whole conversation. Those people now in perpetual. That is fear.
0: Fear.
1: Eh?
0: Fear.
1: They don't know the meaning of life again. A place where you go there like this, some so-called human being will just come say, give me this, your beautiful wife, make I rent them for 5 days. If you not agree, they go buy the person. So if you agree, they'll carry the person, they carry that beautiful wife who according to how they qualify, and carry and go. Use and truly for that they go carry and come back again and you are telling me that we are living.
0: It is so sad.
1: You talk here now, number one, number two people for their day aside our land.
0: No, that person no go rest again. What you mean say make person no do holiday again? You know they take holiday.
1: It's okay because. What you want to come up from this, my boss? If he not.
0: Wait! Oh! You know why making do a lady?
1: It's okay.
0: Oh! So if they leave you like this now, you go say make him continue like this.
1: That's why I suspect you always Igwe you.
0: So you for leave and now I'm make him continue. You not go allow make him go holiday.
1: Because are they wait, you there for holiday and your house there on fire.
0: So make him no rest.
1: Hey, you there for holiday. You there hear say that your schools now they are being monitored.
0: School where?
1: House of worship monitored, NYC camp monitored. You day holiday, your number 2 day holiday, you holiday.
0: Number two, travel, go for work.
1: Number one, Uncle.
0: You day, you know they hear. Come on, this headphone where you wear for ear. Yeah,
1: God.
0: Make
1: God,
0: you feel hear me.
1: This is our country. Make on day, because I'm going to the country myself from this place. Old. Because I'm no more safe with you going as I see you so.
0: You want the country if yourself? You say, go I'm, which country? Which country?
1: I will the country me now.
0: Which country now you want Congo?
1: One woman boom for that place on a day before for my former ward. If he get issue, you go see how my president that year now.
0: Who be your for? Who be your for? I beg no carry
1: in my former ward.
0: Come back to this world.
1: In my former ward.
0: Come back to this world. Indo. I beg because this is where robots they talk.
1: Thank God say they bomb me for a new country, new land, virgin land.
0: Give me music.
1: Land of opportunity. I don't know say na.
0: Give me music.

0: Go for waiting you want. Leave cho-cho-cho. The song of Chief Priest. Now it be this way they hear. And of course, it features Spikey on top of this particular jam. Best. Now waiting they call this particular jam. And the jam just dropped. So it there everywhere. Make you just go do waiting. Show love to a brother. Big shout out to you, Kubana Chief Priest. And then you see as then they drag a Chief Priest. Where then they drag him now, Ebony people they drag him. So they then come out, so do press conference, full press conference. Say until Chief Priest apologize.
1: Yeah.
0: They say because he talks make the governor show workings, show yes, waiting in don't do.
1: After 3 years,
0: make the governor show waiting so in don't do.
1: Don't do. Which projects they don't commission for? President don't commission.
0: Commission for inside the Ebony state. Now waiting Chief Priest they you talk with that. Nine. And then drag them seriously.
1: Ebonyans, their vessel. I mean, I'm not waiting to call Ebonyans.
0: My brother, I need to wait and like make them call themselves.
1: The latest name of the governor, really, shall win for all. He come out to say, what kind of a human being is this? If I remember him, I am sorry for him. He said, "I'm sorry for Abu." He said, "A noisemaker and a nobody." How can an individual like this be questioning how he
0: take the room? No, we'll buy some things then for shade. We'll come back. We'll continue with all the etc. on top Chief Priest matter.

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1: Check.
0: Uniform?
1: Check.
0: School bag?
1: Check.
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0: Ebony to the world, the song of Oshobi. Now, be this way to hear this micro 20 minutes. If you check your time, 6 more minutes. Make 10 o'clock stand attention. All right, to Ebony to the world. Now, what do you call this one? But then, I don't know how many things them wouldn't get for that Ebony. Wouldn't they go to the world? Honestly. If you go to their university, you go cry.
1: Eh?
0: Yes, if you enter their university, you go cry.
1: Wait, it gets one
0: of the go. If you enter their university, you go cry.
1: One of the go, I be now the road construct because one of the go and near we. We don't enter Ebony direct to one of the go near we. But the road construction network for that place not be able.
0: But when was this?
1: That
0: because
1: was early.
0: Because now the amount early last year.
1: Last year, yeah.
0: Okay.
1: Last year, yeah.
0: I never go Ebony in a while though. Mm. So I know.
1: I can't see her.
0: Now, so the whole town go be. They deceive yourself. They deceive. Not be somebody just come out, for example, now and post the entrance of Futo.
1: Owele.
0: Post the entrance. Say no road. And that's so it be for years. For years.
1: This Owele only pay me. Because Owele, this network, one of the talks of roads, for that is before now, Owele.
0: Yeah. No, Owele, when the people they go groove, that's here now. People they go, Port Harcourt people they come out, go
1: with from Lagos they go with
0: now. Where then now?
1: Eh?
0: Oh, where
1: from capital of the whole east?
0: Yeah.
1: Ada, God bless you. Ada, you are a human being. No, you are a material of a substance of
0: what in robots they talk.
1: Ada, okay, it will not be everything person will talk for radio. I just praise somebody when be saying a human bone as at when it's mattered most for we.
0: But anyway, make all these our governors them, make them they do
1: well. Make they do well.
0: So that when I go come back on campaign.
1: You don't even need to campaign much against it. You go just show your workings. Igwe. Like OT for instance now. What's your OT? Even me, where I not come from Abia.
0: You the campaign for the OT.
1: I'm ambassador for OT. OT for second term. Eh? Na so workings they be. Empty drums and then they make noise. Drum one full, they make noise. Now. You know?
0: Empty drum, little man, body will. All right.
1: So, chief priest,
0: make them go one side.
1: All of them APC.
0: All of them, be APC.
1: We settle that for.
0: Then go settle themselves. Now, what for you?
1: For body law,
0: not true, sir. Then, but truly, then go settle themselves.
1: When they are summoned by their principal, they will. You will see handshake, big one. One hand, fat, where shall.
0: Yeah. Then go see him.
1: It's all right.
0: 95.1 was a BRFM. Don't forget, say by 10:30. Yeah. Once we come back from the market, we go open phone line for Natofi take call us. So that Natofi follow us, discuss all the Echetram things, then we will talk. But then big shout out to NSCDC people. Wake Bab Papa and Pekin with the good thief cable. Yes. You know, say but people wicked though. So as I come from east, I go east over the weekend. As I come, they say then close the River Niger, that bridge.
1: Okay, that Niger, second Niger bridge.
0: No. The first one.
1: The first one, okay.
0: Then they fix the bridge.
1: Okay.
0: So then close them. Okay, when I get this thing. Okay, so then close them because of then they fix the bridge. Then I come, they ask, then talk, say, boys, they go lose the knot. Is that no wickedness?
1: The heights of.
0: Then say then they loosen the knot. Say then they go sell them. Knot, we hold that bridge. That bridge now since which year that River Niger bridge they
1: don't say now. I don't feel pick the year now, but woe to anybody, when they vandalize public utilities.
0: River Niger bridge.
1: Eh?
0: That bridge don't they since
1: woe to you? What? Woe unto you, because I can't imagine any
0: December 1960, I'll be 65. 1965, where
1: the before they even born some kind of people, when, in fact, before, just 5 years after independence, Abi, so those are landmarks, you know, structures for this country, and for you, and that is a land that's a structure that connects people from the other side of the country to the east. And you can go there now and vandalize. Within your father, even your family, they pass through. Then I think you are not, even mental asylum, not fit for you. Zoo gone, not fit for you. And when are they talk this in some kind of time, when are they prescribe some kind of punishment for such people?
2: No,

0: 101.1.
1: All right. So that bridge now done this since December 1960, I've been at 65.
2: I don't know. Proof of that
1: yes,
2: yeah,
1: yes. You don't date here since that time.
2: You don't date there before I even know, say, it's today.
1: Before this 2023.
2: That was before the war.
1: Yes, 2023, they come build this new
2: second
1: one.
2: Second one, yes.
1: You know, say this second one where they build.
2: They
1: so
2: don't come out this in
1: people,
2: now
1: they go thief.
2: Now? So, what did they talk to them?
1: Then they go thief. The manhole, hole, everything just yeah, they open. Of course, then see them, the thief farm go sell. And then people, they buy them from them. Now, they don't come mount cameras. Cameras, they that second Niger Bridge side. Camera, they there.
2: Before you hear, they go thief those cameras.
1: Now, what for you? You, they tell me.
2: They are going to thief those cameras.
1: Camera, where them go steal, thief,
2: eh?
1: Steal.
2: So, make we check now, eh? Between government people. That is followers, so government and followers now. Who normal for this country?
1: It's just so, if you ask, then go say there is so much hunger in the land.
2: I know they like to buy the argument at all.
1: Yeah, the driver will carry me. Now, waiting the driver, like they tell me. Driver argument. Tell me, say, Oga, people, they hungry. Yo.
2: Me and Mazi, they use that until they quasar for that place.
1: Yeah, say, people, they hungry. Yo.
2: Hunger,
1: now
2: means say,
1: make you go losing.
2: Hunger will make you go chop your kaka.
1: Not true, Seth.
2: Yes, sir, now. How can you tell me that hunger? In fact, that thing and a death sentence. Because, you know, okay, only one man who when you come out, eh, can commit a whole luxurious boss.
1: No, my own BC, they no think I'm like that. As in, their mind no go, say,
2: yeah?
1: Okay, as I come out this knot for this bridge, what if this bridge fall? I be their mind tell them, say, no, you no go fall. Maybe this one knot go make them fall now. If that one knot no they important, they no go put them there.
2: Now what I see, say, but when they talk about manhole, you can't carry me go back to down that bridge. All those pillars, there, the main pillars.
1: See as the pillars.
2: Then they go lose.
1: They go lose them, go sell.
2: So that is insanity.
1: And then some people, they buy them from them.
2: And how do you think, say, you go buy that kind of thing when if police, security people won't cash you, they're not going to cash you. You hear the one they do for Abuja, B?
1: Yes.
2: They just go to the market now. They raided all of them. One hand.
1: This so sad. So sad.
2: The society and how they bring the kind of leadership when they get. We are a very wicked set of people. And we bring this kind of wicked leaders when we get so. But on the other reverse, and one at the top, because at the head, when corrupt, and they reach the rest part of the body. So corruption started from the head. And we, the followers, when we're supposed to protest to claim our land back, we are docile. Not before, 1,400 or something so.
1: Yeah, but that one fell on. They don't open the thing now. So that they don't open the market.
2: Now let you open things for people. Now let you liberalize Syria now. Syria now oil producing country. Syria is even war torn. See protest for Syria now. Who don't protest for Nigeria here?
1: You want make people go protest?
2: Eh? It is part of your civic responsibility to protest once government policies or current social actions not favor you.
1: Hey, maybe they favor people. That's why they no protest now.
2: They favor you.
1: You talk say once you no favor them, they make them do peaceful protest.
2: And they thought that is wait for now. This place. Eh?
1: Make them do peaceful protest.
2: Even you are an agent.
1: Wait now. What do you talk now? You say when waiting no happen. Make them do peaceful protest.
2: Yes, if any policy or change of situation not favor the populace,
1: then make them
2: you have the right
1: to do a peaceful protest.
2: Peaceful
1: I'm protest.
2: I'm not saying violent.
1: No. That's why I re-emphasize.
2: Yes.
1: Peaceful protest. If you not do waiting to the people.
2: Yes. And the government will always have listening ears. Yes.
1: So for people not to don't do that peaceful protest, that means say waiting. It never begin they do them anything. You not think like that.
2: You are part of
1: not before people. Each beat. Not before each beat. Then protest because of bread one time.
2: I don't know.
1: Because he bites them for body.
2: Them Syria protest. And Nan are the same fuel. Straight off Hormuz. That American Iran crisis.
1: Yes.
2: When
1: yes.
2: Trump, they say in Hungary, when things, the badness and the bad. Now they cause all this crisis for us. Yes. So. Thank God, say we will get Dangote. Otherwise, if we pass with you, we face. So. For 17,000 naira basic minimum wage where they never feel pay.
1: But Reno Mokri don't come and come.
2: I beg you, now they talk.
1: But Reno, explain them now. You don't see where Reno
2: is. Reno is supposed to be my brother. You know that Mokri? Omokri now, small he goods. No, that's the interpretation of that name. Omokri. Okri. Now he good for my place.
1: Are you serious?
2: Papa na robo na ogene me I go like
1: yes
2: for
1: I know I know so you said
2: and
1: the
2: man check it.
1: You said the
2: Omokri now he goats not be bad name are you getting
1: how can somebody's name be he goats you say so if I call you now you this he goats
2: no small he goats
1: small
2: it's even small
1: not even the big one
2: but it's a very intelligent you know. Papa na big man too. I think I lawyer that yet.
1: Yeah, I know.
2: You know, but what did they come up from Omokri mouth need to represent waiting and how we the dead towns they feel and the reason. But otherwise, how can you say what he said?
1: You know, see
2: talk and go they fear me.
1: You know, see interpretation.
2: What did he interpret?
1: He said the proper average Nigerian supposed feel they live on 3,000 naira. Go fit survive on 3,000 naira.
2: That's why he's an Omokri. Because Rubuma can never, no Rubuma when sound go ever talk like that.
1: And
2: he's
1: Reno, no sound.
2: Wearing, now they tell you now, and he's wearing go. From a very solid background. I think the dad is even a lawyer. Reno,
1: he's himself a lawyer.
2: Nah, writer, everything.
1: Na lawyer.
2: Former presidential aide.
1: Yes, na lawyer.
2: So
1: na
2: if you know they
1: lawyer.
2: Use her eye, till they see things, then he's no longer, he's an Omokri. It's okay.
1: Because when he talk that thing, when he talk, he break and down. He said two. He say He said 3,000 naira.
2: Make
1: it come
2: here, come survive with 3,000 naira now. Make I even increase down to 5,000 naira for Omokri. When the mouth wide like that, only Omokri ice cream. Well, that be chocolate royal day. I beg, make they give me some kind of news. I beg. I don't want to listen to my.
1: So what your fellow brother they talk?
2: My brother, not be every brother and I they talk well now. I go there, you know, I need the fierce occurrence,
1: Ha. It's the way you talk now.
2: Omokri, you know, say he's supposed to be ambassador to Mercy.
1: No, ambassador now.
2: It's okay.
1: Now, ambassador now.
2: It's okay.
1: Instead.
2: So, he maintain table.
1: Table manners.
2: According to you, that.
1: He maintain table manners.
2: Okay. Okay. 3,000.
1: He said 3,000. So, now supposed to survive on 3,000.
2: Even bole and granite.
1: Where one of you people bottle of granite now how much?
2: Oh go. At the time he say survive. So kind times, I think we need to do some kind of mental evaluation before you give some people power.
1: All right, so Indo, make we just take this jam, we come back. No go anywhere. If you like say Indo don't hang. Indo don't hang.

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0: 2014, Ote, that is authentic, yeah? Fino Fino, and then Ezege, and then Ijele himself,
1: yeah.
0: Fino Fino, and Flavor Nabani, my Anambra brothers, them. Flying the flag high.
1: Are you?
0: Maybe just Anambra, Oka.
1: I bet sink him,
0: Fino na Oka.
1: Yeah.
0: Flavor na Oka. Flavor Mama na Oka.
1: You na Oka.
0: Yes, so. Now so now, Oka things, Anambra things. With the fly the flag really, really high.
1: You wanna finish much of that year?
0: Yes, so. With the
1: fly am high.
0: Yes.
1: Oka, really. Anambra, fly am high.
0: Yeah.
1: Or the flag, don't they fly low now?
0: He cannot. He could may not fly low. Nothing will make him fly low.
1: In fact, that will now flight the nose diver now. I pray I be seeing no crash because
0: nothing.
1: What is the wickedness of on a womanhood, womankind from that same Anambra and
0: leave
1: I don't want to put a cardio because the whole Anambra number
0: leave
1: one.
0: That thing. Leave.
1: If I Igbo hood, but Anambra number
0: no,
1: one.
0: No.
1: Now they carry first for the whole Igbo land for everything. Why?
0: Leave nothing.
1: Money, I know Anambra get pass.
0: Mm.
1: Some people feel can't argue with me, other CP if you can't talk soccer, but I know no, say no, no, Anambra nine.
0: No, no, nobody
1: for church follow. That year, Anambra the winner for harvest edition.
0: Nobody go compete them with you.
1: For wickedness, Anambra womanhood number one. Talk to us, talk to us. Talk so too now, if you own up to everything. I get proof. Before I would go to the main one, I look at this one when they happen now. Ogechi, or former now, that's on sister name, 32 years old. Now she be inflicting bodily injuries on her 7-year-old daughter in Ibolo community in Awada Obosi, in the Milling North local government area of the state. Guess what this woman do this kind small pikino hot knife

0: still press the picking body, 7 year old. What will be the picking crime? He say he collect meat from port. If this can't happen for, I don't want to mention any state, they not come after me now. But for say collect meat from ports anywhere for this country and Nigeria, it's a sin. It can't be more sinner and sinners. Say it happen for the richest states in Eastern Nigeria, Anambra.
1: I think each state government need to actually protect the children.
0: Thank God the way they tell the communal, because this is more than a sin.
1: Need to protect, because Lagos State, Duam,
0: yes.
1: Big shout out to Lagos State people.
0: Yeah, big up.
1: We will always continue to do talking. But every other state, see like that woman, we carry the Pekin, they do adult content.
0: Hey, Anambra again.
1: Leave Anambra.
0: Wait.
1: Leave Anambra.
0: Oh, now they carry face across board.
1: Leave Anambra. So that woman now, too, the same thing, too.
0: The same state, the same woman,
1: and then,
0: the same wickedness.
1: And then she say, nah, happy king, too. Nah, happy king.
0: I doubt that
1: one. Yeah, but she did take and make content. She say she make $300. I've been at $700.
0: Don't talk. Now that one, make. Even to discuss that matter, are the fees so disgusting?
1: And then, it really, really sad. But then, like I always talk him. Waiting be the government plan. Okay, like now where they don't arrest that woman now.
0: Yeah.
1: That woman where they arrest.
0: Yeah.
1: Waiting then go do to those children. Waiting go happen to those children. Are they this same thing as they talk for radio? Are they don't talk again too on top of her page?
0: Mm-hmm.
1: Waiting go happen to those children. Last week we still talk here.
0: That one
1: we be like Humpty Dumpty. That Humpty Dumpty.
0: That pop.
1: That thing, no, pop better now. Okay, at least, first if you chop the pop. Once she don't do makeup finish, you know, saying I hear she do video. When I see her full body, I can't shock say.
0: Because they would lick tongue.
1: Why this one be like a Humpty Dumpty like this?
0: Hi. And they colonize the husband, though.
1: That one go, they beat the guy now.
0: Now, the breadwinner for that.
1: Yes, now. She be na she, then talk say na she be the breadwinner.
0: First one, I see Anambra man when be. Ogi like that.
1: We go buy some things then for shit. When we come back, we go open phone line. Make una no touch that dial.
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0: The song of Korede Bello, Haimi, he just drop him. 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Okay? And then this one, now from the album, another one. Now we're going to call this particular one, Haimi. Yeah? 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All right. 95.1 was the BRFM, the station where we just did. 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
1: Yes, where you go fit send your messages. Come now 0908743055.
0: All right, so call the number again.
1: 0908743055.
0: All right, so you don't hear them. Now there, you go fit send them. Come to Ngwana. Make I just see those where they the phone line and waiting. They won't follow me talk this morning. Who did the phone line there?
2: Hello.
0: I greet you.
2: Good morning, y'all.
0: Morning, my brother. Who they talk?
2: Here's Divine.
0: Divine from where?
2: My name is
0: Olodi. Olodi?
2: Ajegule.
0: Ajegule, okay. Quickly, what do you want to talk? Quickly.
2: I want to talk about that woman.
0: Oh, the woman?
2: Yeah.
0: Which of them? The one where beat the Peking?
2: The both of them.
0: Okay, yeah.
2: Now, the Bible says the heart of man is definitely wicked.
0: Mm-hmm.
2: Now, for you as a woman, for your own daughter, because you open pot of soup, carry meat, then you use hot onion or hot knife to hurt her. That is more even worse than witchcraft.
0: Yes, yes.
2: It's more worse than witchcraft. So that woman needs to go to give for that alone.
0: Of course.
2: For that woman to learn it.
0: It's important.
2: The other woman also. Then the other woman, for you that 8 years daughter, making money in the water, in black one. See, the women of nowadays, I don't know what I would call them, but women, government only see women down. Women, government only to put eyes for the women. God will help us.
0: Thank you so much, my brother. Who did the phone line there?
3: Yo.
0: I greet you. Yo. Who they talk?
3: Morning.
0: Morning.
3: Oh, Skimboja.
4: Oh, Mamadou.
3: Who they say Alaka?
0: Alaka.
3: Alaka, well done. Yalo Jana, she did
4: there. Okay, that's for
0: okay. Oh, now for Labi, that's okay. Yeah, yeah, okay, quickly.
3: Okay.
0: Yeah.
3: Okay, good morning.
0: Morning.
3: Straight to the point, yo. Hey, I want to say something. I've been listening, pulling up. Yo, you are always trying to defend your people each time the people from your tribe commit. As a presenter, you don't have to fight anybody because we are listening. I'm always listening. If any other tribe commits, we all condemn the act. But when your people commit, you are telling robots, leave that thing. It means that you are supporting that woman. So
4: God bless you, Baba.
3: You are saying that AI.
4: God bless you, Babadu.
3: Somebody will commit blunder and you go say, leave that
4: you
3: thing.
4: You are confirmed.
3: I will leave that thing.
4: Uh-huh.
3: The person that is committing and is saying that AI, you say as a presenter, you are saying that AI. It's not, no, it's not right, please. Let us call a spade a spade. She has done something that is not right. Let us condemn it. Please, that is my take.
0: Thank
3: and for
0: you.
3: That, Onisha, I bet make I shook mouth very well, though. And Madam Fonde, they call from Tulero. That's a Onita breach that they cut those things they sell. When the government work on that thing, they're supposed to put cameras straight ahead.
0: Negative
3: so
0: the camera.
3: Nobody will be able to tamper with that thing. Not when they don't scandalize, they vandalize that thing, they will come put the camera. Medicine after death. That place is well protected. If anything happened, that bridge, I didn't like them. At least I'm in my 50 now. I know how I used to cherish that place. So for the government to fix that thing and human being will go and vandalize that thing, it's totally wrong. It's because the government too, they've not been bringing people into
0: justice.
3: So that others will see it and fear. There's this notorious guy in my place. Well, he used to rob that time. See, when we were young people, that for our stadium, for our state there. Now they didn't shoot them. They call everybody at my tender age. They say everybody should come and watch. That thing put fear in us like this. If you want to go and steal, you go know where things will befall you at the end of it. So make the government they do likewise. Anybody commit offense, make them immediately prosecute them.
0: All right, thank you so much.
3: There is too much in the land.
0: All right,
3: I'm calling from Tulare. Well done, work.
0: Thank you so much. Thank you. All right, so make I just still see other people phone call quickly. Who did the phone line there?
5: Ogayo.
0: I greet you specially.
5: Good morning.
0: Morning, my brother.
5: The robots. Good morning.
4: Morning to you, brother.
5: Yeah, now that on it's a bridge here. Yeah?
0: Yeah.
5: When I die, server. If I they come late here, the only mad people they dead here. Only mad people. If you won't see the whole mad people, we done it and they are server. Go that place around 12.
0: Now there, then they do meeting.
5: Now there, they play this. So maybe now those people where they take drug, now then they come there, come do like say they be mad people, come they lose that thing. Because mad person know will grow, they lose something because you don't know where they go sell them. So may government put people where go they dead there for night. Only say security know the day inside that bridge, but for Saba, the day, for bridge there, the day, they break. But inside that bridge, people go there. Some people they sleep at their house now.
0: Okay.
5: Under the bridge. Then right. For that woman alone,
0: yeah.
5: Go molest in Pekin, say he dey find money. We'll go do that for that in Pekin then. Make them make sure so they jail that woman. Make them jail her. Let them know pity her so that people go learn from her.
0: All right, thank you so much. Thank you so much, Ugo. Make we allow other people also call us in. Quickly. Who did the phone line there?
6: Hello, Gayo. Good morning, sir.
0: I greet you.
6: Hello, Robert. Good morning, sir.
4: Morning.
6: How are you doing?
0: We're fine.
6: Now, Ijoma, they call from Alasi Amukoko.
0: All right, thank you.
6: Concerning that bridge, now the only way where would they take pass when would they travel? I beg, may they not do anything where will make people say road. Already people, they suffer for road now, and if they can't cause another wahala, join that one. They go get that.
0: Already cause them now. I say people they thief things for the bridge. Not be government.
6: Not
0: people they thief them now.
6: Make get conscience. And concerning the woman where they bomb picking fire, I don't know where people conscience they. It is well with us. Thank you very much. Bye bye.
0: Good day for you. Right, thank bye. You so much.
7: Yo.
0: I greet you.
7: Robert Kimboja.
4: Oh, Mamadou.
0: Well done. All right, tell him.
7: You see this stealing of government property, it's too common for Nigeria. And the only solution when the people do be say, not to put security there. Even the security said, when we want put it, they corrupt. Now, I like it, then come out, you finish. That one, I say, let go to. How much money is a bridge? Now, once I pass that on, it's a bridge. When the day when I passed and I saw at the shop, see on it's a bridge, oh, now first time I see him for television, no people they laugh me. That place is very fine. They're supposed to put security, not the security when go collect bribe, see the seal. And that woman went born in Pekin, he tried. He go enjoy himself for Kirikirio. He go enjoy himself because wickedness, God created man finish. He said the heart of man is wicked. And in inside most of women, now you go see him. How you go carry iron, the rabbi knife, they press your pikin when you born from your belly, 9 months. He paid me. So say I near that woman, I for come out in here. Well done, sir.
0: All right. Who did the phone line there? Now the last call be this.
8: The Oracle of 95.1.
0: Ah, I get just 10 seconds.
8: Yeah, good morning, sir.
0: I greet you.
8: Emeka from First Tag.
0: Okay, Mekus. Well done.
8: Tana!
0: I get 10 that? Seconds. You see? Make we buy some things then for shade. No good that. No touch.

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1: Check.
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0: All right, make us see whether I go if you read some messages here. Good morning, man. The systematic and economic destruction of citizens by Niger rulers to achieve worry-free and long-term ruling of citizens has caused so many psychological, emotional, and destruction on citizens that woke up demons them. And the Niger lawlessness normalized it. A city boy leader of this ruling, of these rulers, they ask Ebonyi rulers to show his development. The demonic woman that videoing using sex toy on her daughter deserves life imprisonment. And the woman that beat her daughter deserves 30 years. I still they talk and say they need to emulate waiting Lagos state to protect the child.
1: Yeah.
0: Every state needs to emulate these things them so that then go fit protect the children. Yeah? If some people in charge of making laws claim religious right to marrying underage children, which is super abuse, then how can child abuse be taken serious in Niger? If citizens see their rulers steal billions without consequences, why will some citizens think twice before stealing manhole? Which is true. Given the chronological existence of Niger and how Niger be, now evidence that Niger can't be fixed, healed, and unite ever again. Jaja from offshore.
1: I don't say it must be Jaja or Mrs.
0: Oboli. The bitter truth is that no open punishment and deterrent for very serious offense in our dear nation.
1: Exactly.
0: So people are not afraid to commit all manner of offense because they feel they can always get away with it. So let the constituted authorities start doing the needful. Chooks, thank you so much.
1: Yeah. Not true be that, you know.
0: Eric talks, say, that woman that born a child because of stealing meat from pot should be jailed. Not be only jail.
1: Jail. Now that.
0: I always talk and say, they're supposed to take that same hot thing. Burn the same woman as she take due to that child.
1: For some kind part.
0: Yes, make she know as he be for body.
1: Very sensitive part too. But the picking are innocent picking. So sensitive parts when go feel pain them the way that
0: because growing up, plenty people thief meat from pot. And then me, I know say the growing up that time.
1: Well, I will tell you the laugh. As a sensitive part, you are laughing at
0: I know, growing up that time, plenty of us, people will do. I know one of my sister will be saying a coke, now she thief.
1: Hey!
0: Where the papa can open full crate of coke, say, oh yeah, they drink coke.
1: Begin to drink coke.
0: She been a coke be your problem. She see coke, she begin to cry.
1: It's okay. No, but it's hot one. Oh.
0: Yes, now from outside now, hot from inside one. Crate. Now the papa say make them bring one crate for him.
1: Hot coke.
0: Those days, they know they use that kind of punishment for person again. Now. Yes, now.
1: I mean, this is that. That lead you to commit sin, Abi.
0: Good morning. My name is Irabo from Lekki. My suggestion is, whoever they see government property, whoever they steal government property with the right proof, should be sentenced to prison. Nairabo, now send that particular one. Okay?
1: Government must lead by example. What about government when they thief government property?
0: My brother.
1: So who will sentence who now? That is brother. Where the wahala from.
0: And then they steal innocent people. Robos, on the final note this morning.
1: Final note. Make we see on Thursday because.
0: Okay. Thursday. All right, I catch you now again for peace. No, before pieces. My name now, I don't bounce, come up from studio. Bye bye now.

0: Jay was sassy and yeah, only me that.
1: Get out from my way, idiot. Madam, let me have my food, please.
0: Oh boy, now wow.
1: Let me have my food.
0: Oh boy, this food sweet, don't be small.

0: Ina kuana ina gejia we karok bogbole o mana abroad yo. Everybody we dey inside market pata pata o tutu ama to everybody o mana abroad o market man and women them. 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I throw a gansha salute to give all of una dear. Hey, how did they be? How they go? How everything they sup? No be smarting on top market trust today. 95.1 was Zobia FM, your Chukmao station. Yalo Jana, I don't enter studio. So, yes, Nami don't enter studio. Small body, big engine. Everywhere, Palash. Everywhere, Samankwe, I go like you. I don't know. I don't go fit. If you check your time, now, Kukuma, 2 minutes, you don't work out past 11 o'clock like this. And I see a lot of market runs, you put your ear to. I don't land the giddy gapping. You know, he see. So like this, you know, as we run some things, if you dare here with me, make I see you, make you indicate yourself, make you signify yourself, make you show yourself, yourself, you know, small, kere no aye now. I go like you.
1: No go feel like
0: you. I no go fit lie. How many talk, I won't talk, where I go to blow lie now. Yes, yes, and for you, where we say you don't shade before I come, we yak pale mo, start to the park and the entire house to avoid my wahala this morning. If you no park, you come out for dear now. I go send bulldozer. They go carry everything. My own go pass our government. You go no see how wicked the way. Uh-huh. So like this time, don't reach for you to call me to cut your ticket. Make I know so your face you show. Your shoe, you do it. You shine. And the number we say you go call.
1: Now 020-1277-0951. You go see if you call 020-1465-7180. So make you begin send your message. Come our WhatsApp number will be 090-8743-0755.
0: You don't hear be make I make noise. Now that number, yes, you go call, make I know. Say yourself, you don't do it. You don't follow, they with me. Hello, so you good morning.
2: Hello, Jah of Wazovia. Good morning.
0: Good morning to you.
2: Good morning.
1: Good morning, ma.
2: Let me joy giver.
1: Let me joy giver.
0: Ah, now Mommy Gio.
2: Mommy Gio. Good morning. How are you doing?
1: I'm doing fine.
2: Okay. Yalla Jana, madam. Come from
0: Suru Lere. Now, I see market now. Your face is show, your shoes shine. Hello, so you. Good morning.
3: Hello, sir. Ajidada.
0: Ajidada, mommy. Ekaroma.
3: Ekaroma.
0: Yes, ma'am.
3: I can see two of you smiling there.
0: Oh, mama, you see us well with a smile. In fact, I smile yes, well, well like this.
3: Yes, may God continue to bless and strengthen you.
0: Amen.
3: In the name of Jesus.
0: Amen.
3: Na Grandma Grace, mind it.
0: Well, Grandma Grace, I see you well, well.
3: Orile Koka.

0: are you? Good morning. Good morning.
1: Yeah, good morning, my sister.
0: Good morning to you, sir.
1: How you doing now?
0: I gallant full everywhere. How you doing?
1: I enjoy your show.
0: Thank you.
1: But you know, be waiting, make me call. There is very important something will make me call now.
0: Okay.
1: You can help me talk and now. I beg. My name is Emeka.
0: Okay.
1: I'm the policeman.
0: Okay.
1: You understand?
0: Mm-hmm.
1: And on Sunday, or Valentine, two women carry load for my motor, where I carry them with my final gun boss.
0: Okay.
1: To Aja.
0: Okay.
1: So inside two of them, one person forgetting one bag of rice.
0: Ew. For this economy.
1: And woman come down for a kate. Woman come down for a kate.
0: Okay.
1: So now, after they carry rice up and down for inside my motor. If I go office, I go carry rice in case he didn't call. I go for bus stop there, drop my number. They make them help me talk them. In case if the person come, they give them my number.
0: Okay.
1: It's Sunday, they carry this rice up and down.
0: Okay, yeah. So your motto now, Vanago motto, and the person enter your motto when?
1: On Sunday.
0: On Sunday, from Obalende to Aja, the person come down from Ikate. You forget one bag of rice inside your motto.
1: They help me announce my number did this in case if the woman I know the woman in person before another person to call say like
0: nine,
1: I know
0: hey you know the person go
1: yes
0: I beg you go fit because where will they pick your call from now we no go fit see your number
2: you send and come
0: I beg just send your number come our WhatsApp and the WhatsApp line
2: 09087430755 send and come there
0: call him again
2: 09087430755
1: Okay.
0: Thank you so much. Say you give us this information. I beg as all of una they listen to us. So if you enter moto from Obalende, Aja moto where they go Aja, but you come down from Ikate, you can't forget your bag of rice. Put for person moto for this economy. I know say plenty things go they go for your mind. Yes, I make you forget them. But this good Samaritan no carry the bag of rice go as go shop. He say make you can't do it. Make you can't claim your bag of rice. I need to be the person. So I beg if now if not be you, no send message.
2: No send message.
0: No send message. 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I beg. 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Make you send the number. 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Thank you so much. Make I still pick more calls. I beg man and still they call me. They go, hello to you. Good morning.
3: God bless that man.
0: God bless him.
2: Maybe the load plenty.
3: Don't keep the rest one place. You said we to the car and they walk up and down. Keep my one place. You wait, the person come. You tell the person to go and bring the rice. Finish. Now you to the car and put up and down.
0: For this economy.
3: Wow,
0: no be smarting. Hello to you. Good morning.
4: Hello, Yalaja.
0: Good morning to you.
4: Good morning, Yalaja. This is Naeke calling from Ogara.
0: From Ogara Market. I see Ona from that side. I beg, get me pick. Shapali. Hello to you. Good morning.
2: Hello.
5: Hello. Hello, Yalaja. Good morning.
0: Good morning to you, sir.
5: How market?
0: Market, they say wara for you.
5: This is the market from Ijebu.
0: From
5: Ijebu. You get what I want to tell you. You get what I want to tell you, sir, market. Many people will say the whole person money. May try to pay person money. We buy credit to. I beg. Anyone will say the whole person money. May try to pay. Now money they use the buy market to.
0: Thank you so much.
5: That person market for free for market. I beg.
0: Thank you. Won't go buy some things.

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11: Who says you have to wait until you grow up? 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

0: Yes, welcome back. 95.1 was Zobi FM, your Chukwuma station. I'm now on top of my get runs to put your ear and I see y'all today here. We would say we will follow you, Yan. And we don't talk, I don't drop big topic of the day, but make I still follow you, Yan, and me again for people where we say no, really, no waiting I talk about. So make I tell you, say the topic for today be say, you fit really trust your apprentice with your business. Make a reason and well, you know, as things they be now, you get apprentice for sure, and the person they work for you and for years. But the question be say, if you really trust this person with your business, you go allow a man do your money, your stock, you go send and go meet your suppliers, them you go allow the person they collect payment from customer. You fit give that kind of trust, give your apprentice. Hello to you, good morning.
1: Hello.
0: Hello, good morning.
1: Hello, good
0: to
1: morning.
0: You. Hello.
2: Hello, good morning.
0: Good morning to you. Where to be any man? Where they call us from?
2: This is Divine, calling from Ajegunle.
0: Oh, yeah, I took my to Divine from Ajegunle.
2: The matter of ground is in two ways.
0: Okay.
2: One, depend the leadership when that individual abused with a partner, with that his partner. If his relationship is so strong, you trust in him or her, he can let everything about the business for him or her to take care of, respect of the money aspect. But if the relationship is that trust is not yet there, there's no how you can let a business for him. I can give an example like one of my customers in Bandar Market here.
0: Mm-hmm.
2: Give his boy money to go put in the bank. The boy use money to buy kind of money on.
0: Hey.
2: This happened like that last 2 years. So it depends the relationship when the both of them are built and the trust are built. So that I mean that the man or the woman have tried him in several ways with money. See that
0: the person they trustworthy.
2: So that is, yeah, that he become be trustworthy and trust that this person. I can put my trust, my life in this person, so I can leave money on him. It's not so. Nigeria and everybody in Nigeria is suspect. So it's in two ways.
0: It's in two
2: Thank
0: ways.
2: Thank you,
0: Wazora. Thank you so much. Say you took my on top of this one. I beg, let me pick that call. Hello to you. Good morning.
1: Hello.
3: Hey, yala, guys.
0: Mama, good morning to you.
3: I call Rajil.
0: How am I? Yo, mama.
3: Ajewa.
0: I do pay for long.
3: Ajewa, before I go check my pay, Ajewa, my phone call is on Friday, I beg.
0: Okay.
3: But Ajewa online, where they call me from US, call me again, I will give you WhatsApp number, where you take, reach out to me, I beg.
0: Okay.
3: Me, I know best.
0: Okay.
3: My phone don't spoil.
0: Okay.
3: I beg. Mm-hmm. Yala, Jajota.
0: Amio, Jesus.
3: Who no good make you do good? Who no good do good? That is what I think of this one. Mm-hmm. I did for children's school. I know the feet of father. Okay. Thank you.
0: Okay, thank you so much. Thank you so much. Hello to you. Good morning.
1: Hello.
4: Hey,
0: good morning to you.
4: Good morning, my love. How are you?
0: I did very well. Thank you.
4: Mama Jill, I greet you.
1: I greet you too, ma'am. Good morning.
4: All right, my mommy made some other talk.
0: Yes, ma'am.
4: If your apprentice say trustworthy, why not? You understand?
0: Mm-hmm.
4: Before you go and trust that kind of person, so don't watch one or two. There you get.
0: Mm-hmm.
4: If you say okay, you are good to go. You believe them now. Make you day, they help you.
0: Make you day in charge of money.
4: Yes, but before they go, don't watch them. Watch you move me. Just say if they trustworthy. You understand?
0: Mm-hmm. Thank you so much. Thank you so much. Say you took him out on top of this one, because the way some apprentices they move these days, you go they feel say they not train you well from house. Imagine your apprentice, you go trust your apprentice with money, with everything we say you know about your business. At the end of the day, now that same apprentice go come turn your rival for business.
1: Not so.
0: You go come turn competition.
1: Mm.
0: You go, like say you train your future competitor,
1: mm-hmm.
0: Dan. So I'm going to even try to run business for you. Guy P called. Hello to you. Good morning.
5: Hello, Yala Jawan. Good morning, ma.
0: Good morning to you, mama.
5: Yes, ma. Mama, I greet you. Good morning.
1: I greet you too. Good morning, ma'am.
0: Yes, ma'am.
5: Yes, ma'am. Blessing from the United States of Agbara.
0: Oh, yeah, now you come out, ma'am.
5: My own, this thing, and I myself. So they apprentice and same girl of all of it. See, what would they talk about now?
0: Mm-hmm.
5: It happened to me 2014. That one, I take loan, buy market down. Nice sickness come.
0: Mm-hmm.
5: Those are my friends. They be still up there. They stay in the shop 1 year when I know they are around. And I tell them, say, see how much you go to return as to the sale. And they return money.
0: Okay.
5: So those anywhere that they, my heart, they pray for the every second, every minute of the day.
0: Mm.
5: But so they are an apprentice. I don't trust them.
0: Thank you so much, Mama. What? Thank you. Oh, my, no be smart, no be everybody. Now get pure art.
1: Sure.
0: Some people like this, you they train them like this. Hello to you. Good morning.
6: Hello. Good morning.
0: Good morning to you. Where to be your name and where they call me from?
6: I'm the one that called before. God the Father from.
0: Oh, okay, okay. Chuk Mauta.
6: And the second thing I want to talk is, it's good that everybody build structure, because if you have structure in your business, it will reduce risk of trusting anybody or not.
0: Mm-hmm.
6: If you have some structures, where you lay down structures where the person no go fee at the money, like using POS, doing transfer,
0: mm-hmm.
6: all those things, it will help that the risk will be smaller. As I said before, nobody can do this business alone.
0: Mm-hmm.
6: You must trust somebody. Thank you.
0: Thank you so much, sir. Say you call back to Chuk Mouth on top of this one. Hello to you. Good morning.
1: Don't cut.
0: Okay, make I pick from this side. Hello to you. Good morning.
7: Hello, ma.
0: Good morning to you, ma.
7: Hello,
0: ma. Emma, Karo, ma.
7: How
0: are you, ma?
7: We shall share real sorrow.
0: Oh yeah, mama, I choke mouth.
7: Yes, ma. Before I further, did not say I win on Friday, and I'm not using WhatsApp. You understand? That's why I say make I tell you, I inform you. For the person, where we say the apprentice, it depends on how you trust the person. It depends on person, because nowadays the children of nowadays they somehow
0: their eyes
7: there for money. They feel see big money, even if you trust them, and they feel see big money, then go carry and run. You understand? That's so it's there. It depends on person. That's all.
1: Okay.
0: Thank you so much. Thank you so much. You say you win on Friday, but you don't get WhatsApp number. Not sure how could feel do now.
1: Abi.
0: This line where you call me now, I need to see the number where you call. And the issue where did there be that? Thank you so much. Say you choke mat on top of this one. I really, really, really, really appreciate on our calls. But it's not easy. It's not easy. Imagine say you use all your mind, your strength, your money, everything. You take trust to your apprentice. Say make you no me no worry, may you day in charge. This is, but at the end of the day, you don't say you don't contact your supplier for back.
1: Mm-hmm.
0: They do buying and selling, they cut market stock where we say you supposed collect. They don't go they deduct things, they don't do things for back.
1: Mm-hmm.
0: I beg pick that call for me, Jerry. Hello to you, good morning.
8: Hello, Yalaja.
0: Good morning to you, Mama.
8: Now Mommy P they call.
0: Yeah, choke mouth, Mommy P.
8: You see this matter, this word they call trust. You get level, so as far as this time around is concerned, you go train person with your good heart, at least to build heart for future. But at the end, you go see, say, now that person where you give your mind, now I go wreck you down.
0: Mm.
8: So from the experience where I don't gather, you see business, I don't feel even for anybody at all. I don't feel put my trust. Because these days now, the way children eye, they take, they choke. Even the one where you born.
0: Mm-hmm.
8: Ha! I beg, I don't take myself, I don't encourage it.
0: Mm-hmm.
8: At times they say, put CCTV camera. But that one said, even at, they will connive with the customers that are buying things from you.
0: Mm-hmm.
8: Even to see the way they will be taking money out of the business not to talk of when you leave everything entirely for them. It's very risky.
0: Thank you so much, Mama. Say you call us to chook mouth. Everybody, different people with different opinion with them get. Oh, yeah, call. Let me pick that side. Hello to you. Good morning.
1: Hello. Good morning.
9: Hello.
0: That's your network. No, do all right. I beg. No verse. Make you call us back. Hello, hello to you.
9: No
0: good
9: best.
0: Morning.
9: Nah, me see Usha Shadi. Okay, okay.
0: Yes.
9: So I know if you send an ordinary message, you can be send it.
0: Ordinary message where you won't yes. enter. This huh? line we know if it see if you yes. if you send message for this line we know oh, if it okay. see am na landline na you make.
9: I mean for the WhatsApp line.
0: You fit send message for the WhatsApp line now.
9: Ordinary message I'll be telling.
0: You fit send.
9: I
0: am.
9: Will send it now. Okay,
0: okay. Thank you. Yes. Hello to you. Good morning.
10: Hello, hello, Jack. Good morning.
0: Good morning to you, Mama Chukma.
10: I don't know. Yes. I'm making from the state about the crossing.
0: Oh, yeah, Mama Chukma.
10: As I do like this, I don't feel trust them all because they always disappoint. Even the one who you trust to the last, before you know it, you will be disappointed.
0: One so person go deceive him.
10: Yes, they go deceive him. So don't even they say, the one where it happened before. If they say they give person money, maybe they keep for her.
0: Can you imagine? Another person
10: so
0: business.
10: They are not trustworthy at all. We just that you can't do without someone, you understand?
0: Yes,
10: but as they follow them, you go they monitor them. You cannot leave everything for them. So they are not trustworthy.
0: Thank you, all right, thank you. We won't go buy some things for a share deal. If you come back, we'll go still check them out. 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

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If you check your time, you go see now 7 minutes remain to make 12 o'clock. Stand on attention. I still on top market runs. You day, Iyalaja and Mommy Gio on top of the MIC. I would do matter what so we took out on top today. I'm not say you fit trust your apprentice with your business. 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Trust your apprentice, and we get messages for here. This person talks to good morning, Iyaloja. If not me, I know if you trust my apprentice at all for money. Blessing, from Shakpati. And this person talks to good morning, Iyaloja. This is one of the reasons why Igbo people prefer Nwa boy than sales girls, because before you give your apprentice access to your money, you must have monitored him or her. Where we say, you go know, say this person, they're capable of waiting. This person, they do. Business is not for one person. You must build somebody you can trust or help you grow. But you must be very, very vigilant. This person sent this message from Ikorodu. So, you know, easy at all. But one way or the other, you guys do waiting. You guys carry your trust to put for one person business. Now, make God come kukuma help person. Because at the end of the day, the way you detect trends, they train some people for business. At the end of the day, when you finish, you can't say the way the person go, they move, you go to say, now my competitor I go train, I've been a business partner, I go train. So it did very, very, very, very hard, and he did somehow. So may God just give you one better person. We say you get clean heart, we say he go walk with you hand in hand, and wahala no go day at all. Now, so he be on top market runs today. Thank you so much. So you don't deal with me since 11, can't reach this kind of time. I no take the love for granted. And una they do waiting, una really, really they show up for me on our face to show on our shoe do waiting. He shine well. Thank you so much. Say you deal with me. I don't forget to follow Wazobia FM for at Wazobia FM. I'm Lagos. I make you follow me for Instagram for Ifedai _ Fola Shade. And for Facebook, na Fola. And yes, for dear. Make you go follow me for dear. Make you do waiting. Make you still they catch up or for internet too. And make you no touch them at all. News people don't enter the studio and they don't turn that giddy back. So do waiting to let you know things where they sup on top news level. My name na Lasha Day, and no waiting, no touch that down at all. Still the listen to 95.1 Wazobia FM, your Chook Mouth station. And you know, as we detail do, I'm not timid, I call a song we detail close mouth on top of the show until say everything where you put your hand, you go walk, your name go open door, and yourself go do waiting, you go be a boss, and that business you go do waiting, you go move. See ya, catch ya later. Global Jam, yeah.

0: 95.1 Wasubia FM. Welcome to the second watery years on top your darling Shook Mouth Station. What's in the soup? For those of you now, will be say my voice, the entire eye, the wonderment. Oh, what do we carry, comma? My dear article, they tell comments, make them do some kind of touchlighting about how they commot money, especially with the way petrol price now take the high. What's happened to government post? Accident cause real hold up, you know, for Lagos Ibadan Express. And over the China, now so then tie very, very tight all the rule we concern how their people go take travel. Mechetram, I go come on shit and give you one by each, because if I didn't did it, who shall? My mouth remain my market as my name. I begin to informate this conscious afternoon to let you know waiting Atiku Abubakaro Deyan. This man so now ADC flagman for the president race. We no go tire when they come for 2027 and waiting in yan now abego. Why petrol go sell for more than 1,400 naira for 1 liter? What do they do for inside this country, say? Because the team won't be, and like say it won't put confused for your head that that just they scatter everywhere, although no head they head. And I carry message come outside, come they ask government of Bawa Tinubu, say please sir, with all due respect, open up, tell us the federal post will not take the common money from. I beg, how not take the common the money and the subsidy where you been shot the day where you enter office. Say, it don't me move. Subsidy God. Oh yeah, now where the money wanna say wanna save? Since you don't pay subsidy, Gabi, where the money wanna save from her? Now he point finger. He give calculates about June 2025 federal account worker, especially with the committee. Their record show the money will be say they make of like 4 trillion naira, but out of that money, only 1.8 trillion naira. Now they actually share both for states, both for AFG, both for that's local government and all that. Now, may them come aside, come let us know how money they move from 2023 to now. No. Yam pause. And then as we come inside Lagos, question we would ask. Now to quickly carry microphone. Nobody's on what they use to do inside studio. We carry one, go meet people for street. Come they ask one or two questions, say, I beg. This is the price of petrol now. We don't come up. Wetin be the how it take affect you? You know, because some of the persons in the pressure are getting worse. This one now, everybody begin complain. Say, hey, this thing, you do like this. Make my complaint for you may not be like say now nah, this thing. Passenger them, they open mouth to Ian as we hear the matter.
1: Students want to resume again. It's another thing. Like the top we that we have been using keke. Keke will increase the price is carrying us.
2: Just when I thought that fuel was coming down, and then it started picking rates, running up it from Eleganza to Ikate, 700, 800 on a normal day. This morning I went there, they stayed shouting 1-2.
3: The cost of foodstuff will increase because this market people would have to enter transportation.
0: You don't hear nobody wants to speak big English, but anyways, make we move to another matter. School don't resume. Papa, mama, they feel this one, they feel and not be small because money for a book, a school fees, at Iboboe. They said with their plan before, Steph, they got cut down all the expenses where they all make for other things just to make sure say they range for their children. So, we'll be say they go back school.
4: It's a very difficult month for us parents, August / September.
5: A lot of expenses we have to cover. Many parents have to carefully plan and prioritize these expenses.
6: Some want to buy lunchbox, some want to buy school bags, new shoes.
7: Because there are things you want to do. By the time you remember that, so time by September, this child is going back to school, you move yourself back.
0: All right, you don't hear from the parents' their mouth. Now, when they talk about children, Abi, those ones will be say never reach 16 years old. Governments get one move with them being they do, make them limit the way we be say that they go on top internet and the kind site where they go, because children of these days no, Jemma don't tell you, now they look your picking like that small picking, you know, where some of these children they go on top of internet, the thing it go fear you as a balagba. So now in government they say see the gas to, you know, put break, you know, limit these children, but people will be say sabi you things, you know, they say no, if government just tram out like that, bam, it go affect even those ones where they use internet just to learn things, not be the one where they use them for bad things, you understand. Person like educator Simi Loluwa Adekoye, he said children need protection, but they also need to learn how to use the computer.
8: So as much as we want to check the activities that go on in the internet, we must also be cautious to ensure that we are not building in them an unwarranted curiosity. A lot of these kids also build on the skills of researching. So how then do we want the children to research? Are we saying that we want the children to go back into the library? Then how many functional libraries do we have?
0: And another person, clinical psychologist Sabina Ebaden, if they talk about the system where we say school, papa, mama, them, companies, them, where they on top of technology work, and government gas to work together to protect children, even while they leave them to at least benefit within internet they all about. Now, I can't tell you about this one, we no sweet belly at all. 40 feet container truck. Now he get accident. According to what we hear, he just run into some motor like that after he suffer a brake failure. See this thing where they say, check your motor before you carry and come out. It is very, very important. But now just for that side, as if you won't come out from Kara Bridge for Lagos Ibadan Express, now this thing happen. Now the jumbo, they say their work now to do localization on top of any kind of badness that this will say happen. You get it, maybe last month people, they say the truck. Now so if you see the way it they move, for that demarcation block, the way they did it. Hey. Other motor, the thing cause serious traffic will reach new garage. Eh? Anyways, they said they do something about that one. Another one save happened for one trailer we load, they very fully loaded, and one SUV like that. And that one are for Moe. They tell motor people, that's last month, guys. They tell them, maybe they get patience. Life no be gra-gra. Mona they can't done. APC Presido Campaign Council, like we tell you today, say they go see above Lagos, Obariwan, Akiolu, and Bawa of that's Lagos State Daddy Warada, where we Babajide Sowolu, na inde for front of these people, we go see them just to collect blessing from the hand, you know, of this ogre. We be say they rule as we hear. And then make we give you other informate them where the country. No touch the dial at all.
9: Obodo Ibo News.
0: U.S. President Trump say one pardon request done day down for Lindsey Clancy because then point finger give and say she killed her 3 children. You know, now that case concerns state case. But Clancy lawyer, they ask Trump, I beg, say me them forgive him after they meet up some kind things for the movement inside court. Now, but the president don't reply, say the matter no be federal hand. Now, it dey. Make we see whether we go quickly.
10: Well, I know. It's a very sad situation. I certainly heard that. But it's a very sad. There is no winner there. There's no win no matter what you do.
0: Anyway, sorry for the quality of that audio. Now, make an offer continue it. But now, we're going to stand down on top of the second watery of the day. Thank you for the gift of your time and the gift of your ear. But no, forget one of the cocoa we be saying you hear inside. Say, ADC President Flagman Atiku still ask me government shook eyes for how then take the commot money, you know, for federal post. As we say, price of petrol don't go more than 1,400. On top of this, so for work, my name still be. Good afternoon, my compound people.
9: I beg to differ. Secondary school debate season 10. 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

0: Hey, what's up? This is World Living Message.
1: Hey, I just got in. How are you? So I'm in town for one night. You need to come over to my house. Whatever you're doing, I

0: to learn trade, I don't reach where I want day. Yeah. Business wise, I don't day okay. Mm. Do you understand? Your readiness go start from somewhere. This your friend now. Maybe she just want like, okay, let me work in the next 3 years. Mm. Maybe at 23, 24, a guy begin to talk, say, she go there to now say, okay, maybe I don't want to talk about this thing until I reach 24. Mm-hmm. At that 24 now, maybe 25, she go just now marry. Exactly. She's someone like her, if you even stay, say, okay, at 26, let's start giving birth.
1: Yes.
0: You see me? If you, I wish you can get her on the phone to ask her, are you even ready? Mentally, some people never they ready. I'm some people, you. I know people will be say, okay, I know a 24 years old, but like, I can't see myself, maybe at 28. You feel me now?
1: Mm-hmm.
0: Maybe at 28, ready. I'm not mentally ready. And yes. She there, okay, she's working, she get the money, she lives in her own apartment. In fact, she's also investing. But mentally,
1: and
0: mentally.
1: That is what
0: and that the biggest issue, yes.
1: They will tell you, you don't get money. Yes. You don't get house. You there, okay. What's your remain?
0: You know? Need code.
2: So.
0: Okay.
2: So me, when they look, say, that time when she don't come there ready. She don't come marry in the age of 26, 27.
0: Yes.
2: Now, then go try first, you know, enter. Second, you know, enter.
0: And now you
2: third,
0: be God. Now you
2: fourth,
0: be God.
2: You know,
0: you
2: no, some
0: God.
2: People, they first are like that.
0: Now you be God.
2: Some people, too, they first are like that.
0: But that one, too, even if you, like, marry at 19, if you still try from 19, you reach 29, you know, go still enter.
2: But the chances of a 19 years old...
0: There are no chances.
1: No.
0: No, bro. No chances. You know why?
1: That is why you need to know your body.
0: Yes. Sometimes you need to consult. Your partner where you marry.
1: You need to consult.
0: This conversation the conversation is broad, bro. Some people marry the wrong pair of them.
1: Exactly.
0: Becomes a problem.
2: Yes,
0: we
2: I get that.
0: Yes.
3: 95.1.
0: So even health wise, you need to check out.
1: You need to know
0: medically,
1: your body.
0: You go know.
1: Yes.
0: Do you understand? I know people. So I've heard somebody want. He said, "I marry at 21. When we talk, we are young. When I say, okay, let's do 2 years. We wait for 2 years. Waited 2 years. When we now begin try, bro, 15 years pass.
1: You
0: what
1: see
0: would
1: that?
0: You not say?
1: You see,
0: 15 years pass. A lot of things that happen.
1: They happen.
0: Some go marry, born that picking where they're born. When they grow, the children go run, leave them. Don't be with their plan life. You know, sometimes we humans, we think we can do it by ourselves. Do the one way if you do. Leave the rest for Mother Nature make it handle life. We be saying, now you understand. It's not on us.
2: Yeah.
0: But your own partner be say, equip yourself. You don't go that school. You don't learn that trade. That business, you don't hold on well. The money, you don't save them. You don't they keep. You don't financially stable. You get support system. Support system, not be only your family members. Don't go carry person picking. Say, can you afford to pay? The day when you're not ready to cook, can you go and pay people where go
4: cook for you?
0: You get chefs so they come house now to come cook the food for house.
4: Yeah.
0: Can you afford to go dry cleaner or call the maid come house come wash clothes? Can you afford to pay for people where we say they come clean the house every Saturday?
1: Abi,
0: you know, can you go for a massage? When you go, you understand what thing they be to floss your teeth? You don't go see dentist.
4: That can.
0: You know, your family don't go see dentist before. What will be the plan when you get for your life before you decide say you want begin they bring them they come and when you bring them they come, what will be the plan? The school where they go uncle. Spiritually too, you need to equip them because this lad they don't leave them alone like that. And what will I want to serve? How you take them ready to teach to imbibe knowledge you get them? What do you know when you want pass through? What do you know when you want pass give? Because the children they grow like I'm sorry I didn't mention that thing.
1: Yeah,
0: they grow like that, bro. I want to see they grow like weed. We know how it grows. No. We are sound. We are knowledge. You understand what we're saying? Oh, yo, we know it's not allowed, but then. Do you understand? They grow before you know I'm piam. You want bomb picking where we say the picking nine, they handle the phone. I tell you, the one I waste of time, Mama say, Mama, subscription don't finish.
4: Yeah, Pam. She have the woman run am.
0: Mama say, conclusion to 20,000. Mama don't know, send a credit.
4: Are
0: you ready? Ready. Because this conversation you go bust tomorrow. But this palaver no one miss him. Church, I love conversation like this. Yo, you and your there's no crew here. You know everybody's name here. Good afternoon. For we said when we are ready, now we are ready. The baby is not coming. 10 years now. Oh my goodness. Church Smith, respond to me, please. I'm in the age of boy 26, girl 20. 26 boy, they okay.
1: They okay. Mm-hmm.
0: They're very okay. You know why men most times you see men now men hack this thing from beginning. Man will never get money, you know they find who you want man.
2: Lie.
0: They say I shall lie.
2: You know they won't.
0: Why? So why are they there with men? They don't go marry. Leave him, let him come. I want to hear him.
2: He knows
0: the
2: Lord of respect.

0: responsibility there for the shoulder of boys, of men.
1: Of
0: men, per se, at the earlier stage. He there on the shoulder of men. So if they bring person come the house, you should know, you should be ready to take care of that person you're bringing to the house. Now you can't bring person come the house, the person born, you will take care of two. Person born, you go take care of three.
1: See,
0: so you know go
1: try.
0: You know go try say you know they financially stable before you carry person come there. Because say now you go suffer. See, now you thinking go kill.
1: See, see the
0: no, mama, not true.
1: No, that's not the flaw for
2: yeah,
1: you.
2: Yeah, you're running.
0: Not true, because mom, like I'm not gonna use myself as an example.
1: Okay.
0: But make I just put on there. If to say okay, I know they financially stable now. If I did 28, 29, 30, I need to think of marriage.
1: Okay.
0: I didn't think of.
1: This will be the age 50. They don't
0: yes.
1: want to think of marriage.
0: Who think of marriage?
1: And you think it's a joke?
0: 36, 37, 40.
1: I say na men na them hakam from the beginning. Why una no hakam? Una no hakam because a woman go there like this. Now she don't get 2,000 naira for account. She won't marry. She won't marry.
0: Not be men fault.
3: Too. How?
0: Not be men fault.
1: Not be their fault.
3: Not be their fault actually.
1: Because you can actually say you don't want to marry.
3: Of course.
1: You feel talk say you don't want to marry. So why una they rush go marry? But men go there.
3: They don't go marry you.
1: You go say, go and my say, they, that, na, na, na, na, na, na,
3: men, they very old.
1: Na, na, they go
0: marry. Some girls, yes. Some women, they look at as escape
1: now, when
0: route.
1: They finally find the money.
0: Some women, they look at as escape, escape route.
3: Escape route.
0: Yes. I no get money. I want marry person with home money so that...
1: So I go escape poverty.
0: That kind of thing.
3: Once they are high up now, they go leave the man now.
0: Not be that kind of easy, leave the man like that. Oh. No, then go one day there. Oh. And then they go anywhere. Make me see the jollof in the ground.
1: They go talk, say, after everything I did for
0: yes.
1: you. The conversation they brought.
0: I
1: blame my gender. You see, my gender like suffer. Suffer, no, they ever tire my gender. My gender, they use suffer, born them. And not be God, now I give you this suffer. The person where God talk. Say you go suffer.
3: Now the man.
1: My gender don't carry on for head. Now my gender they suffer now. My gender adopted that course as per we self we are involved. Do you understand? Because my gender, anytime my gender put hand inside, you go run to the extreme. Do you understand? The push where they push, not be anything. Once you push and finish now, born, you don't enter the hustle mode. Now they talk the other day, joke, just say, God, you go cost this man again because we and them don't they share their own cost.
3: Honestly, and then they share.
1: We don't follow that they hustle. Now they don't follow share our
3: they
1: own.
3: They follow share our own.
1: For childbirth, you go cry again, baby. Hey. You go born finish. They don't suffer anything, but we they follow them, they share their cost. You hear what he said? If they don't get shishi, they know they marry. Except the one where one go be gold digger somewhere. All of us shall be gold diggers. We're all like, digging, both male and female.
0: They dig for gold, though.
1: Men dig for gold because you I can do it. I don't get. But why women not get that mentality too? Why? One of your celebrity here, go collect a sperm donor to bomb pick you in the air. Who be the papa of the people? He consign you.
2: Your business.
1: Sperm bank went everywhere. He consign you. That one a matter for
2: you say.
1: Good morning. Good morning. Church, I married at 16 and I'm 48 now, still no issue. 16.
0: When I don't go check medical wise,
3: that's why he said you need to know your body.
1: You go check them,
3: both you and your partner.
1: And if you're in Nigeria, you go even check spiritual wise.
0: Yes, so spiritual wise too. See it from your mother's side.
1: That's
2: so.
1: Why you mention mother's side?
0: Mother's
1: side. What in-laws? Mother's side. Even your in-laws
0: side. In-laws
1: side. All everywhere. I said Nigeria. Hey, Cheche, if I say I know you on time, I for never marry. Why now? Go. He not be me leave relationship because I said I define what he knows.
2: God
1: find me that. I define God that. It's God no one find me. I'm gonna find out by myself.
0: And chair, I reason too. Some women are gonna look say if I marry late, I don't wise. I feel no marry. But make I marry early.
1: Wise girls know they marry.
0: That's
1: wise, let me tell you, you go marry when you are stupid. You get one quote.
0: It's sweet for your mouth, scatter.
1: No,
0: you go marry when you are stupid.
1: You know you have to.
0: You
1: get sense.
0: Yes,
1: you
0: not
1: don't
0: true.
1: Have to have it.
0: That's true.
1: Because 100%. If you are wise, you will marry.
3: You will not want to marry.
2: Truly. Because you don't see a lot of things.
3: You don't see
1: it. You know, the other day, you remember the day I was leaving for work? I be there advise you. I be there tell you, say, Angel, you get level where you go rich. I was telling you something. I said, if say I know that time.
3: You don't talk now.
2: For never, if for not die again.
1: Wise girls know they marry. Wise women don't get married.
0: Yes,
1: because they know the things they don't want you to know, you now know it.
3: Yeah.
1: You know, you become a lot, and that's why you see a lot of women, they are comfortable in their space.
0: Yes.
1: They are chilled now. You see that? They are wise. Marry when you are stupid. If you want to get married
3: at all. Yeah.
1: The ones who don't want married, leave them alone. Mm-hmm. They know what you don't know. And you might never know.
3: Mm-hmm.
1: Support system.
3: Very, very important.
1: Support system.
3: Very important.
1: And I tell person, say, ah, when will be the last time, my friend, we were just talking at games, and I said, when will be the last time when you sweep? I say, you know, I'm not going to do it. Mm. When you, I say, I won't wash. I won't. I cannot keep myself. Mm-hmm. They get the ones who are, they do, I do them. The one who you do, I'll find who go do them.
3: Yes,
1: so. I cannot hustle all day and not find who go do them. There's a reason why. Yes.
3: Yeah, now. They hustle for some reason now.
0: Mm-hmm.
1: So I will not do it. Life is one.
3: Mm-hmm.
1: And nobody they do on your marks.
2: Not be competition.
1: Move. I'm not there competition with anybody.
3: Walk on your
1: do
3: lane.
1: You, my, do my, mm-hmm. my, do my own.
2: Mm-hmm. Sharp.
1: She get me now.
3: That's true.
1: The conversation long. Yeah, Odogu. If not, she know they marry. You, how much you get?
3: Women, wise up.
1: Mbana.
3: Wise up.
1: You go now, you go there for us. They cry. 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Papa, Rashida no pay house rent. You know they pay house rent. Are you forbidding to pay house rent? Your kindred, they know they pay house rent. On our autonomous community, know they pay house rent.
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0: guys, we still there here for you. We get like maybe 10 minutes to run on Palaver. Wait a minute, the number where would they send this Palaver to?
1: 09087430755.
0: Okay, before we go, the Big Brother Niger victims.
1: Yes,
0: that's Big Brother Niger 11.
1: Yes. Season 11.
0: Season 11.
1: Show
0: yes.
1: yourself.
0: Show yourself. Are they really showing themselves in this season?
1: No, they show yourself.
0: They know they show themselves. Who even choose that way? Show yourself.
1: Yeah, no for
0: it's so itself.
1: Because they're not showing themselves at all.
0: Well, me and you be the reason one of their this.
1: Yes, nah.
0: How many of them are they anyway? Until they come, I beg. Man, will break their heart anyway. Anyway, moving on, Lagos. Now time for Palaver. And Cheche, please increase the volume. Which of the volume? Like, so they will learn. Oh, you mean my gender? Leave my gender for me. Good afternoon, Cheche and Odogu and Chooks. Me, I they tell my children, they never well. Oh, make them no marry you. Okay, if they never well, that's financially well. Make them no marry because me and my children will suffer for my own mistake. Ooh. He said, I rush into marriage is not the best way at all. I want to throw stone now. A throne, and then they make cash.
1: Want to throw stone?
2: We dodge it.
0: I want throw stone to Njuna and Mommy Jew.
3: Yeah, Otila.
0: Okay. Thank you for giving us news that we know. That is why I don't want to trouble myself because too much of expenses inside this marriage. That's why I choose to stay single until time come. I will be able to handle everything, but for now, I don't want any problem. Thank you for this topic. Cheche, I'm 45 now. Not marry anything until I'm ready to find a girl that is also ready.
1: That is a man talking.

0: up.
1: That's a man.
2: That is a man talking.
1: But my gender. That's a man talking. Why are they do this
0: men?
1: Why are they do this thing?
2: So then wire us now.
1: Who wire on? This is why no wire. Who wire my gender? This is why this is no wire my gender. My palaver be say I be no like you before. Waiting you do differently, where come make me like you na? Ntona, ntona. I better my nose. I could not even like me. Like this is where like me now. He got my nose something from me now. Now he supposed to be one of my enemies now. Where God go decorate my table in front? I better go back to not liking me. I beg you, may God see where you go bless me in the presence of my enemies. Church, I beg you, wish me happy birthday. My own is on Friday. Yeah, something like that. And me self, I don't like you before. I'm not like you. I beg all these kind of local enemies. Why they get? Yeah. I beg you. I don't like enemies. We don't get private jet. If you want to be my enemies, you better have private jet now. You better have private jet. You better have your own put in refinery now.

0: Lagos, welcome back. We're still there here for you. And yes, we said we'll go talk to Abby once we return back.
1: Yes,
0: and you also, now their time where they're spending the house don't finish. Now the new time, the new era, they here. And we are in conversation with them.
1: Abby! Abby, me personally, I love to watch you.
0: Aww.
1: Yes, I'm not going to lie. So you get all this different vibe where they bring calm and they sweet me. So make I ask you, how you feel about the eviction?
2: I don't know what to say.
0: Because
2: like, if when I watch him well, I was, they called my
1: name.
2: I think I was just like relieved. Because, yeah, it was nice to be there in the house and everything. But like, I really, really missed my husband. I think everybody knows that by now.
0: I'm glad you brought that up. Because the conversation with they on X, we say, is like you coming out, no be truly your will. But I need you to clear that. Because they've been talking, say, oh, there's issues. Oh, this, da-da-da-da-da. Hello. I didn't look that way, but I just say hello.
2: Literally.
0: So, make we hear from you directly.
2: Like, first of all, we don't get that kind of money. We'll go come say, we won't go bribe person to bring me out or whatever. Second of all, my husband don't say, I don't be mumu now. Not be man like Ricky.
0: I feel
2: I go can't say
0: okay.
2: I won't fall. I won't shake any cup. You can't say, okay, please bring us my wife. Please.
1: That kind of thing.
2: No, I think either my fans just say, okay, maybe Abby is just over it and let's bring her home, or I don't know what happened, but like I'm just happy to be outside.
0: But when you hear your name, waiting be your thoughts.
2: Like before I even heard my name, it's like, you know, when you have a subconscious and like you just hear your name. I just said Abby in my mind.
0: Yes.
2: So when I heard it,
0: I knew it.
1: Yes.
0: Oh.
2: It was so funny. I was like, period. And I was like,
0: I'm out of here.
2: Ojubelo, let's go.
0: Oh,
2: and
0: God.
2: I looked really sexy. I mean, I didn't do makeup, but I looked really good.
0: Yeah, so you are. You've been bring them come. You not carry come, right? So, Aragama could talk about so many things maybe that happen in the house and all that. You get any relationship or any bond or any partnership where you for like, you know, push forward where no happen for you?
3: Right,
0: inside
3: the
0: house.
3: I think there was no relationship, honestly. I was never attracted to anybody in the house.
0: Yes.
3: Like, with truly and truly, I was not. And my emotion going into the house was not even be with anybody.
0: Mm-hmm.
3: But, you know, of course, something did happen. And, you know, that's in the past, right?
0: Yeah, that's in the past. Exactly. I'm not going to even go that way right now.
3: So, at the same time. So, yeah, there was no emotion. There was nobody I found attractive in the house.
0: Now, but you don't come out now.
3: Yeah.
0: Let's talk partnership now. You go get people where you go, like, work with you. Like, you know, how is it that you look this person and say, this person, I think we'll work together.
1: Yes.
0: I think we'll feel click together.
1: Yeah.
0: We'll feel, you know, let's make the money together.
3: Yeah, absolutely. Because I do have, you know, pretty friends.
0: Your mic, I'm losing you.
3: I still have, you know, my friends. You know, Tammy Kim, Sheba, you know, Yusuf, Gerard.
0: Sheba was,
3: So, of course, yeah, we'll come out the house, let's work. You know, some people I did not really get to know. Like Barry now, me and Barry, I never had a conversation.
0: Yes.
3: But I even told
0: and I wonder why. Is it the personality or what? What's it, no click?
3: But Barry was same pattern with, what's his name? Cassie and Ricky. There was no energy. Because I'm a guy, right? And I don't know when there's energy that will feed off. I know they feel this person. Like
0: some people, they have the opinion, say, unna be they feel for each other. Like, nah, unna just get like,
3: and
0: man,
3: honestly,
0: you're not my vibe. Waiting be the problem.
3: But honestly, we're actually really cool because in the morning, Alpha, because he's right next to my locker.
0: Yes.
3: So, like, Alpha, Barry, we were cool. We have banters, you know, conversations, but it was just not a personal conversation. Because I'm the type of person that I love my own small circle. And I see, like, this guy, can you be my guy? I don't want you to just go by back and
0: begin to do anyhow.
3: So I had to just strategize properly and picking who should be on my
0: corner. And you did satisfied now.
3: Absolutely.
0: Abby, you, Ugolai come to you. I go like ask you directly. You get anybody inside that house where you feel like, say, you dey hide your personality or you dey show what you no be. You are fake. You are not living the way where you supposed to live, because I've been hear some tiny birds been say some things.
2: So, I think quite a few people can't really be themselves, like inside the house.
1: Mm.
2: Even get some kind of conversation where you say, you know, if you
0: get with them.
2: Yeah, inside the house, because obviously, obvious reasons. So I think a few people are fake. Because I come outside now, they see, say, they plot against me.

0: Some people sit down for there, they listen. They not can't tell me anything. And this thing has been happening from like maybe second week or
1: yes.
0: I don't even know.
1: Even
0: how
1: the
0: long
1: first
0: ago.
1: Week, we saw some.
0: So I can't get surprised.
1: So this
0: and
1: thing happened.
0: Me like this, and I can't gather as a congregation on the plan. So, like, yeah, quite a few people are fake. I just don't, like, can't be pinpointing because. Yeah. Later, we'll go still find out the other one.
1: Yes, the video's plenty. Yeah.
2: Come on now. Where you come up for the house?
1: Over to you, Odogo.
2: Araga.
3: Yes, boss.
2: Baba, if now one thing where you guys take away from the house, now we don't come outside. You think that thing be?
3: So I need to get your question straight.
2: Like,
3: what do you want one thing?
2: You there for the house, you don't see things. Like, you don't see people. You don't see how people they behave. You don't see how people feel fake things just to. Now, you know that the house again. Yeah. If... Then they say, okay, what will be one thing where you learn inside the house as you don't come outside? What will that thing be?
3: I think it's patience, like I always say, like just to approach things in a calm way. So for me, I'm like even my banter with Sortex and I think being a calm person, I'm like, I shouldn't have done that. Because I'm really, really, really chilled. But I hate disrespect.
2: But the show says show, yeah, see.
3: Exactly. Yeah. And that's why I'm like,
1: really
3: you cannot disrespect Araga. Do you know what I'm saying? You will not, because I'm calm, I don't speak like that, you will not disrespect Araga.
2: Yeah.
3: Honestly. So I think that's being patient is one thing. I'm learning to be patient.
2: Nice
1: one. So wrapping up, we go like no, because now I always say, oh, let's just talk about one or two things that happen in the house. Then let's talk about you proper, because the world go like see waiting be that thing where you go want do now, and they want know you better. They want see you from a different light, not just being boxed inside Biggie's house and all that. So Abby, we go start from you. I'm sure you have plans and things where you want do, and you also get anybody from the house where you notice say, oh, I go like work with this person. I would love to work with this person.
0: So, as per working, you know, I go like what with big brother. Make it give me. Money.
2: Everybody go like what with big brother.
0: Yeah, but if na ninja, I go do him.
1: If na ninja, I go do him.
0: But like in general, I think I just want to obviously model more.
1: Yeah.
0: Because I got a body.
1: Yes.
0: And like I want to maybe go into acting a bit.
1: Okay.
0: Even this in a job.
1: Yes. Oh, come on. I love it.
0: Like
1: I love it.
0: And making money. So that's like.
2: And one thing, Abi, yes, one thing I notice. I like the way your pidgin. You get it, baby. Let's say. it sound gris on top. It's a bit speak Spanish or something
0: Italian.
2: Like that.
1: It's Italian. Italian.
0: So Italian.
1: It's Italian. Moving on. Anybody in the house surprise you personally?
0: Hey. A lot of people, but like.
1: A lot of people.
0: I won't think.
1: Oh, yeah, think. Take your time.
0: I think I could.
1: Why? Why so?
0: It'll be Gambit. That will shock me.
3: Before Gambit.
0: I said, this guy get mine. Do Gambitism. I come outside. They see. I could the Gambit. I say, it shocked me. That one really shocked me. But I like a character in general. Make it go like that.
1: Who you think say go win this money?
0: Hey, I don't talk I could before, but at the same time,
1: change your
0: if
1: mind.
0: Now about entertainment,
1: yes,
0: yes. I think Chimsom get some kind
1: entertainment weight. Real yeah. For real now.
0: And they competitive. Like if you know we are good, they surprise.
1: If you know we are good, they surprise.
0: Yes,
1: please write it down. Araga, how do you who surprise you the most? Who will be the person? Because I understand when you now they walk into the house, I see how plenty of now just they look each other. You know, I'm sure for your mind you just say, okay, don't rate, because you're gonna separate some. Say, okay, now my competition, but this one not my comes. I know they see this one inside the house. Because I feel like Araga, yes, I feel like he has that kind of personality. We go say, no, you, I know they
3: don't
1: see
3: worry.
1: You. You, I see you now. You, I face. Am I lying?
3: Truly and truly, yes, you know that. You know
1: yes,
3: that. You know
1: that. I saw that.
3: I'll tell you something. I feel like Biggie brought main characters to this season. This year. I don't think you guys saw it. Everybody was main character.
1: Yeah.
3: Everybody was trying to show them, like they just themselves. You know what I'm saying? So for me, I seen that because I'm really observant, and I'm like, I walked in, I'm like, okay, let's see how this goes. And honestly, if I have to say who will go far, I'll say Timmy, Kim, Sheba, and Aiku. You know, they are my guys too as well. So at the same time, Yusuf, I'm still rooting for Yusuf. He's my guy too.
1: Yes,
3: but at the same time, whatever it is, you know, he's a great actor and he's really a good guy as well. I always say to tell him, like, yo, Yusuf, you're a great guy. You know what I'm saying? So I'll say that.
1: Amazing. You know, I like Araga personally, but I can't pin what it is.
2: Right.
1: I think it's in his power to be like, say his mind, like,
3: literally.
1: Die, go your side. Maybe that's what I love the most. And and keep it up.
3: Thank you.
1: I love people like that.
3: Thank you.
1: Yes, well done. And the world will adjust. So waiting the people will need to look up to, waiting they go need to see from Araga, and the people where you go also like to, you know, showcase and do the things where you really want to do.
3: So So basically, I'm here to inspire because I know how much rejections I faced while trying to start my modeling career. So I'm out here trying to tell the young lads, you know, that are 5 foot, my height, because I'm 5'7", you know, and trust
1: amazing.
3: Me, it's not easy being a fashion model and being,
1: five seven.
3: They would not take you. So yes. I'm out here to inspire you that you can do whatever you want to do. You know, be confident, because I always preach being confident, honestly. So, like, honestly, be you. Believe in yourself, because it starts from you. Anybody can believe in you, but you got to believe in yourself 100. First. 100. You know what I'm saying? So, yeah, just go out there. Look at me. Trust me. I'll keep going far as much as I can. You know what I'm saying? Because trust me, the sky is the limit.
2: Definitely.
3: You know, so, Aragati Day, just know.
2: Aragati Day. Oche, that's the slogan.
1: Okay, yeah. I see some questions here. People are talking about kissing and this and this. Sorry, guys. I'm not about to ask that question. This is a show. Either you close your eyes. You know how is it when they are kissing? When they smile, with all the lights.
2: A friend will say, close, come on, close.
1: No, they don't need to tell you. No point you wear to look that TV. All right, so where your social media platform, where do people go follow you and on socials?
0: When I go, if you find me on Omoge Abi on every Omoge platform. Omoge Abi. Because, period.
1: Abi just definitely had, like, okay, let me not talk. Omoge Abi on all platforms. On all platforms and Araga.
3: For me, man like Araga on all platforms.
1: That name man with like the swag, Araga. Yo. Mm-hmm. Somebody like asked, Araga. I said, where's that name from?
3: Araga. Yes. Araga is my name, my father's name, my surname. Yes. So Sheyi Araga.
1: Sheyi Araga. But I love that you chose to answer that name.
2: Yes.
1: So it's not about Sheyi, it's Araga. It's just like me answering Smith or you answering.
2: Mm-hmm.
1: Yes.
3: Yeah.
1: Interesting.
3: So name means unique, means different. Yes. That's what it means.
1: That's what it means.
3: Yeah, unique, different.
1: Beautiful name.
3: Yeah.
1: I think the name precedes the personality.
2: Yes.
3: Yeah.
1: Amazing. Thank you, guys. Personally, I just like two of them. They're just like some, there's this coolness about
2: cool
1: them.
2: Violence.
1: But word on, guys, and the word awaits, and we are always here to support Una for anything Una decide to do. We're here to support. Lagos, the next you see in pictures, thank you for coming. Big thank brother Niger, we'll go so there. You're also welcome. I know who you guys are rooting for. You mentioned, mm-hmm. and we'll keep it locked. Lagos, we'll come back to you. No touch the die. The show's still on. Oga Madam Show. Yeah.

0: Still there here for you. And which kind of show be like this today?
1: As in,
0: which kind of show? This person can't walk. We don't turn a rag away for this.
1: Wahala.
0: Only now you can't walk like way. Not be Nigerian color be this way.
1: What did they bring
0: that? Not be Nigerian color be this way.
1: Not green of old. Old green one.
0: Old green.
1: Before.
0: Not be army something be this one.
1: Not too military.
0: They go flog you for a road.
1: Even boys brigade, I know, do not too well do.
0: Even man or one of you wear this one.
1: I like my piece.
0: Only there's a. No, who don't like
1: only uniform one? No, I know get a khaki. Only uniform one that turn out CWO.
2: CWO.
0: That's in the name. Which one be the one?
2: Papa,
1: CMO there now, but I know to
0: that year. You're talking now like say join.
2: No, he join.
0: I know when Papa joined last time.
1: CMO.
0: This one.
1: Now the uniform will wash now. No, now CWO now will wash. That one.
0: All the pit, all the
1: pit blue.
0: All the stones, the way they do.
1: This is the put up in blue. Remember
0: that's wound my brother's hand. What did they pull a weapon where they do? Colleague, now let me give you a gist though.
1: Inform me.
0: Can you imagine on this show? No respect, nothing. Eh?
1: Hey.
0: You're quarreling with me and your dragon boss in Oshodi. I don't want them now. I don't want any enemy when I get private jet. I don't need that enemy in my life.
2: Never.
1: Does enemy want to meet up?
0: Yes. Can you imagine as you did now? Your enemy there, Colombia.
1: Say they want me.
0: This is Chiba enemy. Nothing to show.
1: I did a more successful.
0: Nothing to show.
1: A more successful.
0: Now, best you open finally now. Nothing to show. You say you be my enemy. If you don't get private jet, you're not really into
1: let's
0: you into stock exchange.
1: Mm-hmm. Are you there in peace?
0: We have to.
1: If we go fight then at least make a, you understand.
0: Make something come
1: if
0: out.
1: If I go jealous, man, see what I go jealous about.
0: Oh,
1: you.
0: Now you're talking.
1: I don't see your picture where that day she shows. May pain me, man. Say God punish.
0: Because what is really there for me to
1: what the tools of enmity we're going to use work now? What can we work with?
0: Oh, we need tools.
1: Not to be enemy now. You don't get what you go.
0: Private
1: your enemy,
0: jet.
1: Your enemy needs to achieve.
0: Say be president.
1: Your enemy must achieve something.
0: Must achieve now.
1: Then they go come tell you say that your enemy don't achieve. Then
0: you
1: go
0: understand?
1: Pay you. Then you go try go evil forest. Say may they block that. You may not achieve another one. How enemy no go they achieve? So
0: it
1: what you call the enemy?
0: Now.
1: You don't village.
0: So what are we enemizing now?
1: You don't village. You don't village. You don't get
0: land. Even myself, I don't come city. I don't
1: tell
0: city.
1: Me that you marry and marry. You get more.
0: Go back. What's there now?
1: You understand?
0: Is you now? You pretend to be enemy.
1: Bracket. I feel much. You feel much. I will be enemy.
0: So please. My not. No, use yourself. Come on, yourself. My enemy. I don't want.
1: I
0: don't
1: apologize. So apologize. Don't be stupid. Two of us don't go. They pull and just call the quarter. God.
2: If you don't go, that's the worst of quarter.
1: If you don't get sorry, then me I'm sorry.
0: Get out. Yeah, calling them. Is that your problem? I'm apologizing.
1: Don't be stupid.
0: I apologize you now.
1: You don't apologize. Okay, me I'm sorry. Get out. Money no day, money no day. What you want, Felix? What you want, Felix?
0: Who don't wait there in the quick vest?
1: Get it up, Felix.
0: If you don't think I'm before.
1: Felix, don't get. I don't get.
0: If you don't think I'm before.
1: Every day when they tell people, say, me, I do.
0: I will do that. I'll do that.
1: What is the point of you, Felix? Nothing the point of you, Felix. I'm sorry. You're too poor.
0: Felix, say we are sorry. You're too poor.
1: If Felix, one room for sure. Room and palo. You say me and you the call it that cheap boy.
0: Every night Felix come back. You don't go show up for night to go
1: nothing.
0: Sleep. Nothing. Not only that, wait for afternoon. Then he be my enemy. Felix, come, I want to feed you, I want to give you lunch.
1: I don't answer key.
0: Felix, I'm taking you out for dinner tomorrow. Enough is enough. And the colleague say, if you're not sorry, me, I'm sorry. Please, let this end today.
1: Apologize. I beg.
0: Now me they explain. Now call it the 9 events.
1: No, I don't think I'm. Now you bring some of these things. I don't. My
0: you
1: mind
0: understand?
1: Not go there.
0: Because you're the quick forgive now. You don't plan this year.
1: How many people don't go forgive this? I will start the way we start the thing. Two.
0: We move so fast.
1: Days, like promo. Only two people to forgive. How many months remaining?
0: Yeah, my. What do they call? I'm very serious enemy. Mushi. He be your money le. What can I do?
2: What kind of enemy is that?
1: You don't professional enemy.
0: Presidency.
1: Yes.
0: Presidency.
1: No.
0: Yes. You don't try not be playing
2: yes. Senators now enemies.
1: So then I better say okay. Brother boy say cheap work. That's something I can work with. Something to work.
0: We can work with.
1: Then they go ask me. Say brother boy say work. Say brother boy father. Then they go tell him. Say cheap boy say you know.
0: Cheche, you want not to talk? Calling the night to explain. I don't know why you rush it, Daddy.
1: No, because you talk about discovered, he said, this is not true. You know, sir, you know, in the church, man of God, that saw somebody. You know, somebody that said, hey, hallelujah.
0: Somebody said,
1: Chibai, people now
0: open comedy school.
1: Okay, that is school. Not the show.
2: Not the show.
1: School, other comedians as well.
0: And they say, and they look my enemy now. They check the roll.
1: Yeah, the CV. The enemy no meet up.
0: Nothing. Please come and apologize to them now. I just called you now. Hello, Keshi. Please, I'm sorry. Let this end today.
1: For a road for Ikorodu. On those road, we get gallop, red sand. Your own keke guy, they move. Your keke, they move. Talk about the eye each other inside keke. Idiot. For the same keke.
0: What is that keke?
1: You, your own 3-5. Your husband give you to go market. She, your own 4,000. Without the eye each other.
0: That is summer.
1: 500 in the brackets.
0: Understand?
1: Yes.
0: Each other. Look at it. And we never chop.
1: Nothing.
0: None of us.
1: This one, they don't get light. This one, don't get light. Uh-huh. Nothing.
0: None of us get water. What are they run for?
1: So, would they go
0: road to go fetch water? Two of us.
1: Yes.
0: That's the two both of us.
1: See, well, just imagine where our enemy to carry us.
0: You know they help us. Okay, who go help you?
1: Nobody that chief.
0: Listen, I forgive you today. Tomorrow, I'm taking you for dinner.
1: Simple.
0: Couldn't I say sorry? Let this
1: I'm very sorry. Don't be stupid. Felix.
0: Why not, Felix?
1: Not my enemy now. We don't focus. I'm not where you don't achieve.
0: Please, let this end.
1: I'm not achieve. You're not achieve.
0: Who is your enemy?
1: Think you go there. Which one be?
2: I don't look and see. Bless me.
0: I
2: don't think I'm now.
1: I don't think I'm now.
2: Shall we just one recent one now?
0: Yes, now.
2: Anthony, I'm not to like that name.
0: You're quite St. Anthony.
2: Anthony, I'm not to like that name.
1: Before I don't get enemy, but the way men of God can explain about enemy, I need to use
2: that. You find one.
1: Felix don't need to do me anything, but other people get enemy. I don't get.
0: But you're sorry.
1: You know, people who do relationship because other people get. You get where, as a girl, all your friends get boyfriend.
2: You don't get.
1: You call Marcus. Say, who's your guy, Marcus? Even Marcus don't even know say you're the friend. He don't use that.
0: He said, Judge Smith, I'm really sorry. You're sorry for what?
1: I'm sorry for what?
0: Look at that. We say we are sorry.
1: We're not doing this anymore.
0: We're not doing this anymore. It's like, you think we're joking here. Yeah, we know what we're
1: sure,
0: telling
1: you. Enemy.
0: Yeah, the enemy is that thing one day. I better go make a cocoa tell them before. Wazobia Cosmetics go there Ikorodu tomorrow. I'll be at Ikorodu from at 11 o'clock in the morning. 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So see you at 11 a.m. for Ikorodu. Ikorodu come correct because Wazobia Cosmetic they come. Meanwhile, Felix, they say make you get. What do you mean that you're calling it?
1: Felix.
0: They say get out.
1: Felix is different from Felix.
2: They very sorry now, but get out.
0: Not be Felix.
1: Not be Felix.
2: Okay, Felix.
1: Not be that one.
0: Oh, not the Felix. Not be that.
1: Felix different.
0: Not be Felix. Not Felix.
1: No, Felix.
0: Okay. Felix. Based on Okulu Abiana.
1: You know, okay, get English name. Will be tribal name.
2: Yes.
1: Now you think it's an English, but an Igbo name.
0: That's Edina.
1: English. Wait, Pascal. Pascal is an Igbo.
0: Pascaline.
1: Jude. Now you think as Francis.
0: Eliza.
1: Elizabeth, that be the English. Eliza, that be the Igbo. Jude. That's English. Igbo, Jude.
2: Jude.
0: Colin has stopped.
1: Moses, English. Moses.
0: Now lie, Colin has the same name.
1: Obengwa here.
0: I get out.
1: Athanasius. That's English.
0: Athanasius.
1: A.K.A.
2: Ata.
0: Ata. You not put day in front.
2: Dem Ata.
0: Guys, you push to bring back inside life now. What are we now doing?
1: So where are we here?
2: Okay. I don't understand.
1: Cut the way.
0: Okay, it's like you're
1: okay, but I say you want to try this enemy. You define who you are. But I say this piece. No,
0: it's not you, it's us. Please, we're sorry. Let this end today. Any enemy will not be president. We're not there refinery.
1: Apology to all enemies.
0: Yes.
1: After today, anything will be fine.
3: I say no touch that time. Make you no touch. Make you sharply enter market with a combat. Make you no touch.
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0: and animals.
1: Madam na Olorogun Opetu, the Agerese of Agekawen Kingdom. And just in case you didn't wonder, Sana Hala Kadagan Kiki.
2: Attention,
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4: 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Akmanasuko. 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

Hold up. Ladies and gentlemen, my name is Young, and I'm a G. And I de hang out with G-Boy Vokulelezo. Do not touch that dial. Bruh, Scott.

All right, so that's where the matter just be. Good afternoon, ladies and gentlemen. Very good afternoon to you. Welcome on Top Radio for 95.1 was a BFM over the Lagos. This is not cheap boy radio Jagaban, one of Africa. Man with the wear shoe before he wear socks. Only man with the rubber mat before he bath. That's where the matter be. I greet all the living and non-living.

stand here. 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He measure your leg. Eh? Come measure your face. So that, oh God, the thunder will go fire you. All right, so the matter take me. Somebody send another message. He said, Chiboy, good afternoon. Yeah, you are the Radio Jaga Band. This one is from my mommy, IBK, Obadore. He said, I'm listening. Step aside for the game changer. And they tell him, I said, not be smart in. You get how the matter they be that year. I said, to give girl belly now, you know, to carry weight. In those days, because we dey innocent. Nobody even know where they say go come out belly. Once your friend they follow one girl, the girl, you see, there's a way to know when the girl don't carry belly. There is a difference between how are you. In those days, GSM no today. The thing where you go here, be say, ah, Felix, I need to see you. When the girl where you don't tell you, say we need to talk. We need to talk. Eh? You see her for her face, say she not be laughing girl. This is not a laughing. We need to talk. You think saying a normal G, say what is it now? No, we need to talk. There's something I need for us to sit down and talk. They get, they do like say something, they prepare. We need to talk. Please, Felix, we need to talk. Are you there with your friends? They play snooker. She can't even go one side, say, I don't know. See, like my period was supposed to come since like 3 weeks ago. I don't know what happened. Please, oh, me, I'm really afraid. I'm worried. I don't know what to do. My parents are going to kill me. And you know, my family, hey! Now, that time you go try to deny. No, now, don't say that. Now, what do you mean? I don't understand. That time English go come, they had you. What do you mean you don't understand? You know they hear? Here they pay you. Finally, the day where you go see her mama, her papa for your gate, your mind go do dun dun dun dun. Your father, they shout, go and call me Felix. It don't happen. A lot of things don't change about this country. The shame and, of course, the culture. Big things don't turn to small things. And as soon as they see her. But then again, we continue with the move on. I've been telling her, I said, we'll go get visitors inside studio. I wish that we get more time to talk on top of this matter. And on our messages, there's so plenty. Maybe after the break, we will come back and we'll continue from there. We'll take this break and talk to our friends with the inside of the studio. Good afternoon.

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3: 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Still on Top 95.1 was Wazobe FM inside Lagos. 15 minutes before 4 o'clock, go stand chim for studio. I tell them, I say, we'll go get visitors inside studio. And before I introduce the visitors where they today, you'll hear plenty of people where they follow with the SOP on Top News. And now go down, they hear the updates and say, yes, they get that to Bunge join body. We be say na taxi. We will now take order on top of on our app. Made for the carry on up and down. We'll now hear how they take pack their load. Say that they come up from inside Obodo, Nigeria, based on how economy and things they come be. A lot of people don't ask many questions, say how it go be now for those of us we know we need to the hail cab to fit the move from point A to point B. Now based on that one on top matter of many other questions where our visitors inside studio go the answer today. I will give him chance, speak for introduce himself and tell us where him from come. Bros, good afternoon, welcome to Wazobe FM.

0: Good afternoon. Thanks for having me.
1: Yes.
0: I go speak English more.
1: Okay. I will give it a G. Say, don't let me know saying that Ghanaian Pidgin I didn't speak. So that Charlie, we're going to hear small for studio today. But we didn't hear that the same one.
0: Yes.
1: Thank you.
0: Yes. My name is Teddy Apadinchi. I'm the Senior General Manager for Bolt West Africa, the Rice Division.
1: Welcome. So I'm going to say welcome to Nigeria, welcome to Lagos. Plenty welcome in staff for you. Okay, so quickly, make we use our 15 minutes well. A lot of Nigerians, as you talk this one, a lot of people don't finally want to meet someone like you because a lot of questions, both from old and from things where they happen recently. So make I ask you, Uber don't come out from Nigeria. That now one of the big, other platforms, they will take the hail taxi, will take the book ride to move around. But Uber now one of the ones we first come where we know. Uber, Bolt, maybe the two big ones where we know. So Uber don't come out from Nigeria. A lot of people, they talk and some, they try to say, what thing will happen now where one of the companies with the do booking of taxis for us don't come out. But you, na giant, Bolt, na giant company for inside of Nigeria in terms of booking of rides to move passengers from point A to B. Waiting B on our own, when I don't enter inside meeting, say, our competition don't come out. Waiting on I don't plan, and how on I want react and respond to this one.
0: Yeah. Thank you. Thank you for the question. Uber's exit actually is major news, but we at Bolt, we tell ourselves that the mobility needs of Nigerians hasn't changed.
1: Mm.
0: People still need to move from point A to point B, right? And then we as a platform, we are already facilitating this movement. What this means for us is that we have a bigger responsibility to ensure that this movement is not stifled, but it's actually enhanced.
1: Okay.
0: You know, and this goes into the plans we've already rolled out and then the investments we've made in the market to ensure that our drivers who are present on the platform continue to earn. And then the new drivers coming into the fold also see value, you know, riding for us and then earning more. Mm. That is on the rider side, on the driver side. On the rider side, we are making sure that the platform is engaging, the platform is safe to ensure that we don't have any gaps not attended to in the market.
1: Okay.
0: We've been here for 10 years, and this goes to show our commitment to mobility when it comes to Nigeria.
1: Okay.
0: And over this period, we've ensured that every part of the mobility ecosystem is catered to. So on the driver side, we have brought in innovations that ensures that people have predictable earnings.
1: Okay.
0: And they can actually live their lives driving for us. On the rider side, we have things that we've initiated to ensure that riders are safe and then they enjoy the platform.
1: Okay.
0: So for us, Uber's exit, yes, though it's major news, but we are still in the business of ensuring that people are able to move from point A to point B.
1: Okay. So make I ask you, as Uber come out, on a notice increase of the number of drivers where they try to join, because would they imagine how many drivers now they out of jobs? So is there maybe plenty drivers now rushing to join on our own?
0: Yes,
1: tell
0: yes,
1: us.
0: Yes. We've had an upsurge in terms of, you know, new activations, new drivers coming in. And then we've also seen people reactivating. So when we say reactivating, these are guys who used to drive for us, but left the platform for one thing or the other. But that also puts on us a burden of, you know, responsibility, because we also have to ensure that in the mix of, you know, entertaining new drivers, we don't also compromise quality. So for us, the activations are good, but we've also laid down, you know, processes and procedures to ensure that the people who are coming to the pool don't compromise our quality. Don't compromise our quality, but rather enhance, you know, the experience on the platform. So here we've put in place, you know, ways of verifying these drivers, right? There are people who were moved out of the platform because of one behavior or the other.
1: Mm.
0: Yes, we want new drivers, but we want the top of the cream so that everyone gets a wonderful experience on the platform.
1: Yes, because I thank you for that, because you just answered the question I want to ask. I want to ask, say, the way plenty drivers go, they solicit, try to join Bolt now, it go include bad drivers, because I know, say, when I get rating ranking system to rate the quality of a ride, when they allow us to complain on the performance or behavior attitude of drivers, and I think when they use that one to judge to say, okay, bad driver go. So now some of them go down run to Uber, and now Uber don't shut down for Nigeria, so they run back to their former parent company where them being get bad behavior. So we they happy say on a city watch out for quality and standard of drivers. Now within Bolt they do to increase the confidence of riders this time around.
0: I'm happy you rehashed it. Just to go back a bit, for rider confidence boost, we tackle it, you know, in phases. So one, how at the entry point, right? So we have tools we are currently leveraging that ensures that the riders who come in are riders who can operate according to our principles. And when they are flags, in terms of maybe their documents, we let them know, they go and fix it. If these are drivers who were banned because of, you know, very bad behavior, we don't let them back into the pool. That is one. And then following up, for riders, we have the trip share, right? So if you're a rider, you can share your trip details with, you know, your loved ones, just on the security side. We have emergency responses. And then there's in-app, you know, chats you can actually do to give feedback on, you know, the driver behavior and, you know, your overall experience. And this also goes both ways, right? The driver can do same. So all these measures are there to ensure that both parties are confident to ride on the platform, enhancing safety and quality in the long run.
1: Okay. So with the Uber don't come out, it bring on out to the top, and it make a lot of people begin to look up to Bolt now to see how Una go perform, and of course to whom much they given, much they expected. What in Nigerians go expect from Bolt in the coming months and years?
0: Yeah. So for us, you know, the market should expect continuous innovation to improve the overall experience on the platform for drivers, for riders. And they should know that it is our mantle to ensure that our driver partners continue to make a living, and then the riders continue to have a very good experience on the platform. Again, we've been here for 10 years, and we are looking forward to be here for, you know, the foreseeable future. This is a very dear market to us, and we are constantly going to improve the services, constantly going to improve experiences, and to ensure that the people who rely on the platform to make ends meet are carried along.
1: Okay, thank you so much. Our listeners, they're keen, and of course, a lot of questions we did not ask in the old times. Sometimes I don't meet people too. We get complaints. Some people won't comment, won't say something good, but not all the time. What would they see? A customer. Maybe customer relations kind of atmosphere like this to ask. But if I turn the phone lines, they go scatter this place. So many messages are coming. So I'll just allow you to say something final to Bolt users, yes, to your riders. Waiting be your sign out to them, finally.
0: Yeah, I would say that as a business, we've invested a lot in, you know, our customer experience architecture. So my plea is that customers should leverage it and constantly give us feedback. In-app, you can drop your messages, you can complain about a quality issue, and then it will be fixed. We have a dedicated team, you know, working on quality 24/7, and it is our wish to have that, you know, team utilized and maxed out. So please, if you're listening, just drop all your questions, drop all your issues, and then you'll be attended to.
1: Thank you so much, say you come, and I hope say you will try our jollof rice as you do.

0: Lounge 1. From our studio here for Victoria Island, we the carry leg enter anywhere for Lagos.
1: Every day, our situation security-wise is becoming worse.
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0: Whether na ya by the airport, Abina Bagada, Falomo, Bariga, Oshodi. Anywhere, we the evil cross water, Rishikorodu. To make sure say the Tory reach your hair hot, hot. This na Lagos Story, and na here all Lagos G's gather day on top your Chook Mouth Station 95.1 Wazobia FM.
3: Lagos, good evening and welcome, you know, to Lagos Story for this very corner. Very first thing for me to be say we go take start for this gunshot o'clock. Now about a nurse them for Federal Neuropsychiatric Hospital Yabao. We want now make them pay them better money. Eh? The way we be say that they work, their condition, they don't want to make it remain, it shall be permanent. No! They won't make difference day. Eh? Now we say they go work. Later, don't know they see any result for their work. Like Moku they walk, bamboo they chop. I bet they think they call that particular this itself. Eh? Now did they talk so? And sake of this now, they come, they open their mouth, they tell government, but they do something about their work, especially for inside Lagos. And they young this one when they do gather day. Take celebration 2026 Nurses Week, you know, for inside the state. Now, apart from that, they still want make investments deep. You know, investment for how to, you know, do some kind of professional way. Doings don't different to how country be or how world be that year. Not be the same thing. So, they got to develop more things, even if not to arrange, you know, more betterness, make psychiatric nurses day to help make them deal with the crowd. Because number of people will be saying that they deal with, not be smart. So, people will be saying get interest to learn that, make them move, make them stay, they train them more. And also, to, you know, reduce, you know, the wahala will be said in the face, even as of now, for their work. Now, the next thing for me to, now, 40 feet container. Like container truck. Truck will be like container. Container will be like truck. Anyone you call them, but you know, and now for that 40 feet one. Exactly. And so, the thing go hit motor them. If they break, for as if you want try come out for that Akara bridge side for Lagos Ibadan Express. Wow, wow, wow, wow, wow. Before they go shout, Jack, one day Robinson, let him. Now, be the next thing we be say people here. The thing first hit that block. You know that block where they tell the divide road? Exactly, hit her. Come go hit on that motor. Come see, hold up. This thing what they tell you, not be smart in a matter way, senior Beatty. Traffic, tie rapper. Die, this girl carry chewing gum they chop to tell you say it don't worse, it don't red. Oh, not be small, but say you see, just to make sure say at least the hand one may no worse pass as he be. Now, last matter, before you know it, they don't go enter roads. Begin fire, okay, maybe they move this, maybe they come out this, most of their people, how far they need to push this one out of this place. You move to the other side, and so both even police people say. Then show face for them. May their feet just handle the waka well. As we think say only that one. Then Shelly. Now so another one land with table bam. Who she? Waiting now, waiting soap. It's who she wants in the Shelly. When trailer, with the full load trailer, plus one SUV. Also, say another locality happen. How now? They say they jam their self. So as in for that Muwe side. Now last month they tell people, Mona they get patience na. Mona carry patience like handbag na. I don't know this kind state. Go they go work, go they rush, or they come out for work, they rush. You won't go do something, maybe say, you know, you go see they rush. Everybody know they rush, where they be rush are you day? Ha! Anyways, we'll go water matter now. 30 ship we carry petrol products, both food though, and other things. Now they look. And people don't deal like this near the water side. They look. So how far? They don't come. It don't show. How far now? When now? Why? Because everybody they expect. Say between September 15 and 28, it's supposed to land for Lagos ports. Yes. And now based on the jumbody for inside, Obodo Nigeria, yeah, we be say their eye not to localize everything where they happen for water. Boy, your business, so boy, they move, and you know them as Nigeria Port Authority. Their conversation, now boy, 10 of these ship go carry container. And inside those container, oh, shiri things they inside. Why 5? Nah, this is fuel where Huron plane that they use. Now you carry. Another 15 carry crude oil. The other one carry diesel. Carry, what you call that thing? Wheat. And atibebelo. So 12 ship. Then go. Then they wait now to offload. Why 21? The door already come out waiting the inside from the ship. So now informate from them. This one sweet my belly when I been see him because it consign it consign you. That thing where you they chop. In short, ma just how am I gonna put it? Eh? Okay. Those of now we be say they do the business of to the grand pepper. A lot of people just buy atati, kiniko, rodo, buy everything. They say, auntie, will you grind? You grind? Auntie, will come and go grind. One in the grind for now. One in the grind. Because you not say you they grind pepper. You not say you they operate some kind of machine where they grind other things for people. And if you shake the machine, you don't rust. Some things they there. Hey? Because as it they rust, so when the machine be as it get, it don't laba 25 years, you still they use the same equipment. What did they do you now? What is up? Eh? They cry now when they come outside from the jumbody, where they protect, waiting people they shop and waiting they buy for inside Lagos. Where be Lagos State Consumer Protection Agency. Now say make you try change them. Because that's the way person grind for your hand. When you go cook and go do this one, now you not kill, you won't kill them more. You know the kind thing when you go shop for inside. Eh? The food no good day, okay. Last copa general manager, Afolabi, Shulebo. You know, now you this one. Say, so once you use stainless steel machine, clean them after every time where you use them. Keep the place where that machine, they very, very clean. You understand? Because as a bit like this, they go do everything where they their muscle for shiri part of Lagos to make sure say they do localization. So those of us where we say our work now to go buy paper grinder and do all those grinding this thing, more no they go anywhere where we say their machine dirty. Now they talk. And if you say any place where we say the man or the woman still they use bala machine, reports. Now what did your body say may you do? Now with this way we be say price of petrol don't come up. They put more pressure on Obodo Nigeria somebody. We carry microphone go put for some of them out and this now waiting then Garciana.
4: Want to resume again is another thing like the top we that we're even using keke will increase the price is carrying us.
5: Just when I thought that fuel was coming down and then started picking rates running up from Eleganza to Ekate, 700-800 on a normal day. This morning I went there, they started shouting 1-2.
6: Because the foodstuff would increase because this market people would have to enter transportation.
3: And then for the final informate, as we go, Igondo, quick, where Lagos State Governor Babajide Sanwo-Olu launched new hostel waka for State College of Nursing people. Okay, bless you, we don't read this for me that year. The project is part of the waka, you know, to make sure, say, health matter, tanda gidigwa, and train more workists, you know, as we hear the matter.
7: Well, September is always...
3: All right, because of our time, we're going to bring you more information around 7 o'clock this evening, where it will be time to sun show you everything we day for inside the last watery of the day. Thank you so much for the gift of your time and your ear. Big up to my producer here, Joy, will be say press the button. On top of this, so for work, my name is you. Good evening, my compound people.
8: Cold drink.

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0: Yes, so this is the music of Chief Fire, and they call this one Super Story. Welcome back on Top Radio, 4:37 p.m. I mean, the promise say I will check back all the messages we'll be getting before our friend from Bolt be enter inside of the studio. We will get to talk to him on top of the matter of booking rights inside the Bolt app for Niger. But I promise say we'll continue on top of the topic. We're going to talk about that year, the things, the way pregnancy, teenage pregnancy, take the affect the family of the girl, the family of the guy, the relatives, the society, the way it be a very big problem, a big deal. Make a no call and problem, make a call toxic, na big deal to carry belle that year. And imagine children they drop out of school, families they relocate, person mama they cry, say her pikin don't kill her. You know, the disappointment on the look of the parents' eyes, the pity from your younger brothers and sisters, your friends, where they come support you, where they cry, some where their parents go stop them to they talk to you because you be bad girl. They say you be naughty girl, you don't go carry belle for house. So many things will be they happen that year concerning to carry belle, but now very big event. It they change people's lives. Fast forward to 2026, and they ask whether it still gets that kind of effect. People, they drop one, girls, they drop one, drop two, like say tomorrow, no day. And now them still, they sharp mouth, they come out, still so proud. I'm a single mother of two, single mother of three. It be like say, no, be nothing big again, no be big deal again. Okay, I'm going to check our messages way been there before we go that break. We see your message. This one are from Onyi, where they stay for satellite. You say, I got you, but good evening. You just make me laugh out loud for this true talk. And this one say, Chiboy, true talk, when my younger sister get belle, I nearly died the day where I hear them. Shima, no, they come outside for daytime. My elder brother come send me go village, go carry her, go give the boy, we give her belle. No be smart, you know, we go see from Ekate Surulere. And this one say, good afternoon, Ogada. True talk, me, I never stand with man, make my mama see me, shame go finish me. But now, me they even shame for my children. Wow. And this one from Chizoba Poli, Chizoba does a laugh, she never still get herself. And somebody say, Chiboy, Chai, Agachiboy, good evening, sir. I swear, no more shame for this Gen Z now. Ugo Chuku, where they stay for Lekki. When they continue the conversation, if you join now, make your phone calls. We just talk about pregnancy, teenage pregnancy that year, the way the matter, they hot. Somebody say, Chiboy, Zukwaniki, what did I do? This one say, Agachiboy, now me, you they talk about, it gets one day where I beat one boy. I injure the boy, come run go house. I don't know, say the boy, mama don't reach my house before me. As I reach, wait to save me in a village meeting where my parents they do. If not, I foresee shege that day, Zola from Ikorodu. This one say, Chiboy, if I peace for body, he they laugh. this one say, good evening, Ogachi boy. Welcome to time we are waiting for. Too much wisdom. Helen from Igondo, I greet you, Helen. Well done, well done, well done, well done, well done. Kenny D from Surulere, thank you so much. You say we could talk to digital. Tell them say we could walk. Say you know they get better reception. Okay. Which area you they stay? This one I say, Chiboy, good evening. Chiboy, when I they grow up, people they say children of these days. So I prayed asking God not to give me children that will not hear me, whether na boy or been a girl. And as my children they grow now, I don't tell them say I'm not ready to carry pikin for person we never marry you. Make on our mind day or joy from Elasa. No be small made their mind day. Who born am go carry am? Yes. Because the latest now born give your mama. When you born you go give your mama, you go still move. Enter town. Now you go even hot pass for club. but in case you like join the conversation, we'll be in the gap before we talk about the experience of teenage pregnancy, the experience that year compared to 2026. The number to call now 0201-277-0951, 0201-277-0951, or 0201-465-7180, 0201-465-7180.
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0: Hello. Hello, good evening.
1: Hello.
0: Hello, good evening.
1: Hello, Tigger, good evening.
0: Welcome, madam.
1: One, there.
0: Welcome. Would I hear you? Welcome, ma.
1: Okay, my dear. The children nowadays, the only the problem where they get, you see this thing where they know they give, flog them for school this time, it spoil many things. Yeah, because if to say they flog children for school, then for the men, then combined with the one where they train them for house, join together, they help children. So the children of nowadays, they know they hear what they even if they catch pregnancy, they go born, they go work for road, no shame. So God will help us for this generation, my brother.
0: Amen. Thank you. Thank you, madam.

0: Hello? Hello?
1: Hi, my old guy.
0: Good evening, brother. I greet you.
1: Good evening, sir.
0: Welcome.
1: I like the matter of his mom, Mr. Jare.
0: Hmm.
1: But if you come to think about it, you know, say children of nowadays fail. Children of nowadays get parents of nowadays too.
0: Hmm.
1: You understand?
0: Talk them again. Talk them again, make I hear.
1: Children of nowadays.
0: Yes.
1: They get parents of nowadays.
0: That one day. After children of now, in fact, now parents of nowadays, people like saying that they raise children of nowadays. Gen Z parents.
1: Thank you.
0: Gen Z parents. Yes.
1: Yes.
0: Leave my pikin for me.
1: No, that,
0: tell teacher, say no, discipline my pikin.
1: Yes. That's why we have so many of those things these days.
0: Hmm.
1: In those years, the old parents treat their own children. That's why you see some of mothers are saying our children are nowadays because they did not teach them what their old parents teach them.
0: Hmm.
1: They lack something. That's why today we are still lacking something.
0: God bless you. Now good points you dropped. God bless you. Thank you. Yeah, so children of nowadays don't jam parents of nowadays.

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0: All right, so sit on top of the Chukmouth station for 95.1 was a BFM. Messages before we go this one. Good evening, Radio Jagaban. Those years, shape will bury. Okay, you say those years, eh? Shame, go bury you alive. The stigma is something else. But these days, it's like winning a trophy. Mama J from Okafor. This one say, good evening on your highway. Welcome to the studio, my mentor with too much wisdom. This generation, no sendo, but our own, no stress us. Amen. Joy from Afro Media. Good evening, madam. And to you, the happy birthday lady. Happy birthday to you. We try call you yesterday on air. Miku for wish you happy birthday, but you know the online. How the birthday bingo? When they come back, Moku will listen to this important bar informate.
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I'm on live with Gary on Top of the Show. I'm going to check this message. This one says, good evening, Chiboy or Gachi Boy. For our family, the problem for teenage pregnancy, I watch how my uncles did lay curses on my cousin's body before they buried her. She was a student of UNICAL. It was a tragic death. Wow. So children of nowadays do not have shame at all. This one, Chef Jemima from Ikoyi. Wow, this one, they interesting. So waiting kill her. She died during childbirth or waiting. He say he watch how her uncles lay curses on my cousin's body before they buried her. Is it the... Hey, I want to understand. I wish I could ask you more about this one. Wow.

0: Hello.
1: Hello. That's super. Good afternoon.
0: Good evening. Welcome.
1: Good evening, sir.
0: Yes.
1: I took talk in the talk about mortality. I remember around 2022, I enter my village. All these small, small pikin, around 17, 18 years, if you see them, all of them, back small, small pikin for them. I got to ask them, who gave all these pikin? Like 5 people or 6 people, I meet. Then tell me, say, but then you say, nah, pikin. Okay, I got to ask them, who your husband? And then they tell me, say, then they probably do. And then you say, nah, people come, we come work. We come build the house, some carpenter. We come, we'll not be saying then my village. You.
0: They come do one work. Maybe labor away come for where they build house.
1: Yeah.
0: Youth copper. You don't give belay, don't move.
1: I got the answer. Wait them then, and don't say then don't go. Okay, if you watch them now, all of them now, all these old papa, them with this village now, they marry them. Small picking, 18 years. Nobody reached 27. 18,
0: wow.
1: 19, wow. 17. I can't be wonder what did happen for village.
0: Now, wow.
1: So now 2 talks they talk, my brother. Now first time caller, next the farmer they talk.
0: Thank you, sir. Thank you. Thank you, sir. You call.
1: Yes, yes, yeah. Thank you, my brother.
0: Okay.
1: Thank you. We don't work, sir.
0: Thank you. Thank you.
1: Yes, sir.

All right, Okalaba Girls time by 5 o'clock. Mok will read this message. I mean, they ask Chef Jemima from Ikoyi, say, what it happened where your uncle's lay corpses on top of your dead cousin body before they bury her? He said, Ogachi boy, she do abortion because of shame. So bleeding can't start, she can't die. Chai, chai, chai. I'm so sorry, so sorry, so sorry. This one touched me. Okay, before we enter the break, this one says, Chiboy, my guy, good evening. The problem what we get nowadays, well, nowadays children be saying now, Pekin, they born Pekin these days. Chris Upong from Ikorodu, I believe you. Just like somebody said, we get children of nowadays and we get parents of nowadays. Some people, they complain, say the parents of nowadays now.

0: Yes, so just check your time now. 2 minutes, now don't work out. Come out to 4. We have 5 o'clock sedan. And yes, I get to correct the better information for my hand, this particular o'clock. And this one with my hand, they come from who? Blue Moon Hotel and Suites. Yes, so this September go make sense, but now for who get updates? Mwana, don't carry this update for you. 28th of September, everywhere go popori. That is to say, Blue Moon, they present one better unforgettable night of premium entertainment with guest artists like a premium EMF. And who go host this one? Now MC Damfo. You get the point now? Yourself, you go jolliment, you go laugh. MC Damfo go crack your ribs. Well, well. Oh, yeah, go join them. Second center, 7 p.m. Then this one, they start. And this one, great music. You go to enjoy. Amazing vibe. Premium drinks. Now, yourself go to drink there. Dance go there. Even unforgettable memories. Now, you go catch it. So, no dollar more. Come with your guys. Come with your own baby. Come with your friends. Make all my con get better, correct experience. You get the point now. No use and play. Oh, Nguano, make a son to the address. The address now, 41/47. 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Make your September segment. 20th is the goal. No use and play at all, at all. Now, Blue Moon Hotel. Now, say make a son to you this correct, better informate.
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2: I don't wanna die young like a balmo.
3: I don't want to do nonsense things.
2: Why that? We do nonsense thing now. Hello everybody, my name is Doroba Siapanasoko, aka IT for short. You see that for sure? It is very, very important. PhD English language, BST oceanography from Cambridge in Australia. If you don't know what oceanography is, it's people that do maintenance of swimming pool. Thank you very much. Anyway, you want to talk, say, every time I come here with a very small something.
3: I'm not a something, I'm a proper human being. Hello everybody, my name is Jasmine Melaye. I am sweet, smart, young, and when I grow up, I want to be the president of this country.
2: Aww. Yes, yeah, be a president of this country, I'll be a vice president.
3: No, that's not possible.
2: I can't be a vice president.
3: You can't be a vice president because by the time I'm president, you're probably dead.
2: Then you're president, I'm finally dead. I will break your head today.
3: I'm just
2: I will break
3: fact.
2: Your head
3: I'm
2: today.
3: Fuck.
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6: 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Check my out.

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1: Hello.
0: Hey,
1: Hello.
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Yes, so whiskey and sound sultan and they call the one cocosa. Yes, so see the groove now everywhere. Clear. Just the dance one for club. Your body, you move, go they move, go they move. You get the point now. But no worry yourself. Yes, I don't carry better correct update for you. Where they there. So make I give you this correct one. Lifestyle club. Now don't bring this one come and then call this one and say, make all man get ready. Yes, so get ready, girls on girls. You get the point now. This Friday, 18th of September, now every year they say, man, for where? 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That is DJ Shirley Ego Dede. DJ Jesse Self go Dede on the deck. 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Hype Man Fella go Dede. Premium drinks, now you go drink on top that one. Exclusive VIP table self go Dede for you to jolliment as VIP where you be. You got the point now, steez on steez. Even great music self go there, you go enjoy yourself. This club, you no go like miss some at all. This one go be atmosphere where you no go ever forget for your life. Makachuko, to God who made me. Life club and lounge, and I bring this one. So, and you they ask me where is the shelly, make I give you the address. Now, First Avenue, I close for First Tack Lagos. I go call them again. First Avenue, I close for First Tack Lagos. Now, there is the shelly. Ngwanu, put call. That is a put them call. 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If that number no go, call the second one, way be 070-7173-4811. Ngwanu moko go de omble on Friday. You got the point now? 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
0: Are you sure?
1: Very, very sure, sir.
0: How long have you been there?
1: I don't day there since in the afternoon. Oh.
0: Who send you for afternoon?
1: And I mean, who send myself? You dey pay me salary now, so I got assemble and show myself there right on time.
0: You don't join National Assembly?
1: How far? I go take join those.
0: Why you go say you got to assemble? Me, I don't dey fear you now.
1: Oga.
0: Because the way Nigeria be now, and those National Assembly people, Kosa. You don't join them.
1: Just trust me, I not fit join those kind of people.
0: Now be so we trust some people. Today they don't call an appointment.
1: No issue. Me, I know they're on that level.
0: Are you sure?
1: Very sure, sir.
0: Bravo.
1: Over.
0: Any
1: who full grado?
0: Any
1: they everywhere.
0: Any choo choo.
1: You know they walk left, right, and center.
0: Any wah wah.
1: You see, and now you know they feel and too.
0: Any protest?
1: They see the arrangement.
0: Any agitation?
1: Oh, more people they vest. Even me waste that yeah they vest. Any yourself they vest.
0: Any grumbling?
1: You know they see the grumbling. They feel out for my voice now. They vest.
0: Any expression?
1: No man.
0: Any scampering?
1: Scampering! Oh my God!
0: Any tear gassing?
1: Tear gassing? You know, say normal people. You know, say people go they go now. Wait till they tell the pursue people be that.
0: Any arrest?
1: They go tell you say they don't arrest.
0: Any handcuffing?
1: Handcuffing normal.
0: Any agitation?
1: People they vex now. They tell you this thing.
0: Bravo.
1: Over.
0: Bravo.
1: Over.
0: Bravo.
1: Over.
0: Can you read me?
1: I can read you, sir.
0: Any escape with bullet wound?
1: Now the English show they hear every day be that oh.
0: Any bandit?
1: No man, they say na bandit. But we now we here, me and you know who they be go.
0: Any farmer headers crisis?
1: So they food do they again oh. Ah. Now right now they don't begin to introduce all kind things where we say not supposed to enter our own body.
0: Food do not dey.
1: Chai.
0: I say water no dey.
1: No be lie, yo.
0: But our country no balance.
1: Ew.
0: What about the Nepa people, lo? We don't get light.